0: Evet.
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3: Exit. 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
4: We have multiple calls for that location. 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
3: There's 2 vehicles involved.
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4: 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It's an SUV and a maroon car.
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5: Hey, we got another wreck here. 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
6: 205.
0: I need a VCD unit for this HMP Minor on 12700 Hollandale, HMP.
6: 205, that's clear. Send the readable unit.
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8: Let me get one more record out here.
1: If there any one more record, I intend I'll go on Elvis Parkway, North Millions. One more record.
8: 17-14, one more record. That's 20-01 Charles, is it right? He's here.
7: That's clear.
0: G 51 Charles, can you put us back on our crash? We're here at the station doing the reports, both of them.

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1: 1910, boy, you can clear me information. Send that accident in 1920.
2: No, there is no vehicle to reach a crash attendant down on the curb. Involving a white rum, Ram truck.

0: Clear Lake Sergeant for Coach Rescue and Sovietan.
1: I'm over, good over.
2: Come right over 910 Ave on Elridge Park, my number enters. Main Marines.
0: That's crazy.
2: Property is secured 18 frame 20, 31 block of Post Hill Boulevard.
3: 4 frame 23, no more records. I mean 33, no more records.
2: No more records on I-10 and Elroy, no more records. 18 Frank, 27 evenings.
1: And there's nobody gets into that? Let me check real quick.
4: Older model. The plate is going to be Tom Mary Victor, 4034. That plate comes back to a Volkswagen, but we have picture confirmation that it's on a silver Impala. It's going to be an ag rob suspect.
2: Yeah, I appreciate it. Call six, robbery of a lady on the street, 3100 block of Post Hill Boulevard at the Broadstone apartment complex. I'm waiting on more information right now.
5: Code 3, press minor. It's going to be 10-225 KD Freeway inbound. It was a fender bender. Call's vehicle is going to be a green 2025 Mercedes. The second vehicle is a black Toyota four-door sedan. License plate, Mary Victor, Lincoln 2906. Call has his grandson in the car with them. Jagged unit certified with 20G, 10 evens.
2: They just gave the information. Suspect was black male in 40s, medium height, slim to medium build, bald, gray or black shirt, unknown color shorts, left in a white sedan, four-door unknown plate, unknown direction of travel. Can I get 18, just so they can downgrade that to a code 3, please?
4: Hold on, repeat your traffic.
2: It's a robbery just occurred. Suspect left in a white four-door sedan, no EMS, robbery of a female at the location. Could have downgraded code 3 or leave it how it is?
4: And downgraded.
2: 27 running code 3, please.
3: 5 frame 32, no more records.
2: There's no more records on the Walmart Northwest Freeway, no more records.
6: $15.45. Just let me know if there's any extra clauses of the crash. Let me go ahead and give them out.

0: 1857, here the victim description is going to be a female, unknown race, part of the color, in her 40s, 50s, medium height and build, black hair, gray shirt, black leggings.
1: Yes, here's a code 3 Trespasser, 4427 F Type Drive for a suspect receiving police. Black male, 20 years old, black hair, black shirt, black shorts, in a Spanish picking unit, check by 1621.
2: 1635,
3: in the English, check by. 7055 Herman Park at the Museum of Natural Science. Also have a code 2 traffic hazard 11H4 East 225 at Mount Allen, Genoa.
2: What do we drive?
0: That's good. There should be still out there, sir.
3: H39. Go ahead. Hey, can you guys check this traffic hazard real quick? 225 inbound, Allen, Genoa. Says there's people skateboarding on the freeway.
2: And roger. I'll be back on time.
3: Actually, I just saw your message that you're out at the station. You can disregard that.
2: K-13, we're back.
3: Do I mean if I can clear for that code 2 and 11-H-40s?
4: And one more thing.
1: That's your 19-10 times split.
5: So I'm going to be on traffic real quick on this white Mercedes. Victor Charles Mary, 3131. Almost hit my shop and three other vehicles.
6: That's clear.
3: Description. And 77H12, it's a code to meet the firefighter at the museum in front near the fountain. It's ambulance 7 with a psych patient. It's a white female, 20, named Virginia. White shirt, checkered short. Do you want me to second check by on that?
0: Clear, ma'am.
7: Twelve Dan, 27 or 32 or 26. When do you have recall for the code 2 and 10?

0: AZ-62, Blake, I can start heading out to that code 2 major crash, Brickwood and Rebel.
1: Zelda, it's going to be black female, gray hoodie, red shirt, and red jumper shorts. HOV something, no changes.
0: That's clear.
2: That's clear.
3: Ben
4: 11H 30s, 8625 Winkler.
5: Run this play for me. It's going to be out of county. Lincoln, Williams, Sam, 1531 New York Lake. You know, why did you write?
4: Life at Sterling Apartments, male with a knife hiding behind the light pool. Waiting on more info. Is there anything that I can check by?
2: 11H58, clear this info. We're around the corner.
4: Clear.
0: You can bring 27 to that?
4: No, you can bring 27.
0: Yes, ma'am. Can you go ahead and GB for me? Texas license plate. William Frank X-ray 6371. It's a white Nissan. I still have no NVT. That's going to be my suspect. It's a robbery as well as possible aggravated assault.
4: Yes.
1: Burgundy Chevy, you need a tone of record up there. 636, South of East.
2: Hey, 58, your call is over here at the store. 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
4: Black male 50s, short, medium build, bald, white tank top, black shorts.
0: Go ahead.
2: Yes, ma'am. On that bolo, can you correct the plate to Tom William Victor? And it just showed him going westbound from Wayside at Tidwell.
4: Jeep. License plate. Victor Paul X-ray 4023. 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
6: This is going to be westbound on Tidwell from Homestead.
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1: 11-8-58. Hey, I was complaining over here. She's saying that he was out here on the city sidewalk.
0: Private, that's clear.
1: Hey, the suspect's gonna be a Simon in a white shirt. He's kind of by the entrance gate.
2: That's clear. If she's not willing to come over here, then you can detain her and bring her over here.
1: That's clear.

0: 何だこれ。
1: すみ
0: ません。出るの検証ください。
2: 私は。
1: I sent a cancellation request saying that they were gonna go to the station. That's

0: Hey, Rutgers, that was on Katy Freeway and the hill just crashed. Come pull back over here on 575 North Erie Ashton parking lot, please. Thank you.
1: No.
2: Way 22B30. 10H team. Are you able to clear for a code 2 drop in? Major at Ball, North York.
3: That's very clear. Me action and ticket and show me around.
2: That's clear, thanks. I'm still waiting on vehicle info. HFP the route.
4: 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It's going to be a Chevy Trax versus a Tahoe. If one possibly left the scene, HFT's checking by.
5: Working district sergeant for what? You're kind of breaking off there, dispatch.
1: I don't know what to do with the charge. Is this better?
5: Much better. What do you need?
1: I'm choosing numbers.
5: You got my number.
1: Hey, thank you.
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6: 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Clear me accident. 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
2: Who's that clearing to check by?
6: I'm not far off from you, man. 2060.

0: You got a code 1, suicide in progress, west side, 16010 Barker's Point Lane. Being an individual trying to jump off a building.
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0: 20Z75 Charles.
1: That's clear. We'll clear ourselves.
2: Is there any one female detained? Bugging us down.
0: On your route code 1-2-side, it's going to be 16010 Barker's Point Lane at the office building. I would say that the individual is trying to jump off the building. The person is going to be a white male, thin build, gray hoodie, gray tights. The last update is that caller said they're in the garage area. Caller was chasing them down, stopping from harming himself.
3: Just a second.
4: Okay, thank you.
3: Ma'am, thank you.
5: 1432, is there a public, Sergeant McNeely, public service?
2: Is that clear?
0: Very clear, go ahead.
2: 20 George, 51 Charles. Hey, this complainant here at the station, I'm helping him out. I guess you can just put us on his slip that this is going to be a crash, so minor FSTI. And clear the other one for I an accident to be. And give me the case number, please.
0: That's clear.
2: We have the block number on Katy Freeway. This is westbound, by the way, northwest, but we're going to take care of it anyway, so.
4: That's clear number. Units are needed at Harmon Park. Keep the air closed for Milam. Send me a message if you're out for Milam, please.
6: And 6001 Ramford Street.
2: Hey, Sharon. I have one more thing.
4: I
2: got one other thing.
4: Player 1 male detained, 1923. Anybody still en route can slow it down, code 3. New Year's clear, guys.
7: 1711 evenings. I'm going to be at your district. I have eyes on a stolen vehicle on my call slip. My call slip is going to be...
3: 20 location, please. I have a male conscious and breathing complaining of neck pain.
6: Yes,
7: correction, the call slip is going to be 0588, sorry. So the call slip 0588, I'm going to be at 5135 Hidalgo Street. It's going to be the Alexan apartment complex. Somebody gave me 5151, but they told me that it's the Alexan apartment complex.
2: Dan, you can slow units down.
4: Anybody still running hot to Milam, slow it down. Slow it down, code 3.

0: have a Echo 1 robbery weapons in progress, 1440 Cloverland Park, 3801 Hippo.
1: 1420, this is an Echo 1.
0: 25, it's third party states someone has a gun pointed to her son, taking his bike, waiting on details.
2: Thirty-nine, 26,
3: we're
2: going by.
3: 18 district unit, clearing about 17E11, eyes on a stolen vehicle. 5135 Hidalgo.
1: 18-2, send the closest unit, please.
0: Update suspect, walking off skinny bill, black and white jacket, unknown for the bottom.
2: Going to be the election apartment complex, and I'm pretty sure somebody needs to get keyed in order to go to the garage, but I have eyes on the vehicle. It looks to be abandoned, but I just need to check by just in case the windows are tinted.
3: That's cool.

0: Thank you for 30.
1: Thank you for 30.
0: You have a claim about that unit?
1: Clear me your right to be assignment.
0: That's clear. It's going to be at the Alexa and complex.
1: One, put me on that slip too, please.
0: That's cool. The electric bike. That was the last update.
1: That's clear. Here's open.
2: E36 is your scene under control. Yet are you able to clear for code 2 and 10?
1: What's his exact location right now?

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1: Mail the scene.
0: Excel 3100, post out.
2: Excuse me, no more records.
0: No more records on Milam. Can you check my 3100 pulse out? What code do you need him?
3: Senora.
0: Can you check that code 3?
4: Hey, that's the dropping code to the 711-10-6001 Radford Street, number 152 C, Napoleon Square Apartments. Caller says people aren't following building rules, and he has a gun, and if we don't get there, he's going to shoot them.
5: Thirteen at 26 arrived in silent, keep it open. We got the suspect at the 1100 block of Scott Street northbound, wearing all black dreads.
2: A district?
4: 17 district.
2: 1708 Almada. Can you give me the last four of the call number, please?
4: 9815.

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1: 14905, what you got?
2: Three of them are transgender males.

0: 13926, you guys under control. You said that unit's running hot.
1: Stand by a minute, I'll call you.
2: In the airport, by the church.
0: 27, code 33100, post code.
2: Hey, 26, we're good. Hey, tell me, just go to the location. We'll meet over there.
0: Alright, that's clear.
3: Air clear.
0: Hey, air clear, go ahead.
3: Four friends, 259. Can you drop me a case number for a minor accident at the same location that we all of you just hit my pouch? If you keep me on the same slip.
0: Yes, clear. 99 Stanway, good skinny patient talking, suicidal. White male, 150 pounds, nursing gown.
3: Any trials?
0: 13.
3: 13 trials, you better clear for a code 2.
0: That's clear. I'm clear.
3: Friend of the business.
4: 14, that's clear.

0: Yeah, yeah.
1: First and deep, 14 keyholders out here with 26. We're going to be in possession of that bike that he stole.
2: The caller stated that the suspect used force with trash can on caller. The suspect's going to be a black male. Last seen wearing a white shirt, gray pants. The caller stated that he left on foot across the street. Ever tried to call back, but it went to voicemail.
3: And dispatch radio check, am I getting out?
1: No, I'm clear.
3: That's clear. Dispatch is bumping. Please respond.
4: Thanks.
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3: 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That's clear. Code 3 for now, she's out 1 to 10, 3100 post-dope.

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2: For which unit?
3: BT Vehicle 1. Hey, and Rikers, just can you back up, too, please? Just back up a little bit. To that unit, where are you at, 18 Vehicle 1?
0: 18 Vehicle 30, I'm such a minute away.
3: I'm talking about the 17 District unit. Where are you at?
4: Be inside the garage. You have to be keyed in. It's going to be in the apartment complex, the same one I said.
1: Looks like one of them has a handgun.
5: That's going to be 4 males trying to fight with the reportee. He says one has bear mace. The 3 transgender males and a black male, 18 to 19 years of age. Does somebody go by with 1821?
3: Oh, 70. I'll be in a route as well.
6: Well, I'm going to be real quick, thanks.
2: Yes.
1: You bring 27, no more records. What's the update on the trip?
6: 14.05.
1: Go ahead.
6: Hey, somebody going down there robbery with these four?
2: Yes.
6: Go ahead.
1: Numbers for the other two that came back on the board, 13D14 is helping with the bike.
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3: Plus 2622.
6: 1708, this right, I spoke to that guy with that disturbance with a weapon. Basically, what he's saying is that his apartment complex is, they're not fixing his air conditioner. He's very upset, and he wants us to go talk to the office and to those people to get his stuff fixed. And he was kind of denying that he made threats that he was going to hurt the apartment people with a gun, but I think that's probably what happened. So I don't know what code the officers were going, but just go easy, because now he wants to cancel. So we could technically cancel if you need to.
4: 11250 Briar Forest Drive, apartment 206. Calls inside the apartment with the mayo. Stay there talking mess to her. Told her that she can leave her things. Stay that he's mentally unstable. Suspect's going to be a Hispanic male, older man, tan shirts, gray pants. Got to get you a check by with 20G49 Charles.
8: 20G10, you clear me here for a short check by.
5: Two or 33?
6: 13932. 305, you're going to hold. Thank you. Show us a rabbit, Sonny. Keep it
1: open. That's your stuff.
5: That's there.
1: 17E11,
4: go ahead. Can I get a record inside the garage? The key ignition is tampered with. Yeah, I need a record with the code of the vehicle.
5: Get a record inside the garage, 5151 Hidalgo with the Elixir. Need one record inside the garage of the Elixir complex, 5151 Hidalgo. Need one record.

0: 14D44, Houston, Eva, with 32 on the question.
1: 7C10, caller advised that the male had the gun and he had it in his pocket and gave it to his girlfriend.
2: Well, here, we're trying to make sure they all stay calm right now.
1: Black here.
0: Unit 47,
1: you can clear your use force to be in Sangakutu. 47, that's clear. It's a dog bite that occurred. They refused EMS. The dog's still at the location. Caller's going to be a black mall wearing Amazon vest, black shorts, waiting in the van.
3: Zero 2, you can downgrade that code 2. You just dispatched to a code 3. Per PDU, the dog is contained behind a fence, and the report is refusing EMS.
1: That's clear. She's not allowed to get code 3, but I still need somebody to go with her unless you want me to put her back on her use before she has reports.
3: That's fine. Whatever you think is best. She just doesn't have to run a code 2.
4: Can I get a record here from my location?
5: I'm down 605.
6: X-ray George 3712. If you're in the area, be on the lookout. GB only.
2: 18 Franco 1. I want to be clear from this call. A unit at 3100 Post located to check by. You can show me going by.
0: 18 Franco 2711 detained.

0: And why I'm 21? Hold on. Let's go meet up with the complainant first.
1: Okay. Where's my check by?
2: That's clear. I'm heading back to the entrance first.
0: Okay, that's clear. I'm here with them. Let's find out what's going on first before we chase them down.
3: Let's go. Black male, white muscle shirt, pajama pants, and a white male wearing a black hoodie. They should be carrying Modelo's.
4: Hi, Frank 14.
5: Have an SSRA on Crockett. Have sorted to on 40s.
1: Can open up here.
6: Just clear, it's back open. Need a flatbed record 2610 North, right shoulder before market. Need a flatbed tow and go 610 North, right before market. Have another code 2 dropping in 940s, 910 outbound at Normandy for a minor crash.
4: Have a code 2 suspicious person with a weapon, 6911 Nordling. Says there's three teens that appear to be playing with a gun.
5: Okay.
6: That's clear. I turn off on a Normandy 2-vehicle accident. Black Denali and 18-wheeler.
7: Frank 14, on the route.
4: Frank 14 is clear. KT Freeway outbound at Silver near the Dayton bus. I have a report of a black Acura and a green BMW. HUD's en route. Do I have a unit go back to traffic control?
7: HUD's pulling into the Dave & Buster's. Is it in the parking lot there or is it on the freeway?
4: 86. Yes, ma'am. I'm sorry, Paul. Is there any way you can tell us where our ambulance is transported to?
6: Tier 1 resisting airspace.
4: 26, we need another unit. I'm holding one.
0: Thank you, can you show me around?
3: 17, all right, show me chicken pie.
4: Go ahead.
8: Show us a route to JBC with one mil.
4: 1943. Fox and Cannon Southwest. We have one resisting.
3: Anyone H10. We're gonna have one female in the back and route to the station. Females, units there for search.
1: H3 on the way.
4: What channel?
8: Southwest. 17E13, have one resisting.
1: That's clear. I'll switch.
4: One resisting, 5550 Shelton. And it's a Rockwood 1.
3: What's the address that he's at?
4: 5550 Golden Street. I've been back in the box. Teens wearing hoodies. So they appear to be playing with a gun. If there's another unit in the area that can clear and check by. So there are no more records at Dave & Buster's. Katie Freeway outbound on Silver. No more records.
0: San 24. I'm coming from the 6030s with shooting going by.
4: 1 to 10 units at Aqua 3. Voltage at Aqua 3.
0: Okay,
8: 26, is there any outstanding 2 mile detained or 1 mile detained?
0: Two detained, no outstanding. Williams Town.
8: After 2 detained, no outstanding units, but after 3 Golden Street. K33, you can just reserve that.
0: This is 45 units.
9: There's a fire alarm going off at my location. They said it wasn't a fire drill, just advising. I'm not sure if HSD's going to get out here or not.
8: That's good enough.

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1: No records at Dave & Buster's. No records needed.

0: line is open, evening.
1: Go ahead.
0: Just got one record. My location, please.
2: I don't see anybody running. Was there a location of the park that they're in, ma'am?
3: 13933. Can we get HFD to send the box, ambulance, if we can put that transporting this patient, bring that one out of pain for an EDO, but he has some cranial injuries that's been from Conroe Hospital.
1: That's clear.

0: 07. Hey, that SAM unit, y'all can slow it down. No one seems startled out here, and then I was talking to somebody here at the park, and they said that everything's been calm.
1: Definitely appreciate it, sir.
2: There is no answer on the call. I'm going to start down the air flow for this coach to clear the whole field to be able
0: 16 year one boy, which district?
2: Hey, I'm so sorry. 17 is...

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2: Seventy five zero two six.

0: I just want to be a code 2, weapons disturbance, 85 Strigo on 9 West. The call is reporting the French brother tried to stab.
1: Vehicle?
0: Yes, we're going to...
1: Cynthia 11, I'm going to go back to Southwest Channel. Appreciate you guys, thank you.
0: That's clear.
2: And commencing from where, and I don't see their radios on either.
3: No more records on Summer Street.
4: That's clear. I will keep calling, Dave.
2: That's clear. I'm going to drop an assist because they don't have their radios on. They're not answering the radio, and I bumped them multiple times. So I'm going to get West Side to check with them.
5: 74 years, you bumped.
2: Yes, you pre-entered yourself and put yourself on OnView. Are you still in that minor accident?
5: Yeah, disregard that preamp. She went to blank that button, push the button. Yeah, we on HMD. Everything's good to go, thanks.
2: Claire, make sure you have your radios on. It's an officer safety issue. I bumped you multiple times.
5: Roger that. Thanks.

0: voicing your line. Do I still have 1401, Sergeant?
1: How about 6?
0: Okay, 06 or 05, I'm going to send it to your box as well. I need you to check your box. The Sergeant's requesting a public service.
1: Clear.
0: Thanks. 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
2: Twin Peaks, person is walking between cars, looking in the windows. It's going to be a black male, black hair, white t-shirt, and black long pants. Need to get a check by. Hey, so you got any luck on the location?
1: Yes, ma'am, that's clear.
0: Double check. Is that an updated location, or is that what you want me to change the actual location to?
1: It's going to be an updated location in regards to this call slip. The caller was following the suspect.
0: Okay. Can you move to Juvenile 1540, 7601 Fannin? Do you have enough information to clear for
3: crew 2? Control 62, emergency traffic.
0: Female detained.
3: We found our aggravated suspect vehicle. North Lee side in Tidwell. Over here.
0: Now, there's the basket.
1: 13-14 to 14-25.
0: Good.
3: One female in custody. Keep holding the air for a second.
0: There's no clue. Can it clear for the two?
4: Clear. Let me get Spanish beginning check by 18 Franco 1, 4822 Hillcroft Avenue, please.
5: 18 Franco 3.

0: Buyurun.
1: Matthew, we were clear for a second.
0: Yeah, we're still in vehicle right now. Give me a second, please.
1: Just here.
2: Oh, get back in service.
1: Hey, that's here. It's St. Juvenile, 1540-7601 Van Street. It's a runaway. Tina is a runaway because she doesn't want to be admitted. One more detainee, maintain please.
3: 6B47, I do have a FSGI holding there if you're with a Blue Tundra.
1: Oh.
0: 19G, 53 Charles. Send me the call.
3: Okay.
1: We'll walk the freeway. I mean, I don't have anybody to quit a hole next available or train route.
4: 17-04. Hold it and let me check the board. Who's the pool?
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0: 53 Charles, that's clear. I'm trying to rock code 2. That's on traffic hands off of Bissonette Street in Wilcrest. I call a porter, a black female in the 40s, Irish, wearing a green dress, blocking traffic on the street. Can I get you a check by with 53 Charles?
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0: Four Frank 39, you're emergency Kiva Alpha, there, everything okay?
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2: That was a nice one, sorry.
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4: 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It's a little bit more severe, 59 inbound beltway. Vehicle flew off the freeway, and the vehicle's on the floor. The people are inside the car screaming and stuff. Need a unit to check by 59.

0: Can I get a West Side Sergeant on the air for calls holding past Q, threes and fours?
1: Right, PG over here. Federal next available.
2: 6018.
3: Go ahead.
2: Can you send us that code one?
3: It's not a code one. It's a discharge firearm. You can run it code two for watch command. Just be on the lookout for a male, Hispanic male, 20s, black hair, white shirt, blue pants, that's shooting into the air.
2: That's clear.
1: Here's 160. I have a second theme right there.
3: That's clear. Second female detained, 2002. Still need a female to check by on Sherwood, please, for a search.
4: You still don't have anybody for that craft, quote 2?
5: I have a 1711 and 1736 going for the major.
1: Clear.
6: I have a code 1 shooting in progress, 418 Mayford, 6010 speed, QMAP 413 Y Young, North Shepherd.

between G, 10 Evens, Duke as well. That's clear. I'm going to show you in route, code 3 trespasser. It's going to be 12625 West Summer Road, the McDonald's. A homeless person of interest. It's going to be a black female. Meeting bill, gray top, black and white pants, pink suitcase. Can I get you a check by?

0: paper lap 59 on Beltway Major Pass. They're saying the vehicle flew off the HOV lane. Metro would be en route as well as primary.
1: Show me checking by on that. Did you say Metro is en route?
0: Yeah, they'll be en route. This is the vehicle flew off from the HOV lane.
1: That's fair. Is it on the service road of the Beltway or 59?
2: 766, boy, you can show me accident. Far right of B, send slip 0860.
0: Is there, and then the other vehicle is on the ground.
1: That's correct.
0: Close your weapons disturbance, 3502 Campbell, number 5. The black female, 23 years old, heavy set. Name is Brady, and looks like they pointed a gun, has a gun. Can I get another unit to check by? And can I also get a sergeant to be clear on that? Tennessee 16 is en route to a code 2 weapons disturbance. It's a female that's threatening another female, threatening to shoot them, and they have a gun.
3: 1736. The only way to get on to the freeway, and we think it's on the freeway, we saw some lights up there, is going to be on the West Airport entrance to 59.
0: That's here, West Airport entrance to 59.
4: On the back.
0: 2006.
5: Six, B18.
4: 1908, send me that. Another call, too.
0: You mean the traffic hazard or the one that just dropped?
4: The traffic hazard.
0: That's your 59 in the West Park Tollway, Lakia, disabled. Code 2 change the curve, 1730s, 8800 Gustine Lane.

0: Can I have a sergeant monitoring 6B18's call if they're not already?
1: 91B07, I'll monitor.
2: So one alarm, hold up, panic, 4 Frank 30, 1515, Red Acid Drive, residential.
3: 4 Frank 39, you can go ahead and send it to me, so we're at scene.
2: Clear.
4: 4 Frank 17, I'll go back.
2: Clear.
4: 4 and 2 6, you can be him and I can check by.
0: That's good.

0: 6-11. That message from HFD, are they asking for northbound lanes or southbound lanes?
1: It's going to be the northbound lanes. The vehicle fell off from the, looks like the HOV overpass that's going over 59.
2: Yeah, did she look at heavy set? Her shorts are all those green.
0: Clear. That's clear.

0: 17-36. We still have multiple victims still stuck in the car. Could possibly be a fatal. All lanes 59 inbound are shut down right now. We're going to start trying to move cars that have nothing to do with it. Get out of here.
1: Yes, sir. 2011 time check.
2: Lucky, no.
3: That was clear.

0: 215, give me a tell, welfare check urgency at TN 10-115 Victoria Chase, child, express. Suicidal ideation, this is a 12-year-old, black female, 210, have you up?
1: Peter.
2: I'm going to park my vehicle right there at the entrance of West Airport, brother.
1: Yeah, you're going to have to hop into the emergency lane to get up to us. That's what we had to do. But there's cars in the emergency lane as well, so we had to honk them off. But if you can make it up here, because we're going to have people going to the hospital as well.

0: When you're ready, Carpenter.
1: Are you sure the shorts were olive green or were they burgundy? And the shirt, was it blue?
2: Hey, the complainant is not too sure if it's burgundy or olive green, but she's in the mix between both. So if you see somebody like that, it might be her.
0: That's clear. Stand by.
1: I'm at Grayden Lee.
3: Or riding or eating or anything. You guys are going to have to drop what you're doing. We got a shooting, go to, also just drop.
4: Donald Parker. I think that there's a female that's standing on the barrier as if she's going to jump to commit suicide. It's a white female, elderly, with a white cap, bright-colored Mexican-style shirt. 7C41, I'm
0: going to
4: show you checking
0: back. 7 Joseph for room, boy, that's clear.
5: Another unit that can provide traffic control, 45 inbound at Shepherd. Mel's changing his tire, left lane.
3: This traffic has around the freeway. Can you give me the details on that shooting just occurred? Here.
6: Okay. Trail 61 boy, we have one juvenile mount back in the back, and we're going to be going to Texas Children's.
4: Yeah, the country says that just occurred within CIC 1020-10601 Sable Road. Thoughts, and he had bullet come into his windows. No one met us en route.
7: Let me get a record. I have a flat right here at 1515 where the code one was.
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3: Or something on that. We're going to hold it for now.
5: Yep.
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7: 25, yeah, that's clear. I'm out here.
1: Clear any record at Red Acer. 1 record. 1515 Red Acer.
5: 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Just requesting traffic control until he can get it fixed.
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2: 36, we're on the main lanes.
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9: Gonna have to stay on the right shoulder in order to get to us. We're trying to open one, number one lane in the number one shoulder, but we're actually on the main lane.

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1: 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She said she was maced and her face is burning at this time.
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3: Officers, hold code 1, hold the tonic, 9701 Meyer Ford Drive at the office department.
4: 3 to 12 and 21.
0: Hey, are you able to clear ORI or accident for this code 1, please?
5: 1313-1-0 relief. Can you send me that code 2?
3: After 2018, it's going to be a code 2 shooting just occurred at 8800 West D Lane, number 3805. This caller sitting watching TV. He had a bullet come in through his window. Need the units to check right quick.
6: The MVP's off, and the last location was Southeast Memorial Hospital.
1: That's correct.

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1: We got the far left lane open, pushing some traffic through.
0: Stuck in the right.
2: 17E21, are you going to clear for 2953? Can you clear for the Wilford Chicken 40?
3: Hey, units en route to that code 2 on Grisby Road. There is a welfare check call earlier today. However, the complainant didn't come to the door.
2: We're 17E31, are you able to clear to check by on the major cross on 59?
4: Black red shoes and black hat. Off of his meds, being aggressive towards everyone at location. Request an amendment to unit CAT. Unit check by. Thank you, 927, have your route, thank you.

0: Bueno, Rey.
1: Go ahead, sorry.
0: 21 West, I have a clear right now, but you go and send it to me. Send me the code, too.
2: If there's other units, if you could see if they could go to the hospital and check on the conditions of these people, because I don't think we can have it moved until we're confirmed that there's no fatality or anything like that, because we never got to see or talk to any of the people inside. They were just extracted from the vehicle and whisked off in the ambulances.
1: That's Warehouse 17E43 and Rapid.
0: What hospital did they get transported to?
1: Have two hospitals, Ventov and Memorial Sherman Sanon.

0: 17, 14. If you're on Ventol, you need to, if you can check on one of the patients, please.
1: Virgo, you can put me on
0: that's here. 17E43, if you can go to Memorial Hermann on Fadden to check on the other patient.
2: 43, that's clear. I'll be around.
0: That's great. Thank you, guys. Do you still need traffic control on the freeway?
3: That's a negative. We don't need anyone else on the freeway.
0: That's here.
1: 305, I'm arriving.
0: Oh, 5 or 6.

0: 7383. You can show me where 2 miles back of my shop any base for the original location.
1: 7383.
0: Three pink there's on board. You can show me a ride in the area. Keep the air open for now.
1: Air is open for the current line.
2: Get progress as well.
1: That's clear. Any other units to route to Westlaw, you are for the code 1, slow it down.
3: Tony G, 29 Charles, checking your safety.
0: 29 under control, thank you.
3: That's clear.
4: Show me going
1: by with 13. That's true. Anyway, I'm trying to call back. I don't have additional details for the shooting on this.
3: Do me a favor. I'm sorry. I know it's busy. I ended up bumping into another traffic hazard on 59, ride by 610. Put me on that. I couldn't find the other one.
1: That's your serial right.
3: Clear. Thank you.
1: Is it a white Corolla? Do you have a description?
3: Yes, it is a white Corolla.

0: Before you leave, he's still leaving, though.
1: Have they transported these patients?
2: Hey, yes. Ben Tom and Memorial Hermann on Fannin already have two units en route to check on them.
3: The sevens of the weapon holding on that one, 20 is code 2.

0: 15E37 Las Piritas, Sonar for 3, Meyer Forest Drive, Sonar for 3.
1: Unit 9165, are you still on Northwest Air?
2: And what box were they riding to, the people from the crash that you had bent up?
0: Ambulance 51. Medic 73 from Amara Herman Cannon. Air is open, go ahead.
3: I didn't know if you got my message, but if I can get a Spanish speaker, please check by with me.
0: Yes, I need a Spanish speaker to check by 1172 St. Joseph Parkway. I need a Spanish speaker. A small blue truck was shooting towards the apartment, no suspect description. Direction of travel towards Sapling Way.
1: Clear.

0: 7165, how are you booking?
1: Yes, sir. Just confirming, is it still on 95-10 Beachman?
0: Negative. I'm at the Midwest station.
1: Clear. Did you want me to clear you from that call you were?
0: Sir, you can send me a rest, all right.
1: Clear, thanks.

0: Exactly. Homicide, can you have a 13-27E give me a call, please? Give homicide a call. That's clear.
1: That's clear. Appreciate it. It's going to be the target. POI is going to be the men's department at the back of the store. White male, late 30s, medium height and build, bald head, black cap, black shirt, blue jeans, black backpack.
0: You said homicide is requesting a callback?
2: Homicide, are you still on the air for the unit?
3: That's clear. 13-14E or 13-27E. I did a call on 3850 Telephone Road.
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5: Can you be around for a suspicious person with a weapon? Third-party caller said a black female, pink bonnet, gray tank top, was seen with a handgun waving around. Third-party caller was yelling at somebody and left the location on foot going towards Gears. Can you just patrol the area? Can I have another unit checked by and a North Bell sergeant to monitor?
1: Go to traffic hazard, urgent, 4 Frank 10, Gessner and Westview, street near the McDonald's.
0: 4 Frank 27, send it.
1: Clear. Camping at the McD's, it's a female in a wheelchair blocking traffic, Gessner and Westview, let me get a unit check by code 2, please.
2: Sorry, I'm going to send over the number over the air.
0: 17, I'll clear myself.
2: 2328.
6: I'll send
2: you a message. Thank you so much.
6: 27 is busy. I can give a call. Let's check by on that car earlier today. Just send the homicide on the service to my boss. I'll give a call.
3: This is homicide. Hold desk 713-308-3600.
7: It's calling the DA DW1 investigation. I'll also need a one record of my location, Bel Air and South Chester.
1: 6-2, that's clear.
7: We're also going to need a. Disregard.
1: That's just confirming you said Bel Air and South Chester, right?
7: Yes, sir, that's correct. We're also going to have one of the double.
8: 43, that's clear. I'll let you know.
9: Hey, Galindo, can you give me a public service, please?

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0: your phone.
1: Do you still need a city record?
0: Sir, we need a record that can handle a burn vehicle and take it to the dirt lot. It's Apple towing, I believe.

0: 21G61 Charles. Can you send me your public service number?
1: That's clear. Sent it already, but I'll send it again.

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1: That's great. It's going to be code 2 for 444 Max. I think there's somebody that overdosed. Patient is X, Y, and Z coordinates, so.
2: Numeric is on, Bella Numeric. Code 2 is all just a clear injury, 5 Frank 10, 7670. 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
0: AT 661 boy, show has arrived at Texas Children's. Thank you.
2: 1736. Can we also get a city you can put the worms out here for our location on 59? We have large chunks of concrete. They're going to have to get picked up. They can't be moved by a wrecker or just by sweeping it or anything like that. Also, I don't know if the county wants to get someone up there to take a look at the hole in their bridge.
1: Yes, sir. You said the piece of concrete's on the mainline?
2: That's correct. It's going to be multiple pieces of concrete. Some of them stuck together, and they're all going to be on the main lane to 59.
1: That's
3: Seventeen forty-four to 1743. Can you give me a public service, please? 20G 51 Charlotte,
4: second is safety.
1: 832-455-5818.
5: Right
3: next
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3: 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He's about to come out.
5: 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We're going to need to send out the crew to clean it up.
3: 490-970.
5: It's 17 District. It's a major accident on 59 at the Bell. I don't know the call slip.
1: All right, well, let me go up there and ask her because she didn't send me a message.
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1: Go ahead.
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0: TV Jimmy only, innocent lookout for a possible road rage suspect, 4600 block of Gulf Freeway, exit 45 near Scott. Vehicle's going to be a white Ford, license plate, Nora Tomboy, 2524. Caller's not following, just reporting the vehicle for road rage, GB only.
1: That's clear.
2: Okay.

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4: Dr. T, just give me a second to clear.
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2: Southeast Hedges again, green.
5: What's in here, what we got?
2: Cisco 2, the call taker upgraded to a Wolfert emergency at T at 6142 long, 13E10. The caller is states he wants to hurt himself, nausea, weapons, and wild hands in the medicine himself. He's going to be standing there waiting with a security guard. Can I come with the turn individual?
6: Here he asked for
5: it. 14E1 is clear.
2: Thank you.
3: 9623 Stone.
6: We're under control.
3: 5.23, suspect description is black male, 20-30s, black shirt, gray jeans. Unknown if vehicle is going towards Langfield or towards the freeway. Loaded up with dishwashers and other appliances.
0: Where
7: is 25 Animal 4, you can disregard. 10H18 arrived out there with him.
2: Okay, that's good. Thank you.

0: 18-43, Turkey under control at 18-5 West Harbor. Can you clear the cool tone in West Harbor?
1: Checking safety officer Acosta.
2: This is vehicle. It's going to be 15200 Memorial Drive at Hershey Park. It's going to be an electric vehicle on the trail. Can I get you in the check bus?
3: Oh, yeah, I can check the bus.
4: 1635, evening, under control.
1: Nothing, sir.

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1: 1736.
2: Go ahead.
1: Do we have a tow-and-go record for a van that broke down on our scene? It is in the left shoulder, but it needs to get moved because we're trying to funnel traffic that way to get out of here. It's a Astro van. It is filled with stuff, but it doesn't look like it's be that much heavier than it normally is. So it does have a back right flat tire.
0: Get 18 to 2000 on the air. Clear hold the code 3 for next table unit, please.
3: R3, what's your name?
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0: So, welfare check suicide 318. Seeing the neighbor from Unit 356 was kicked out by the husband. Husband tried to attack her while holding their kid. No EMS. No weapons involved.
4: 624 or IDP.
5: What do you guys know?
2: G13. They said it's a tree limb blocking the lane of traffic. No black shirt, white pants for physically fighting.
0: In peace. Suspect is black male, 26 years of age. Left in a gray Volkswagen, but EMS is on route, which is I still call 2. David Buster, 7670 K3 out, ma'am. Patient's gonna meet a black Mustang waiting for y'all.

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1: The Code Woman is under progress, 7601 Curry, number 120, at the Silver Glen Apartments. Caller's requesting PD. She advised she was going to fight a female that's trespassing. 5000 Airport. The line. There was no answer on callback.
2: Bye, Brianna. I'm on my school. I'll check.
1: That's crazy.

0: 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Keep it open for now.
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0: Juvenile 79-24, dispatch.

0: juvenile 7944, transporting one juvenile to 1200 Congress, leaving 8300 McCalla. 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

0: Agent Frank 3-1, what's that by?
1: Clear. Anyone disregard? They're good out there. Black Eye, you take this code 2 on West Hammer, please.
2: 9, White Trek. Less than 18 miles driving around class. Not following.
1: Tell the Charles Warren boy, can you just arrive there, comment?
2: Yes, sir.
1: 3505 West Hammer, unit 165. Neighbor from 3056 apartment. Causing disturbance with her husband, try to attack him, no EMS. Hispanic girl, 30 years of age, no clothes, heavy fetish, short height.

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1: I'm on the control, talking to the witnesses and the complainant.

0: Hey, Simon, sir, we're just going to detain him in the store right now. They're just going to trespass him.
1: I'm coming up.
2: Code 2 person down 18 Frank 60, 8022 South Gaston in front of the Shoe Carnival. HED has been notified.

0: 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Vehicle.
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1: Yeah, you can send it.
0: The state of the child was hit on the arm by the child's mother's boyfriend, Hispanic male, at the location 10440 Valley Forge, apartment 19. 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
2: Wait, are you giving me primary friend is unfounded?
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4: Hey, 20 George, 29 Charles. Hey, you checking behind that code, too?
2: 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You need to be around
4: 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That's clear.

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0: Accident here on North Park in Wesley, Houston. Can you give me a check by unit, please?
2: Okay. Hey, yeah, can you look at a call for me?

0: Hey, look at 0502 for me. 0502.
1: Got a caller here as he came home. 2-1 as he go inside to check. That's the thing. That somebody might be inside. We knock, we announce something, anybody's inside. 3-2-1, clear to go inside.
2: You can take no inside, you clear to check.
1: I can see that one. Joe, that's clear. We don't believe anybody inside.
2: You guys are good.
3: I guess we're still doing those, but it's definitely going to be a low priority call.
0: Okay, that's fair. I didn't think we did those, but yeah, I'll hold it if you need me to.
3: I can research it and look to see if I don't know. I'll check.
0: Yeah, that's fair, sir. Just let me know.
4: Thank you, George. 42 George, we're checking your safety.
2: We're good.
4: That's good.
5: 2411, I'm gonna need two records.
6: Need two records. Narc Park. No, it's a Houston. Need two records. Need a record, 4140, Little York. Need a record, 40, Little York.
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0: I'm away from my shop. 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
1: Clear. It's going to be 093-097-326, Robert. Repeating 093-097-326, Robert.
2: Hey, to you, George. We're good.
3: Yes, clear.
1: Yeah, any 18 fine district unit to clear and take that person down either through 2 South Gessner Road.
4: Can I get a Clear Lake Sergeant for low priority 345?
2: 4-3, you're clear to hold next available.
3: Sergeant on the air for call to on pass Q, 345.
2: I'm back in Q over here for hold next available.
4: Southeast Sergeant, clear to hold low priority 345, next available.
2: Oh, sorry, clear.
4: Thank you.

0: 19G42G. Can I get a record of my location?
1: You missed my message.
2: There he is for a row. Need a record.
3: Hey, 6B20, HOG's waiting, so I gotta reroute you. If you can head over to 1183 West as well at the Exxon.

0: Johnny. You can send a code to 160.
1: Yeah, I appreciate it. You know what? Go and run a code 3 8 GD shut that part of the loop without letting us know. Said that the meal hung up, possible disturbance. I tried to do a call back. First time the call hung up, second time it went voicemail. You bring Shoe Carnival, 8322 South Just Neural. Thank you. You can run a code 3.
0: Three wheel Fox.
2: Okay, go ahead.
0: Yeah, I mean, I couldn't find anything. Just put it, you know, look, lower priority, but still need to send somebody eventually.
2: Okay, this is Montrose at Walgreens, code 2.

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1: National Treasury. 24 Tilo, have you a need to Director from Westlake Houston and North Park?
0: Still need a Director, Westlake Houston and North Park. Still need a Director.
1: Two Records, thank you.
0: Two Records, North Park and Westlake.
2: Oh, my God, really?
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3B30, trespasser at 11, Thornton, supposed to be a male, black male, 20s, no clothing description, riding a bike, keeps coming onto his property.

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2: 7821, check about for that parking complaint.
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2: 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You can clear information.
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1: Involved with an elderly male with 4 kids. They just wanted you to check the area out. Indian male, elderly age, 3-4 kids. Vehicle description was black, older Nissan Altima, William Mary Young, 0302, 1800 South Boss, no other information.
2: Fortune Dan 53.
1: Have an evening, y'all get out there.
2: I'm checking you, looking for another code 2 drop pass.
3: Yeah, you can send it. Can you give me the address? My NBC's not working.
2: That's clear. 288 outbound at airport. Give me 288 outbound at airport for an 18-wheeler stalled on the right shoulder.
3: That's clear.
1: The back.
2: That's clear. 2107.

0: 5 evenings.
1: 4 Cadena 5, you go ahead.
0: Yes, ma'am. That call that you have, 4 Cadena 5, 3 and Route 2, is that 18-wheeler completely out of the movement lane? Is it safely on the shoulder of the freeway?
1: I'm not sure. I just got it from launch command. That's all the info we have so far on the right shoulder. Go ahead.
2: 2011-650 West Belford Avenue, apartment 511. Call is not at location. Call on behalf of her niece. Stated that last night she cut herself, started saying goodbye. Niece is going to be a white female, 37 years old, 5'7". Stated has mental issues. Can I get a unit check file with 19G, 53 Charles?
0: 71-033. 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
0: 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Only at the station, please. I'm waiting on the shop.
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0: SO 2 times, waiting on the shop. 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
0: 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The MVP is not working.
2: 4H10. My MVP is down. Can you clear me, please?
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5: 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Okay, so two times, hold us out, the station loading.

0: both stations for calls past Q and North Shepherd units for night shift. If y'all can get out pretty quickly, we have a lot of calls holding.
1: 91-07, you're clear.
2: 22-07, you're clear.
3: That's clear.
4: Chicago, going freeway southbound. Just past the entrance from Houston Avenue. Yeah, four-door car on the right shoulder blocking the lane traffic.
0: Go ahead.
5: You could be warning as well, 90 keys down.
0: You said warning?
5: Ma'am.
0: Not clear.
4: Yes, ma'am. There's going to be a second vehicle, a pickup truck, just before the BMW dealership. Right shoulder, another flat tire.
0: Okay, so I need to on the record for two vehicles. Go through way southbound, Houston Avenue, four-door car on the right shoulder. The second vehicle is going to be BMW. Actually, a pickup truck right before the BMW dealership.
5: Nice. SL Tucson's prototype the station for FTO paperwork.
0: Clear.
6: You're clean.
0: Yeah, Bombing, go ahead.
6: Anyone be 77? Can I get one record at 4601 Sherwood, please?
0: Need a record 4601 Sherwood, need a record.
7: Timer, smoke, alley shop.
8: Excuse me, Chief Cowboy. Can I have a check by me for my location, please? A Spanish speaker.
9: It's time. Can you need to check
7: out 18-21, can you clear for that 02 on Broadhurst?
6: 18-11, you could make us power in that practice.
7: That's clear.
5: Play one time.
7: It's going to be Briarhurst and Westheimer seeing male outside with a gun trying to hurt him. Seeing suspect pulled up on him, showed a Glock in his vehicle. Suspect is black male, 30s, black shirt outside in a vehicle. Mercedes-Benz C300, unknown plates, no other information. By the smoke alley shop.
10: Major classes, you need 10, should be left 3. 9, 18, 3. There's no time to loading. Evening.
0: Good evening.

0: went into it 37. I've got one in custody.
1: That's clear.
2: Just be advised, I got to shut down both West Palm Lanes and North Park here at West Lake Houston.

0: Trying to have a disturbance on 2010, 360 Bolton Street.
1: 31, you able to clear for a coach?
2: I think there's been plenty of orders in front of it.
0: Trying to have a disturbance, 6060 Bolton Street. Just her husband hit her.
1: The caller advised that she was assaulted, she's pregnant, requested HFD, no suspect information. Do you want me to clear you accident or information?
3: Come in, boy, with 13.
0: 24, excuse me. 29,
2: 10.
4: Hey, 24, 29 Charles, piece of traffic.
5: We're having a meeting, thank you.
4: Clear. That's clear.
6: 14, coming from 40s.
0: Yes, there's 2118.
7: CV 55, can I get a female unit for a female search, please?
8: Unit bump, go ahead.
9: Yes, sir. Can you get VCD out here for a PD minor at the 1100 block of Baker Street? Individual collided with us.
8: What's your unit number?
9: 5133 Evenings.
7: Her ID, I can send it over.
10: To the desk officer, please.
4: G11, Charlie, show you route code 3 disturbance, 5959 West San Houston Parkway, south of the hotel. Caller requested PD, put me an open line disturbance. Caller can be heard yelling at a male and that's bigger stuff. I know the information description on the person of interest.
11: I got a black Mercedes trying to skate. Do we have a plate on that? Can I confirm?
7: That's a negative. They did not give me a plate, sir.
0: Go ahead.
2: You can clear my OR. You can send that code 2.
0: Yes, sir. You can drop in code 2, 9198 Chimney Rock Road and North Braidwood at the intersection for a major. Does the white vehicle hit a pole?
2: Take the last kid traffic stop. It will clear 10 kids. It is a new traffic stop, the one I went over on the dispatch.
1: Okay, you cleared the one on Brazos, and I don't show you out on a new one.
2: Okay, that Brazos one, I should still be on that. So can you put me back on it, please?
1: Okay, that's clear.
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0: No records on Chimney Rock, no more records.
7: 25,
2: Adam 33.
7: Then what's your status?
2: So can you hold us out at the 1100 block for the PD minor?
1: 6B10, that's clear. Have you en route to Burlington for the female search?
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0: 2678.
1: 7678, go ahead.
0: Good evening, ma'am. Can you show us SO3 times 11?
1: That's fair. Good evening. Were you done loading? Yeah, I've got a code 2 and 2 out of 30. 314 East 25th. Check them out with ATD for forced entry.
0: That's clear, ma'am.
1: That's clear.
2: And loading the south. Good evening.
1: That's clear. Yeah, stand by. We're switching.
0: 10872 night, same traffic.
1: Clear.
3: Yeah, it's clear. Thank you.
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5: We need an Hispanic speaker if a unit is available.
1: Okay, what's your unit numbers again, sir?
5: 6B42 evening.
0: Right on. Dispatch, we have any update? Because I don't know if this Mercedes got a detain, but I'm not sure if it's him.
3: They say they have 1 mil detain, 11 checking status.
0: Yeah, I'm not at the original location. I'm trying to get more information to see if it's the actual guy, so...
3: Okay.

0: Yes, sir. On the coach on Bryant Grove, any status out there, please?
1: Yeah, 18 Frank 11. I'm trying to get more information. If you have it, I got one detained in a black Mercedes right next to the business, but I'm not at the original location, so I need to know what's going on.
0: That's good. I got 21 checking by with you. He's going to go to the original location.
2: Good evening. Yes, so one time, should be loading a fuel.
3: That's great. Good evening. Have a couple minutes on progress, 12 10 903 Marley. East Pit Road.

0: Cody 15.
1: Yeah, 15, send you.
0: I'm sorry, guys. I know this is like a fixed report. Co-1 is still in progress. 903 Marlene, see your residence. Son's being aggressive. Released from hospital states he can hear the wife screaming on the phone. Unknown what's going on. Seems to be third party. The son has mental issues. His son-in-law 17 and on clothing. Possible black shirt, black hat.
1: That's clear. Code 2 Burke is a Cody residence, 6-25-20 Windrock, above apartment 13. Think 2 people broken with possible of 18 units, dragged on foot, unknown if any weapons are involved. Said is black male or two more, young in age, pink, do-rag, unknown clothing. Call, look, I'm rambling. Heard some glass break, no other information. Thank you.
2: That's clear.
3: Says
4: clear. When you're done loading, can you check a person down, 3317 Montrose?
3: Yes, clear.
4: That's clear. It's going to be the Walgreens, 3317 Montrose for male patient needing an ambulance. No further description.
0: What are you going to do, a Spanish speaker?
1: Good. Sir, can we also get HFDL here to our location, please, for male conscious and breathing, complaining of arm pain, and also just get evaluated as a missing person, please?
4: Okay, I've got one more call, 1717 Allen Parkway.
2: Go on ahead.
0: 343.
1: We'll go 3-4 and pause, please.
3: Yes, sir.
4: But the info on the slip says the patient's husband put a gun to her head, says the patient is dealing with personal issues.
3: Ma'am.
1: What are you doing with it?
0: Still working on this, Major.
1: Yes, sir. And on the FDM traffic.
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0: 04, how did you want me to clear that?
7: 715, just the advice. Each of these are out to it. They updated that the sun broke the female's wrist.
6: 05, that's clear.
0: 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Victor Zebra Sam 2097, taking plate, Red West Driver, just VPN.

0: 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Go ahead.
1: 13D14, 14D01.
2: I'm loading shot. I'll be at the memorial.
3: 2509, this clear 1717 Allen Parkway at the condos, second floor near the bar. Father, female patient had been drinking and making comments of wanting to put a gun to her head. The date was a correction patient said that the husband put a gun to her head and dealing with personal issues, unknown description.
1: You got anything out there?
4: Negative, I can't find the caller, and it's a 911 number, so we can't do a callback. Bulk Alley says that they never called. And no one's here by that name.
5: I would put two major SSR A59 and Don is calling Swerth and 7C20.

0: 10 message.
1: Not a question, monitor. This is person down 1717 Allen Parkway. Female claiming that husband's an adventure.
2: Could you meet your patch? Could you need 10-3801 breach?
0: The Pier Packet 18, just decided on the air check by 18 Frank 11 for citizen request, please.
1: Yeah, turn around.
3: No, for citizen request.
4: San Diego, United, check by 13825, round to that disturbance for 1820.
5: Five arriving. Silent and only are open.
4: Yes.
6: Six, three, ten, to 3355.
0: You're on.
6: Hey, where are you at?
0: I was 13925.
4: Yes, great, thank you.
5: Down, hospital assignment at Texas Children's.
7: ...8707 to South Central Patrol.
1: Go ahead.
7: Ma'am, did y'all receive an alarm call at 1739 Bowsover?
8: Frank 330. Can you change my slip to citizen order suspect, please?
7: Yeah. Yes, ma'am. I'm working the patrol service over here. I'm just leaving it. Everything's all right. They just hit the button on mistake.
1: For 88, you can disregard.
6: Okay.
1: Go ahead.
6: Hey, JD, can I get a record of my location, please?
1: Need a record 6712 Morningside, record 6712 Morningside.
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0: Send a message in.
1: I have a 1730. 11H11, can you head into this code too? I'm getting a meet the firefighter at 7839, good.
2: 5801 Grape Street, can you head when you're done, please? Okay. So there's a unit next to check by. It's going to be a white Lexus.
3: 1541
1: Charles. She's saying she's got postpartum depression. She's having an issue with the infant.
2: That's clear. If you can start heading out to that good 2 meter crash at the start, it's going to be on 59 inbound at Collinsworth. A gray Toyota versus SUV. Looks like the second vehicle is at the location, but the male took off on foot. I don't know if that other traffic hazard is going to be related.
0: Is there 27 more records out here?
10: Number records on 11611 Beastmode Street, number records.

0: 14 Dan 42 Nice. No more records. 10H 47 Heights. I'm the other thing.
1: That's great. Westheimer, 1902 at Raising Cane's for a trespasser black male, tall, gray shirt, PJ pants with shorts over them, carrying a pink jacket, hot and white blanket. Advice, they have asked him to leave. He's still there. Precinct 1 advised they have no units to run the call. Precinct 1 was advised it would hold on Central as they don't have any available units either.
2: 1 out of 34 evening, that's clear.

0: 215, did HSD already transport our complainant?
1: Let me check. They haven't updated the slip. Engine 52 still shows on scene status at 2135.
2: Are you checking your safety on the South Area Ashford?
3: 17, we're good. Didn't have the street that y'all are on. The suspect should be at the house.
0: All right, y'all got a statement. We're here with the suspect.

0: working there 14 hours. Can I get another unit to come out here and assist real quick?
1: Another unit has survived 42 nights.

0: 14 to 40 to Capri Avenue, I'll head over.
1: Virginia 26 feet. You show me one man in the back of my shop on the way to JPC.
2: That's the 49 South clear, 15 left clear, 2138. So 2 major crash, 16 times west, 2.0 meter. Still need a record, 6712 warning side, 6712 warning side.

0: 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I just got an update to your call that the new location is going to be 5035 Polk.
1: Checking the safety.
2: 7844 Frank. It's my vehicle to traffic calendar 59 outbound and cross members. It's a vehicle in the middle of the freeway. It's a gray sedan. I'm not sure that's going to be related to 7C34's major crash on 59 in Collinsworth.

0: 15 points. Can you head over to the closer meter?
1: Did you say 16, 18 points?
0: Hey, can you head over to the closer meter, please, on my FJ and Almeida? It's an iPhone crash notification. There's no answer on callback price, no vehicle description. If you can check it out, please.
1: Yes, please.
0: Definitely continue.
2: And, unit of 439, so after disturbance, 1440.

0: 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Go ahead. Can we get a Spanish speaker to check by, please?
1: We need a Spanish speaker to check by. SNH 20, 5035, Polk.
2: Spanish 11, big premium on the road.
1: That's fair.
0: We're going to be at the corner of Polk and Alpha.
1: Clear.
2: And then that's Gary. What's that intersection again?
1: Polk and Altic, Adam, Lincoln, Tom, Ida, Charles.
2: That's clear.
1: 40H10. Burglary of a vehicle's progress, 17E10, 5609 Miller. BP, you okay?
3: It's great as an accident, thank you.
1: Okay.
4: Nice traffic.
1: Go ahead.
0: 10-8-22 to 10-8-11. You can disregard everything. We don't need a fan speaker.
4: A gray Hyundai.
2: I'm going to keep coming back to my call.
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5: Since 11, show me en route to that code 2.
1: Hey, that's here is dropping code 2. Burglary of a vehicle in progress. 5609 Miller, the Myers, Texas Auto Center. 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Black male, 40s, 5'4. We're in all black. 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
5: In the 59 inbound at I-10, and no more wreckers.
0: No more, 59 and I-10.

7C34, also just advising, we have people self-counterflowing off the freeway. And HMD has all inbound lanes blocked.

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1: Slow down 3 units.
0: Yes, are your southeast sergeants in traffic hotel Paris?
2: What's in the other sector, sir?
0: That's good, thank you.

0: Can I get a West Side Sergeant on the air for a cross holding pass Q? So threes, fours, fives, six.
1: 20 George 06. Clear hold.
0: That's clear.
1: Go two is fine. I'm sorry. Go three.
2: DB 33 going by.

0: ไปแบบว่าฟิลิปปินส์ที
1: ่เดี๋ยวสิ This is 932 Clear
0: Can you do a public service?
2: I do apologize. Yes, ma'am. Can you put me on that call and I will clear up this call?
0: Okay. Now, please. Thank you, Gary. You can send that call to
3: him. Hey, he's still over there.
0: Master, you run. He's run on the left.
1: Preempt me on the traffic stop, possible DUI. Could you have a unit take by with me?
3: Yeah, I got 333 I turning route to you.
0: Older.
4: Yeah, Linda, here.
1: It's going to be the same location right here. It's going to be the same location.
0: Flamingo Wrecker 610, outbound at Market.
2: Ma'am, can you verify to Charlotte and 65 evening if they need a male unit or they need a dark unit? Because it seems like they need a family violent call.
1: Yeah, I have two

0: 8-11, everybody's in custody. Number units over here. I'm in control.
1: Yes, here's what I'm calling 356. I'm
2: verified on detector, thank you.
1: That's your name's Kate. Is back open.
2: K-13, they got him. We're back.
1: Clear.

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1: Progress 16 10 12 1 7 0 meter. Go meter store.
0: Do y'all need me over there? Or do y'all want me to block out here so people don't go the wrong way?
2: It should be good up on the freeway. If you want to just assist with that counterflow, that would be great for a little bit. But we're going to try to clear this as soon as possible.

0: 25 out of 33.
1: Nice. One rope attained.
0: Hey, who is that missing person going to be released to with his conditions?
2: 20G, 82 George, showing you route code 3, disturbance, going to be on 10525 Business Street. The budget in number 114. Caller stated that a pimp hitter, going to be a black male, wearing an orange shirt, black pants. Caller's going to be in the lobby wearing a green jumpsuit. Can I give you a check back?
3: Hey, it's a lullaby. Thank you.
4: Zebra, Nora, 0813.
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7: 159, can you go away with 259 on the control as well, please? 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
2: 20G, 25 Henry.
1: That's how you can trust, bro.
5: Title 1 burglary in progress to a person of 4017, Title 1 7030.
8: That's clear. I sent you several messages, but that's clear.
2: McDonald's. A call reported theft in progress. A suspect goes behind counter, steals food. A stated suspect stealing property. Going to be a black male. Black hair, black clothing. Stated he's on foot near the dumpsters.
5: Key map 454, boy.
1: That's clear. Pfizer, Fuzzy, show us around.
5: No, sir.
1: Pfizer, Fuzzy, be on the northeast for our burglary in progress.

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1: 59
2: inbound, right, sir? That's clear. Anita, towing to 5 air record, 59 inbound, and I-10.

0: 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Still waiting for more information on both.
1: 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Come on.

0: Roger, Foss.
1: We're running off the regular off Safeway. What kind of information we have?
2: This is that they were breaking into the business. It was four black males that broke the chain and that are inside the garage. Suspects came in a red Ford Range pickup.
3: I think there's your number record.
2: 1852 Frank, hey, since you're coming from the station, can you start heading out to that total one? It's at 4017 Tidwell.
4: Clear.
2: 7328, that's clear.
4: Julia, I'll be primary.
1: Positive response. You said, how many suspects was it? Two or four?
2: They're saying four black males. They're going to still be inside the business. There's males possibly inside the vehicle.
1: 17?
2: That's clear. 4017. They're saying the business with a...
1: Same or type of business is supposed to be?
2: Business with a large S.
5: Ten-8-4-7, I sent you a message. 10-8-4-7.
6: 4-7, that's clear.
2: A large S. With the letter S. The large S.
1: 505, sir. We're not seeing anything like that at this location. Can you do a call back? Get some more information and verify his address?
2: Yeah, I'm coming back right now.
5: I don't understand. It's not, the call slip doesn't make any sense.
4: Yeah, we probably need to do a call back on that one and you can downgrade the code 2 for now.
5: Okay, that's clear.
1: It's now code 3. We're not seeing that type of business out here, nor there's a pickup truck. We can stay over here to units arrive.
2: NASCAR, anybody else around the tip will slow it down code 3.
5: Not that I'm aware
7: 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Roger.
6: 14 now 50. What's the apartment, the address number?
2: 9 units on by, we're switching. Have a good one.
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6: Okay. This is 14-50.
8: I'm here to check my own face, so I can do some field surprise checks. See this guy's been arrested a couple times for resisting.
5: 07, there was no answer on call back.
9: 13-25, do we have any light? Make code at all and be able to get access to the building.
4: That's clear. For the code 2, the other code 2, we can have somebody interacted there until we get a relief from that shift. And I'll go to the code 1.
5: That's clear. Do you want me to change it to a Walter check? It does sound like it's a home invasion from the note.
1: Yeah, that's clear.
10: Yes, Sergeant, I'm a hospital assignment and no citizen contact. Clear your voice, let us see.
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4: I heard George Mary X34847 and that's for that burglary on Tidwell, correct?
0: Same as clear, it's going to be William Mary X34847.
4: Correct.
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0: They traveled westbound, I'm sorry, eastbound on Tidwell.
5: Hey, Sarge, I'll give you a call.

0: I'm completely unsure right now, but he's saying that they were emptying the trailer before he got there, and they took off eastbound on Tidwell.
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2: Yeah,
1: I'm not signed on yet. You can show me around to the Zebra unit.
3: Then send me the suspicious person of the weapon.
2: Yes, sir. Guys, my ship was up 10 minutes ago. If y'all give me a second, let me catch up on my stuff, and I will put y'all out where you can. Just give me a minute, please.
3: Last flight 3 minutes ago, Laura copy. He's down at Hirsch.

0: 52 Frank Charlie arrive.
1: 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I will get to it.

0: 7 feet away, Frank. Can you raise me a supervisor for building search request? 4 Frank 38, nice.
1: Go ahead.
0: Hey, Sergeant, I'm here on a burglary of a business. Complainant saying that the suspect fled on to well eastbound. We have forced entry. We do not believe suspects are in there. We could have searched. We have plenty of backup out here.
1: 10H22, can we get a Spanish speaker to check back?
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0: Hello, Nature 11, show 1, Tangle, detain, please.
1: 2209. Supervisor for a cut through down here.
2: One George, O2 George.
1: That's clear for the citizen holding a suspect. It'll be a security guard that has the individual detained in an apartment for trespassing.
3: Okay, you can keep it go to. We have our measure sign out soon.
1: Turn 5-3.
4: Cut through, go ahead.
1: Need approved for a code 2. Criminal mission from progress, 1040, 2323, Washington.
4: That's coming.
1: Gonna be at the Chevron. You check my unit.
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6: Turn 389. Can you clear me ticket and I can check by with him?
1: That's clear. It's been for a black male suspect wearing a blue shirt, brown jeans that threw rocks at the caller's car.
0: Hello, have a good evening.
1: What?
0: These are two females detained back at my shop.
1: Thank you, David.
7: Charles 61 Boy, we have one juvenile male back in the shop. My body-worn camera is dead, and we still have to transport to Southeast, so I just need a time check and supervisor authorization.
1: 2311.
6: 9 CSM, will you clear just to get your time check and notate it in your report?
7: Thank you, sir.
0: Okay.
6: 79, that's all time to still load at the station, ma'am.
1: Thanks for getting me.
7: Thanks, 11, I'm around 22 nights.
1: Opportunity,

0: That was HOA Frank. Township building clear, please.
1: 23.
2: That's here. 23B. Clear. So loading. North Coast 2 has been holding for 13 minutes. 12315 North I-45. To the HOV lane, unit 322. Suburban Suites. Drop is a home invasion in progress. Daughter in the room. Suspect's Angela Alberto, Hispanic female. Correction, TY. Angela Alberto, Hispanic female, 12 years of age, red shirt, green pants. So somebody's trying to get in the unit. Do you have that unit that can check by 22B4, 2910, 22B20?
1: Turn on 38, it's going to be voicemail and call back.
0: That's clear. Yeah, we just came out. We're talking about it right now. Thank you.
1: Service with a weapon, 11H30s, the 8128 River.
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0: Governor's 2-6. 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
1: It's going to be 8128 River on the Bayou Pass. Male caller said his ex is coming towards him with a knife. Black male, black hair, blue and white shirt, unknown bottoms.
4: 1415.
5: Two nights, SO, one time. Meet me primary on that, please.
6: Can I get a unit over there at 7322 St. Lowe Road? Someone's flagging us down saying there's a trespasser in front of their property refusing to let him in, and they're over here panicking.
7: Do I have a unit and check the 7322 St. Lowe Road?
0: I am so sorry. One more time with that address, please.
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8: Black male, medium build, blonde hair, red top, white flowers, and red shorts. Came into business, they got a trash bag and started filling it up with stuff. Sounds like a death in progress. Or death delayed before, suspects not. On scene.
9: 96 is breaking. I'm going to have one that's open on the back seat.
2: That's there.
1: Found that alarm?
8: Aunt told her to call PD for her cousin. Cousin's husband and boyfriend are having a disturbance at the location. Looking for a Johan and an Alan or Adam. No other details on the slip.
1: 80 evenings, you got something on that illegal parking? Evenings.
0: 10-80, just had a tow, but that's it, I'm about to clear. Evening.
8: Then you need your traffic was unreasonable, but go ahead.
10: 17. Can I have a sergeant over here for an overtime approval?
8: I figured you're going to have to say your numbers again.
0: 6B42 evening.
8: That's weird. Need a sergeant on there.
11: 5962 evening. Go ahead, sir.
7: I got your message running your out to a code 2 welfare check at Woodridge and South Loop East. It's going to be in reference to a female. That's clear.

0: 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Six B O five nights to six B 42 evenings. Check your box for a message.
1: 10872.
0: 72.
1: You took a suspicious person, South McGregor 28. Suspicious person on South McGregor. A male in a wheelchair in the middle of the street. Need another unit to check by.
2: 233, this will check by him.
1: What was your numbers again?
2: 10 every 260 minutes.
1: That's good, thank you.

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1: 22-4, I'm loading, go ahead.
0: That's Sam, 22nd by code 3 with 22-07, evening's code 2, suspicious person with a weapon. 12121 Greens Point Drive, looking for a male, gray shirt, blue letters, light blue shorts. Correction, that's the caller looking for a male, 10 years of age, dreads, no shirt, gray pants, armed with a handgun, and another black male, 13 years of age, black shirt.
1: That's clear.
2: 100 North Voice, I have the Wanda Burger. I have male and female unit for the call.
1: 26, do with this regard?
3: Unit that's out with the missing person for Rudy Lee Simpson. Was the brother taking him? So we can send the request to county because they're calling us.
4: Where they're at.
5: Hello, Mr. Evening.
3: Right.
5: No records near this location.
3: No records on indoor.
6: Ma'am. Good evening, ma'am. I saw two times loading, and we're having MDP issues.
3: We'll take
1: 7C44.
3: 7C44. Here, that's disturbance in 20s, right? Okay, that's perfect.
5: Can we have a unit check by with us?
3: What code?
5: Code 3.
3: Need unit code 310-525 to snap.
2: Connection of nights. 0539, can you show one of the things by myself?
3: 500 Clairwood Drive at the Manor Chardo Apartments. Call reports two people are in the parking lot, and one of the suspects is banging on the apartment doors. Suspect one is a black male, heavy build, black clothes, backpack, and suspect two is a black male, green shirt, black pants. Can I get a unit check by?
5: H 11. No, can you give me the incident number over the air? We're away from our vehicle.
3: It's going to be 931-045-26L Lincoln. 931-045-26 Lincoln.
5: I think you'll take this player longer.
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1: 2249 Charles, here's me, Sergeant for OG Comp.
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7: 2201 Charles, you're clear for comp, sir.
1: Thank you.
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5: 10-11-9, can you send that incident number again, please?
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9: Alright, no more records, South Lincoln telephone, no more records.
8: There are no more records that would like. The suspect would be a black female, 22, medium, small build, black hair, blue and white shirt. It's going to be two homeless people advised that they're both chasing each other with nothing.

0: 3270. Did you have traffic?
1: That's fair. 5 units running, chugging by with 2340, 2 nights. Just suburban speed, slow down, go through.
2: Congress.
0: That's clear.
3: 86 out of 21 to 2 out of 14 nights. 4-2, go ahead. Hey, brother, how far out are you?
4: 638 Plainfield.
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2: You still need someone to take their stuff?
7: Yes, I'll meet you over there. Thank you.
2: Yes, I'm there. ER. Is the air clear?
4: Clear.
2: Cincy 11, 1 mil release.
7: 31 Henry, we can go by with that.
4: That's clear of a mill that pulled a 9 millimeter out on employees when they asked them to leave. Supervisor on the air for a call involving 11.
6: 24,
4: got a code 2 person down 13 and 20 is at 8501 Broadway, apartment 1057. Caller saying she and her brother are leaving traffic, HFDs and route.
8: 13 tank is low in units down. Suspect appear to be GOA.
4: Clear, units en route to 4101 Broadway. You can slow it now for 3. Mel's wife is still at the location for room 246. Employees want bus to leave.

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2: I need you for this code 2 traffic hazard urgent, Katy Freeway outbound in Broadfield. Caller states a stalled vehicle, silver Toyota Corolla, is blocking a major street.
0: Confirmed. 4320, that's clear.
3: What can you do if you have a unit for that other roadway call?
0: 4330, can you send me that call? And 4338 Knights, can you send me that call and make us primary?
4: That's clear. I believe the caller is from ACIT.
5: Okay, can you pick the caller's name is ACIT. We went over there like 2 days ago. She called back like 3 times, making 3 separate statements.
4: That's clear.
3: Go down to 3 then.
4: Last
3: year. What's your official name? Slow down for 3 then.
4: That's clear. HFB is in Rattler.
2: In a park place. Vehicle swerving in and out of traffic, driving with the hazards on, a gray Nissan. No other information.

0: You're clear.
1: Go ahead.
0: Metro 3, Edward 72. Can I get a tow and go to 59 inbound right around the cavalcade? It's going to be for a pickup truck that is stalled in the middle of the freeway.
1: Back here, we need that record, 59 inbound and cavalcade, 59 inbound and cavalcade.
2: Go ahead.
3: Check your safety.
2: Oh, yeah, we're clear.
3: That's okay.

0: 1985 disturbance, 2616 leader at a residence. Disturbance with a female outside the house, assaulted her spouse and threatening her.
1: Correction on the plate for 9638 Plainfield will be Sam Mary John, 8808. That'll be a security officer holding a suspect for trespassing, possible disturbance earlier, 12777 Ashford Point, apartment 1914.
2: 7328 Frank.
1: 28 Frank.
3: Can I get a supervisor here for a public service?
1: Supervisor on here.
4: Tony George, 59C. Can you clear a ticket?
1: That's clear.
3: I don't have your public service.
2: 208 to 206, just give me a call real quick.
3: Good, I'm going to you now. You ready for my service on the air?
5: We got an evening shift sergeant.
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0: 14-15. Hey, can you put us back on our track property? 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We just needed a unit out there.
1: That's fair.

0: is B43 Night. No more records.
1: That's my number record. 3 way. I found that West Park. The number record.

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1: 9-3-8-20, notice that's Bird Code 3, disturbance, 720 North Henderson Parkway East. The in-town suites, Marcus McRae, assaulted the caller, looking for a black male, 38 years of age, bald, black shirt, gray pants. Do I have a unit I can check by?
0: Here.
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1: I'm already around.
0: I asked you to tow to the side of 24456 freeway. Phoenix, female, very lady that's in the lobby. Check my unit. Before you have it as a red dog, Sam Mary John 8808.
2: Okay.
3: 8414 Beachmont Street, Building B. Caller states his mom is having an argument with him. Caller states that he is paralyzed and you can call him when you get there. Person of interest is a female, 54 years of age. Can I get a unit check by?
1: 2031, let us see.
3: That's clear.
4: 777. Pressure point, you can go ahead and slow down, please.
2: Correct.
1: Hold me at the station. I'm going to be switching shops. My new tank is dying.
4: Square.
5: Really, you said you had a time check for such a thing that's almost out.
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4: That's fine. Limo Lockers and Piper's Eve.
5: Good night.

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1: I have 1 mil conscious of breathing. I need an HIV for my location.
0: That's clear.

Yeah, Kutu Criminal Mischief in Progress, 13 and 20, the 8700 Gulf Freeway outbound, apartment 106. B.

0: 最近に最近の最近の最近の最近
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2: HBD 10.
1: I forgot to activate my camera. My phone was on the whole time.
3: For forced entry.
2: A wagon called at a vacant park.
1: Mathis would like to send me an email to Mathis.
2: Yeah, it's clear now.
3: Mathis.
2: Oh, 15 traffic.
1: Twenty-five, I'm maintaining, receive. Good, you're clear. Same here, 258, traffic. Go ahead. Dropping it to 273, speed. NSD 3539, and 3900, he wants them.
3: Left.
4: 7T40. Yes, ma'am.
3: Yes.
4: Okay, we're coming from the diversion center, so we are a minute away. So can you have another unit meet us up there and we'll take primary?
3: Yes. Yeah, you can sit on there.

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1: This is Alpha.
0: Hill 5, it's a code 4 animal cruelty in progress, 530 Spell Street. Caller's reporting 3 dogs outside with no shelter in the backyard. Anonymous caller, no ability to get answer or call back for the number that they provided in the slip. Real quick, cancel the call.

0: 13 to 15 minutes to leave. In a small apartment complex, I don't see anybody. Sorry. I'll be ready. Six to six, right side two. Show me 1 minute and 10 minutes back in the shop.
1: That's correct.
2: Showing Ross at Coaching with Officer Urdan, 2225 Louisiana at Randall's. Related to that code to assault, just occurred an injury at that location. Can you check on unit?
3: Unit
4: 40, clear, unable, okay.
2: That's clear. Show you checking by. It's going to be a dispute with the deputy at the location. 34-9, I didn't have to a code 3 UCIT disturbance at 7500 Pylon 5, apartment number 1405 at the Shadow Creek Apartments. Caller reports her son is having a disturbance. Suspect's Hispanic male, 16, white shirt, black shorts. Can I get a unit check by?
4: 25 Adam, L5 Knights to 25 Adam, 40 Knights.

0: 1744, can I get a female check by unit, please?
1: 1736. I can check by.
0: Yeah, 5-0. It's clear.
2: 1736, can I get this reverse in here for OT?
3: 22P07, go ahead.
2: Hey, Sarge, I'm at the station. I have to finish on typing a report, upload some photos, and the uncompleted EDO. Am I clear for call?
3: 07, you're clear, thanks.
2: Thank you, sir.
4: You're clear.
5: Go ahead.
4: Hey, Charles, 20, Frank, can you put me around the JPC with one mail on the back?
5: That's clear, 2247.

0: Jack Hotel 2, Weber check at 1, correction, 5518 Jackwood.
1: Chrysler.
0: Frank 39. 39,
2: go ahead.
0: Do you have anything to that call out there? I have a code 2 and beep.
2: You just have a Frank clear me, hello, team.
3: Take a 6 minute code 2, show me 1 feet, 1 minute in the back of my shop, and then drive the taxi to Ring Hospital.
4: 248.
0: Any DR units on?
5: 9603, give that unit my number, 346-397-2168. Again, that's 346-397-2168.
0: Took her vehicle. Suspect is, or patient is a black male, 16, unknown clothing, and a dark blue and gray 2022 Chevy Malibu.
2: That's clear.

0: 7228, Frank.
1: Go ahead.
0: Hey, ma'am, anything with a hook, please just call your list and talk your way.
1: Wait, Frank, your traffic was not readable.
0: 7328, Frank. Yes, ma'am. Anything with a hook, please? We're still out here in the best spot, middle of the freeway.
1: Beth, do you need anything with a hook, 39 inbound equipment? Need anything with a hook, 39 inbound equipment?
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0: 18.3, what do you got?
1: 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Also, you need to check 5255 on that code 2 tow and go. Try to call back.
0: 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What are you being canceled?
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0: per 14 and 10, 6811 Del Rio Street, apartment 4. It's going to be a reference to 20-year-old male, VIP.
1: 19249, it's the units over there on Plainfield. We're getting the vehicle hooked up right now. We should be en route to the Oyo Hotel in just a second. Sounds good, bro. Appreciate you.
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3: I'm 389. Can you show me out in traffic at 1300 Spearmont Street? I have a motorcycle off quite a few times. No type of license plate.
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0: 2255. One Bobby, 41 Charles.
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0: No more records, 59 on at Newcastle, no more records.
3: 1-3-40.
0: Where if I check on that person, 53, short, slim built. Status you're going through the person, might want to hurt herself. No weapons. May check by.
1: Hey, Q, go ahead and put me, acting up to be. And can you send me to Cross Street at Great, the 100 block?

0: 33, can you do a time check? Correction, 25 items or 3 evenings. 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
1: Quiet.
0: Yes, ma'am, I'm on Emancipation in McKinney. I was trying to see if you can give me a unit over here. We have a domestic dispute going on to claim a couple. We don't need EMS or anything. Nobody's injured. It's just ongoing. He's following her around.

0: This is Peg 2 and 14 and 10.
1: Over there.
0: Thank you.
2: Can I have a unit check by emancipation in McKinney?
3: Working to 6, let me take a look at the board.
2: Who's going?
1: 7-2-9.
4: Be advised, I get information that the suspect is still in the area and he is armed.
5: Yeah. 04?
6: KO4, it's a code 2 vicious animal, 2541 Glen Avenue, it's a snake. We don't respond to snakes. There's no HFD in route. Can I hold that call or downgrade it to a 5870 vicious or non-vicious animals?
4: Downgrade it.
2: Need a unit check by with 72?
4: 24, I'll go by with them.
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2: I'll put that suspect information in there also.
4: 36,
6: have you en route to a code 2 welfare check, threatened to suicide, 5950 Antoine Drive, to the Pepper Tree Manor Apartments, waiting on a unit number, but caller threatening suicide, wants to jump in from a car, black male, 28 years of age. He's going to be in front of the complex. There's no closing description. Do you have a unit that can check by?
1: Okay, 341 Charles. Hey, can you show us around? Six B 26. Give us a second. I want to check by.
2: 134 is impossible in pass Q.
4: 17-03. Who's your hope on next level?
2: That's clear. 15 or 16. This is first. 134 is impossible in pass Q. Your echo, I repeat your transmission.
6: In town suite.
4: Okay.
1: 15-03, units available.
2: That's clear.
4: 10-58, time check for... Sorry, 10-58, time check for a forced entry.
2: That's clear, 2300.
6: 22B42
4: nights. Okay, so the units are on their way. She's not by the station.
2: That's
4: clear,
2: 2301. You can go ahead.
8: Shows at the 2000 block of Gessner Road. Fleet Texas plate X-ray William Young, 3732. It's going to be a gray Toyota Cruze. I've tried at least one time.
4: So, if you get a call, that's probably what it's for.
6: Early flight unit.
1: That's okay.
2: They were already en route. She should have stayed right there.
4: She doesn't want to stay.

0: I have a code to meet firefighter 18 Frank 50, 7400 Harwin.
1: Frank 34. Can you show me a ride on 5 Frank 24's call?
0: That's clear.
1: Diaz, if you're not close, you can disregard. There's a security guard out here.
2: Just clear.
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0: 6B14, we're good, sir.
1: That's good. 3B17, I checked safety.
2: So we can, we're good.
1: That's good.

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1: 63, we're good, thank you.
0: Clear. Let's move about on the air for 345. 40.
2: Oh.
0: I'm cramping for a code 2 in your beat. Person down, 3815 West Timer.
3: Thank you.
1: Of course.
0: I tracked property 2204 Hutchins at some condos. Tracking our air pods at that location. Caller's waiting in a Dodge, Black Ford Edge. Do you have anything about with 44?
3: 72, I'll go by with 44.
0: What do you think?
4: 279's traffic showed me out at the 1600 block of Area Boulevard on Texas license plate, Paul Young Paul, 8951.
0: Clear.
3: 15 here, 59. Hey, we're okay.
0: Okay.

0: 18 Frank 40 Knights. Are you able to clear for code 2 and 18 Frank 50s? It's going to be a meet firefighter urgent at 7400 Harlan Drive, intoxicated party.
1: 60, 14 minutes. Go for 14. Are you using the update commercial?
2: Reopen that call, Smith. Get me units out here, because apparently the complainant is being chased by the suspect. He does have a gun.
3: Stomach lining and stabbing pain issues. Have difficulty moving. Sounds like kidney stones. They're saying he's intoxicated.
4: That's clear, brother.
0: Yeah.
4: 840.
0: Fine.
4: You can dupe it out. It's about the same place, but it's going to be a racially diverse unit that shows up.
0: That's clear.
5: Hey, Gomez, the missing person's out here. I'm talking to him right now.

0: Hey, just be advised, it's going to be a Dodge Ram Dually matte in color, like black matte in color.
1: '72 to '88, do we got a license plate?
0: No, but the special event guys over here, they got the complainant at the intersection. I'm going to try to drive around, see if I can locate him.
2: Okay. I'll drop another slip for same location with that apartment number. I'll put you on it after you up there this one.
3: 11H26.
1: 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Vicious six.
3: 26 disregard. 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
1: Okay.
3: 18 Mark 49. 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
1: Yeah, 7 o'clock. We'll need a little topography on 4 plate.
3: That's clear.

0: have a Coburn Burglary Business in Progress, 419 West Little York, 5010.
1: That's going to be in relation to our call. It's not a burglary in progress.
0: That's fair.
2: Please stand by. We're switching.

0: 1744. Can you show me and Ralphie a Texas Children's Medical with one juvenile?
1: Bobby, clear, tracking AirPods, 2204 Hutchins.
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0: 68 with 31 Charles, is 66 Mary 36 on the air. Six six Mary 36. 15 31 66 Mary 36. Can you check your box for me? That's correct.

0: Can I get a North Shepherd set on there, downgrade code 1?
1: 304.
0: 304, Unit 30 arrived on the burglary. Caller advised that they can see the suspect now. My favorite downgrade that. 203.
1: 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Good morning.

0: 1532.
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88. The suspect's vehicle update is going to be a matte black Dodge Ram TRX. It's not a duty. Just a regular truck. 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

0: there, you're clear.
1: Yes, sir, go ahead.
0: 22B45 tonight, good evening. SL Time 1, I guess I'm NDT issue.
1: Yes, sir, good evening.

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0: 15 Knives.
1: 15, go ahead.
0: 15, that's the one time I'm having computer problems.
1: That's very easy.

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1: 45.
0: 45, I'm going to show you route with 22B4 tonight as well. It's a code 2. The driving is a code 2B, the firefighter. It's a panic alarm. HIP is in route as well. For a keypad and back employee door activation.
1: It's 45, not as clear. Can I get the address over the air? My MDG is still down.
0: That's good. It's 4001, 4001 Kendrick Plaza Drive. It's at the Advocates Plumbing.
2: Clear. You can put the phone. We'll be in route shortly.
0: 6429. Go ahead, sir.
3: Yeah, probably got a good burglary. According to the witness, I was pretty just hopping the fan, so just send me some units over here to set a perimeter, please.
0: That's good. Can I get units checked by?
3: We're out.
0: 26, that's fine.
3: 7-11. What's the address out there?
0: It's going to be 419 West Little York Road. QMAP 413, S as in Sam.
3: Hey, Fox, come to the 7200 block of Warner. Hold us out here, dispatch. 7200 block Warner. Witness was following him, and then as soon as we arrive, and witness say that the suspect just hopped the fence. So units, come out to 7200 Warner. We're going to need some units at Warner, at Corin, and at Gracia. Gracia and Rim's house.
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3: 25-43.
1: Go ahead.
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1: Yes.
5: Thank you.

0: 15837 Street. You're onto that code 3 trespasser, 4800 West Belfort at Florida Court. Carl's reporting a homeless trespasser sitting across from Florida Court. It's going to be a white male, 30s, gray shirt, and black pants. No other information.
1: That's correct.
2: 5 minutes.
0: Ruby 51.
2: Do you have enough info on that to check by on the perimeter on Sacramento?
0: Okay.

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1: 27 nights of Christopher Cooper, family disturbance, 1 Goodson Drive, unit 154, College Morning, father-in-law tried to assault her husband. Looking for a blonde Hispanic male, tall, heavy built, black hair, possibly intoxicated. Do you have any other concerns?

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1: Okay, thanks. 7279 Cecil Towns 1, loading at the station meeting.
0: That's clear. Good evening.
1: Twenty five Adam 17, same traffic.
0: That's clear. You can bring 49 Chicken Safety.
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0: 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Good evening, 11H519, SL 2 times, having indications.
1: Sir, good evening.

0: But can you let K-9 know that's coming out of New York? There were, in fact, more police if they're not already on there.
1: That's fair. Send them a message as well. K-23 on the air.

0: 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Hello. Frank Beaver, code 2 major on the freeway at 288 inbound in Yellowstone. Okay. New unit, check out for traffic control.
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2: 2-1-6,
1: I'm going to have one motor thing in my backseat. And is there a unit that can check back close to me?
2: 2332, you need to go out with.
3: All right, let me clear for RP.
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0: South Clair called in by a regular driver, gray Ford truck.

0: Are y'all doing a report on emancipation?
1: 20G63.
2: And 2, that's clear on primary.
1: 10 and 1 vehicles meet with 30. For additional information, 1911 West Mead, apartment 3011. Have the caller's vehicle taken by someone that's known to the caller, 26-year-old black male.
3: That's clear, brother. That way, thank you.
1: Should be a gray Dodge Charger, Sam William David, 9558. Information just please.
0: At the gas station, a female claiming she has no idea where she is or how to get home.
4: AT 38 Frank.
1: Sorry, you didn't bother me. Go ahead.
4: Can you send 0874, please?
3: T38, 4938, nice.
0: Brad.

0: Hey, that's my cell through disturbance, 1515 Texas Street, white male, black curly hair, Astros, black shirt, harassing a female at the business.
1: 595 is gray Subaru, SUV, occupy these one time.
2: Can you repeat the address for me, please?
1: It's the Gessner and Rothbury. I don't know the exact block number.
3: That's clear.

2G63, females advising males back at the location. Attempting to ask the call taker what type of force. Possible disturbance at the location.

0: 63 Henry, caller advised that the male assaulted her prior to taking the vehicle. He's currently inside of the apartment with the caller's child. Caller's outside of the apartment.
1: That's good, thank you.
2: I'm good, ma'am.
3: Clear. Yeah. Fortunately, I mean, you can disregard HMV. The vehicle is unoccupied.
0: Clear.

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1: QB 21, 27 is going to have one load of tank.
2: That's clear, 2340.
0: 2282.
1: Where's that 11? Can I get one record?
0: Checking to see if able to clear for this weapons disturbance on Hayes. And 16.
2: Need a Tongo. Tongo needed I-45 inbound. Mount Houston Road, Tongo needed 45 inbound at West Mount Houston.
0: Firm load, I need you for this code 2 disturbance weapon at 6419 Skyline Drive.
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0: That's clear.
5: 2G82G, do you have a unit that can check by with us?

0: have a code 2 traffic hazard dropping 45 inbound. Somebody from Houston.
1: What?
2: 3-1, can you show me 1 mile detained, please?
0: Again, traffic. That's clear. 3B, 33 nights, checking.
3: 33, where is it?
0: That's clear.
2: No, ma'am, that'll be negative. That's a negative. It'll be 3-1 instead of 4-1.
4: 6322, we're going to have one taken off on us. It's going to be a key and no plate. It's probably going to be stolen. Can we get a supervisor to authorize pursuit? We're going to be southbound on Tuskegee right now. Come up to Wilberforce.
0: That's fair. Air is closed. Going to get units checked by code 1.
1: Speak over. Have a disturbance with your CIT daughter.
4: Now we're going to be coming on to Wilberforce. We're going to be eastbound Wilberforce. Coming up to West Montgomery. Still need a sergeant to authorize pursuit.
0: That's clear. North Shepherd Sergeant on the air for pursuit.
4: Northbound West Montgomery from Wilberforce.
0: Clear. Northbound West Montgomery to Wilberforce.
2: 6B05, that's clear. I was in a meeting while we pursued.
0: That's clear. Do I have any units checking by?
4: Montgomery.
0: Northbound West Montgomery.
4: New York, 70 miles an hour. Road conditions are clear. And traffic's light.
2: Fox, where are you guys at?
0: West Montgomery at Little York.
4: And eastbound Little York from West Montgomery.
5: Black front bumper.
2: 6B05, why are we pursuing this vehicle? I'm sorry, I was in a meeting. I don't know what's going on.
0: Yeah, taken off. Kia, no plates, possibly stolen.
4: We're about 85 miles an hour right now. Eastbound Little York, we're going to be coming up to Shepherd. Records, stay out of the area.
0: Records, stay out of the area.
2: Yeah, we can call it. Modify your speed. All right, we're coming up to Shepherd. Stand by.
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1: 91 Frank 52, checking traffic.
2: 82 George, we lost sight of him over the fence in the complex.
6: Which direction did he go?
2: 82 George, he ran westbound in the complex.
6: We're going to bail on the 790.
2: 790, hey Bill, we'll stay with the driver, guys, just steer that vehicle. Alright, still slow roll through the complex, working on the west side. Circling around fast to go back to the entrance. Head back towards the entrance.
1: 42 George, 02 George, and 91-238 at round 2.
2: That's a conflict, yeah, they're definitely trying to fill out. Head back west towards the conflict.
6: 82 George, did he jump into 2828 Hayes or the complex just west of it?
2: Hey, passenger's going right. Driver's running right. We're staying with the driver, guys. They're both running west now.
6: C-52, Frank.
7: Yes, sir. And how did you clear your car on Galaxy?
2: South through the complex. And east. And east.
8: 94 block of Boston with the white Nissan Sentra, Texas license plate, Victor X-ray Frank 5367, occupied at least one time.
1: Yeah.
2: South of the complex. Still running up here by the fence. Officer, make a right up here by the fence. He's right in front of you.
9: Resident inside apartment 164 is claiming they never called police. We're not seeing anything out here.
2: Got one officer with a driver up here on the southwest corner. Southwest corner.
0: 2347.
9: And we got the vehicle secured.
0: clear. 2347, vehicle clear.
9: That's clear. We'll keep checking the area.
3: That's clear. Look for the security guard. The security guard was involved in something.
10: You just ran into apartment 404.
0: Clear. Running into apartment 404.
2: Okay, well, watch that backside. Just stay right there until we get another backup officer. Just watch that door. I'll keep an eye on that backside. You guys come in. Come to the far southwest corner. Far southwest corner. Yes, sir.
1: I need you for this code 2 traffic hazard. Urgent at 10 Houston Parkway in Moss Ridge. It's going to be a black kind of like a SUV stalled.
2: Make a left. Right here, make a left.
8: That's clear.
2: Watch that vehicle on the left, because they've got their door open.
3: Watch timer.
9: Okay, 50, I'll head there now.
3: That's good. Another one to stay at Westheimer and Hayes. And Meadow Glen.
10: Yeah, he's moving around inside. I can see him through the window. So if I get another unit out here.
0: I have K-9 and PSG in route to you.
3: We're going to need another one at 11328 Meadow Glen.
2: Yeah, that's going to be your driver, the one that ran into that building.
10: Yeah, that's clear.
2: I got a person that came out, I don't know if it's the same complex, same building, but he's walking right behind the building.
1: I need a wreck at 1079 Braymore Road, a wreck at 1079 Braymore Road.
10: Black male, he's going to have blue shorts and like a light-colored t-shirt.
11: I got him right here at the back.
1: That's clear.
0: Is he in custody?
11: Give him commands now. He's cooperating.
0: That's clear.
11: You're with me.

0: Airlines, did you need a unit at Westheimer Hayes?
1: Yeah, that's clear. If you can keep an eye on Westheimer just to see if he jumps across.
0: That's clear.
2: Okay, he came out from that door, that middle door, which is, I think, right in line with the apartment that he went into.
3: 4 Frank 20,
1: go ahead.
3: Have your analysis code 3 suspicious vehicle at Clay and Durbin at the Asheville at Springs apartment. Call reports 8 bar color Nissan truck, 4-door, is possibly drunk at location. Caller states vehicle was swerving, driving in the median, is now parked at the apartment with flashers on, and they hit the gate when trying to enter.
1: 420, that's clear. Show us in route.
0: Hey, Lauren.
1: Go ahead.
0: We're going to be at Westheimer Hayes, but we're going to be across the street so we can see that whole entire complex if he jumps over.
1: All right, that's clear. That's perfect.
4: You said you need a heavy duty out there in Britmore?

0: Spring 33, you said you need heavy duty?
1: Correct, 4533, I need heavy duty.
0: Send us a message with the make and model of the vehicle, the weight, if it's loaded, and what's wrong with it, and a phone number for yourself.
2: I'm alive, thank you.
3: Clear.
4: Yeah, I just had a young...

0: Hey, Fox, I don't know if you've got a good look at that passenger, but did you have a description of him, by chance?
1: I had him on thermal, but he looked like he was wearing a hoodie. Slim, skinny pal.
2: Beth Clear has been trying over and over to getting voicemail for the callback given for the one display that won't connect.
3: That's fair. I think the first guy that we encounter, he doesn't have anything to do with this. He probably had something with him and took off on us. But I don't think it's related to our call.
2: That's clear.
1: We're here to just help out with some manpower. 7 IDs over yours. Yeah, they've got this guy. I think he's got a few friends that's supporting him.
4: Yes, sir.
5: Hey, somebody's coming to the door.
4: 4 Frank 3 8 9, we're arrived. Can you add the Texas license plate Young David George 7975 to the slip from your black Nissan Frontier?

0: Sexual assault of an adult just occurred at 13 and 20s at 7900 Morley Street, apartment 4201. HFD's en route. Enforcement went to collect on a vehicle. A citizen got irate. See ya.
1: 7355.
0: Can I get a unit check by a suspect still insane?
2: We're detained for 404.
1: That's clear. Subject 7356, driver detained, unit 404.
3: Callers, I'm coming up to you guys.
4: Where's in that danger, what's second bar? En route to 6001 Rings Road, and for a welfare check on a possible suspect and complainant for this call.
0: That's clear.
5: Hey, Chacon, can you come up to the apartment over here with me?
2: I'll go.
3: Harris, now, if they had two fell out, they got the driver, the passenger, I don't think we got a proper setup for those passengers.
1: That's clear, sir. Could you give me a brief description?
0: That's clear.
6: Lieutenant, can you show me a route to JPC with one now?
0: Okay.
4: Send HFT.
0: That's there. Yeah, it's out to Morley. Suspect's going to be a black male, 23, medium height, small build, black hair, black and white, with red NASCAR shirt and blue pants.
3: They're off to Texas service.

0: the Fox, if you're able to see anybody else around the area that possibly could be the passengers, might be related to that call on murder for the Berkeley suspects.
1: There's like 50 people standing around outside.
0: That's correct.
2: All right, 7-7, we're going to clear off now. So we're going to
0: That's correct.

0: I thought check my west side needed air support for an active.
1: That's clear. They switched over to Westside TAC 1. 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
0: Okay, we'll switch over to TAC 1.
2: Earth 9-T-1, we'll clear off real quick and we can send that code to you to us.
1: 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Fort Frank 37.
0: December.
1: Thank you for this code 2 traffic hazard free rate at I-10 outbound in Barbary Cypress. Any vehicle turns sideways on the entrance, blue Honda. 4 Frank 39, can I be checking by?

0: units out there on Little York, just checking. Y'all any control? I'm going to open up the air.
1: 4-Frank-3-8-9, can I get a recognized scene? We're going to need the Asheville parking lot.
2: B45-9, can I get anything with a hook?
0: Air is still closed for units out there on Little York. They have not advised that the air should be open yet.
1: 6B05-9, you can open up the air for Little York. We're about to move this thing to another location. We advise on the MPT. We'll get there.
0: That's clear. Appreciate it. Air's back open. Anything with a hook? Anything with a hook? Humble Westfield. Again, anything with a hook? Humble Westfield at Hightower. Anything in the 9494 Humble Westfield.
2: Night.
1: 4-Frank-39, go
2: ahead. I need you to route that code 2 with 4-Frank-37-9.
1: That's clear. Four Frank 389, no more record.
0: Code 2 person down North Freeway outbound at West Road. Caller says the person passed out of the vehicle with 3 children inside, looking for Grace Dan, Paul, John, Nora, 1111. Likely intoxicated. It's going to be at the second driveway of the school just before the lawyer sign. Go ahead.
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0: I have a, right now 22B15, I just coming from 10 to check by with you. Do I have any units I can clear? Check by 22B4690 or North Freeway, I've got it west.
5: 22B27, you can clear me where to be and I check by. I'll be down the street.
0: That's fair. 15X, you can go ahead and disregard for now.
1: 15, I'm sorry.
2: You can find 69.
6: 10H44, that's clear. Trespassers, 2111. Van is in San Nicole, 10 homes, 2 plus 10 outside. Need another unit request.
2: 39 nights on a disturbance. Suspect known to be armed. At 6001 Reams. Clear. Not currently armed.
1: K-3 coming back, okay.
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8: Hey, Fox, if you swing by 6001 Reams, we have a Southwest unit who's out there for a disturbance and suspects possibly are known to be armed. I don't know if he's currently armed. We've got a unit heading up that way to check on him.
7: Okay, we'll go by 6001 Reams.
8: Yeah, that's where, Fox. Where are we going tonight?
7: 7-7.
0: Okay, code 2 traffic, has a car 45 inbound at West Road, 23B30.

0: 5, keep going over to Rain.
1: We got a 6-0 heading up that way. Check by with that Southwest unit.
0: I'll monitor that.
2: Five Frankie, now, mate.
3: Go ahead.
2: Yes, can I get one record to my location? It's going to be at the Cinemark parking lot.
3: Any one record I turn outbound on Parker Cypress? Any one record I turn outbound on Parker Cypress?

0: 3224, use that code too.
1: Okay. So 52 traffic has a 45 inbound at west. They're dropping it everywhere. Is the code 2 holding those in 6040s for a blue Toyota Tundra? Tom Frank Mary 1961. There's a vehicle fire. HFD didn't clear the vehicle off the roadway. It's been there for 7 hours. It's not being called in.

0: 77, I will be arriving out here on the range. So what was the details on it again?
1: Tony DB 249, go to traffic hazard. I guess he's looking for the suspect. He's asking for her 18 district units to check by. The suspect is known to be armed. I don't have much information. 17 district, are you on the air? 1749?
2: We're good, thank you. That's clear. Code 2 suicide just occurred, 12 and 10s, 8914 Klondike Street. It's going to be an overdose.
3: Server, both family violence between a male and a female. It is a cousin calling in. The suspect, she's heard the suspect in the background trying to take the phone from the complainant. And the, original address was not where they were at. This is the registered address to the owner, or the suspect.
2: Clear again, I'm out on Morley Street, you foot on code 3.
1: That's clear. We have a
0: you on foot. You hit us with your flashlight.
2: Thank you.
0: Yeah, I've got two more units that I guess are looking for you. Or they're out here on the west side of the complex on the ranges.
4: Need a Marionette for Northeast.

0: 66336. You can put that in my box.
1: 512816.
2: Tony, 16, go ahead.
1: Hey, sorry, sorry, trust. I'll take that 22. When you finish that, come back to the station.
0: I'm going to clear off until they arrive and figure out what they got.
2: Yeah, that's clear. Ivan 10, I'd be on that. Let's go through disturbance at 2400 Yorktown Street, apartment number 370. Call reports girlfriend, Tatum in the short apartment. Says they said black female, black top, black shorts.
0: No more records.
2: No markers on Travis. No markers.
3: 1734, ma'am, can you revise us? Our MDT is acting up.
0: Sure.
1: Not at the moment. We're trying to get make contact with the suspect's address, but in the apartment complex, it looks like it's the back gate, so we're going to go to the main road.
4: Can I get two records to 1000 La Branch?
2: Need two records, 1000 La Branch, two records.

Okay. Is it all locked up back there? I don't know if this guy could be in there or a suspect. They can make it out of the lot through the complex.

0: secure night. I got eyes on the apartment. There might be a back door towards the inside of the apartment complex.
1: Two markers, 388 Travis. Two markers, 388 Travis.
2: Knight, this is the unit that's out there with you.
1: No markers needed on La Branch, no markers.
3: Door 63 Henry, can I get another unit to check by code 3? Need to help search in the area.
4: That's clear, unit code 39211 must mean.
5: They didn't clear this one, and so
4: that's clear.

14 Juliet, clear to hold. Clear.

0: Hey, Foxy Brown, just checking on rings. Did you guys want us to bang out, or are you guys good?
1: I think we're good. We've knocked quite a few times. We're not getting anything at the doors right now. I don't see any movement inside either.
0: Sorry, we'll get back to service. We'll be on that if you need.
2: Appreciate it, guys. Have you safe.
1: Appreciate it, Bob. Thank you.
0: Sorry, don't follow.
3: Can I get a North Southern error downgraded for two?
4: 2205.
3: It's a code 2 welfare check. 2200 North Southern Parkway East. Caller's going to be at a bus stop, but is requesting a courtesy ride from an officer because of CIT issues. Am I clear to downgrade that code 3 welfare check CIT?
4: It could be all fine, that's clear.

0: 6059, en route to code 3, welfare check, CIT, airline drive at Little York. It's me at the Chase Bank. 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
1: 15
2: miles apart. Let's go. 22 beach 21, you can send that disturbance in 30s.
0: Let's go. So, code 3 disturbance, 74 Alden Bender, the auto zone, disturbance with the black male, 30s, tall, heavy built, black shirt, black shorts. POI is going to be in a vehicle at the location. There's no vehicle description. Do you have a unit I can check by?
2: 22, 27, 3 months, so you have a check by.
0: 27, let's go.

0: We're at 22B2127, just need visors that code for a minor holding at the Dollar General nearby. They might flag you down on it.
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2: 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Test his license plate, Tom King Young 4299. It's going to be a four-door race, Mercedes.

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0: No, I went wild for it. I get one record at 1500 Texas.
1: 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Need one record.
2: Go ahead.
3: It's off duty 6359. Do you have any alarm calls that are holding at 5600 Piping Rock or 5600 Meadow Lake?
4: No, 44, just confirming right. Ella engulfing.
5: 6344, we're going to be at 8800 Ella.
4: Yes, sir.
3: You said it was 6243 Meadow Lake?
2: Yes, 6243.
3: Little time here, St. Joe's at 2329, please. In the area, I'll see if I can arrive on that here shortly. Give me a second, I gotta look it up.
1: I'll check right now. 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
2: It's gonna be 6243 Meadow Lake Lane.
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3: Okay, you can disregard. That's not going to be in the area that I'm in. I'm over at the 5600 block of Meadow Lake and Piping Rock. I heard an alarm going off over here, but I've been circling the area and I don't, I can't find it, so I'm guessing it was just a false alarm.
2: 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Thank you.

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0: Can you not leave me out here? 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
0: Clear.
1: Where is she at?
0: 7900 Morley. It's an apartment complex. He just went to 86 or West Broadway.
2: 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No, we only got one left.
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0: Zach Miller wearing a NASCAR t-shirt.
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6: Can you wait for me now?
0: That's gonna be a black man wearing a NASCAR t-shirt. Yes, ma'am. That's it.
1: Okay, that officer, just stand by. That's the fence where you let us off, John, so we can get eyes on you. We'll be arriving here in about 30 seconds.
0: Box what numbers? That's good.
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3: Code 2 welfare check, 2200 North 77 Parkway East. Same code 2 that was downgraded early by 05. Female calling, she wants to be transported to home. She's a minor, but it's at the bus stop. We refer it to Metro, and Metro took it. I'm going to clear downgrade that and then have them refer it to Metro again.
1: Okay. Don't spook this yet. But he's running right here on Ross Hill. It's just east of Broadway right now. He's going to be coming up to the intersection. If you're nearby, just let me know. That way I can direct you. He's running into the complex now. Northeast corner, Ross Hill and Broadway, there's an opening there to that parking lot.
3: Foxhand, southeast, Foxhand, southeast.
7: No records need on the phone during the reach, man.
0: Sorry.
8: G-8-0-9, we good, ma'am. Thank you.
0: Correct.
1: Yeah, whatever address this is, but it's this complex right here, northeast corner of Ross Hill and Broadway. He went into that gate, and he's walking in between the buildings right now.
6: I'm on Broadway.
1: Okay, if you want to set up, there's a parking lot on Broadway just north of Rock Hill, and he's walking, he's still walking in between the complex, cars down. Okay, he's got a bag with him. I'm going to lose him here between the buildings. But he's in between the buildings. Looks like he's running back to the east. Units inside the complex, take a left. Take a left. Now take a left. All right, keep going straight. Units, keep going straight. One of you guys, yeah, that first unit, make a left. Okay, units, stop right here, and then you'll see him on your left. Out your driver's door, on your left.
7: And if we hold the air, I got eyes on them.

0: chambers, that vehicle does have multiple suspicious vehicle reports.
1: Pushing at 51 out of 10.
2: Fractor, is that going to be our guy?
3: He should have a bag with him. Looks like he was wearing maybe a white shirt or some type of tank top.
1: The guy got detained is a black male, skinny build, wearing a NASCAR shirt.
2: Yeah, that's going to be the suspect. I don't know if him. 25 out of 40, that's clear. It's going to be 301 San Jacinto Street, precinct 4, requesting a welfare check on a person of interest who is threatening to hurt himself. Hispanic male. Any unit to check by.
4: Back to 3408, Parker.
3: Sorry,
2: 775,
3: we'll be back on
2: the package up. Access, sir, appreciate your help. Whoever has him detained, can you bring him back to 7900 Moldy Street to the original scene? That's good.
3: Still to the night traffic. 7719, we'll be on service on standby, that's right.
2: Clear.
5: They're arguing with an unknown female at the pool, suspect Hispanic female, last seen wearing all black.
6: 6400, business. Case of license plate Sam Ritter, Mary 3281. It's gonna be a pretty wide pickup truck.
0: DL6
2: It's going to be clear at 1234. Go ahead.
7: Well, then, 25. Go ahead and give me HMD out here for a male. Conscious breathing. Laceration to the eyelid with a swollen eye.
2: Clear.
5: Go ahead.
8: 18 from 27 evenings, ma'am. I don't have an MDT right now. Can you send me over and crash? Have a great night.
5: That's clear. Have a good night.

0: Is your open?
1: Yes, sir.
0: 1740 Frank, can we have a mental health unit checked by our scene, please?
1: Yes, I was in the middle.

0: Need a Marionette on Northeast for 7 Charles 40 Frank. Need a Marionette.
1: Hello, 951 Night. It's 1 Rose Attain.
2: It's Marriott 36. They can put the number in my box.
0: Clear.
3: Door 63 Henry, can I get an HFD to my location? Check on a conscious and breathing female who was strangled.
0: That's clear.
4: Find me on 1589-1589, please.
1: Seven C 40. They want you to send your public service to 66 Mary 36.
2: That's clear. Thank you.
0: Yeah,

0: 1739, can I have a Spanish to check by?
1: Yes, Spanish, we can take by 6400 business. Good for?
2: Yeah, we have a fresh dollar one about to call out on Central.
1: Fox is out of service.
3: Fox Tank, we just landed. We're getting ready to launch on another patrol flight here in about 5 minutes.
4: 6026, that's clear. It's a code 3 disturbance, 5657 Yale Street, Unit 5. Callers reporting 4 females attempting to fight the caller. States that more people are supposed to be coming. Caller's going to be a Hispanic female, black shirt, maroon pants. No other details in the slip.
0: That's clear. We went out there earlier. She might be able to see IT.
4: That's clear.
5: I'm here with them. If we can wait for one more unit, the guy's just driving kind of slow at the moment, not doing much. I'll advise.
6: 1M28, I'm in route.
5: Okay.

0: He just ran a red light to turn left on a wheeler. We're going pretty slow right now still, but we're going to go ahead and stop him here.
1: Okay. Hey, Martinez, you parked on the back or which side of the apartment complex?
2: You just hold your emergency traffic.
3: Come through the gate and follow the road all the way around. You'll see us.
0: All right. 59 is becoming Richmond. We're going to be westbound Richmond.

0: 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Stand by.
1: K-9's in route. Supervisor on there.
0: Doing north on Stanford from Richmond. Very slow, and we're stopping.
1: Location.
0: AT-38, Frank.
1: Go ahead, 38.
0: AT-38, traffic. Can you show me at the 9200 block of Jensen Drive with a white Chevy Malibu Texas plate? Tom X-Ray Charlie 8126, occupied one time.
1: It was Tom X-Ray Henry 8126, correct?
0: Tom X-Ray Charles 8126.
1: Here. Speaker, need to check by Spanish speaker, please.
2: Did you like to check it through?
0: We're good.
2: That's clear.
1: The vehicle stopped.
0: 2040 arrived on your way.
1: Location.
0: 4200 Stanford.
1: That's clear. You can tell the emergency traffic.

0: Can they have it?
1: Three on the license plate on the silver Dodge.
0: 10858, your caller from the Trax property, she called up here and talked to Watch Command. She said, Happy and Emancipation, they want you to go meet her there.
2: I think we're on my way.

1838, Brian Drummond Records. Did we try to call back and see if the caller still hears or sees them? 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

0: 14 deals. So if you get a HSE for a black male, conscious breathing, he's claiming he has chest pain.
1: What's the location I'm sending them?
0: Give me the original location. We're going to be at apartment 4248.
1: You're on there for clear to hold next available.
2: Thank you, Franco 5, clear to hold.
1: That's clear, thank you.

0: 25 Adam 18, guys. Show me a rock door. 25 Adam 27, guys. Can I get a record to my location?
1: Need one record. Need a record. 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
0: 25 Adam 17, show me where I'm actually at.
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2: 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Ma'am, can we have an HFD ambulance? We will need to transport an individual to mental health, but we'll need an ambulance for this transport.
3: 4043, supervisor for weapon point, please.
1: Supervisor on the air.
4: 1 out of 05.
3: Hey, Sarge, there's going to be 3 of us, felony staff, weapons point, no injury, no nothing.
4: That's clear. Give me a call when able.
3: Hey, give me a sec.

0: Hey, Carter, are you here?
1: Yeah, I'm out of here.
2: Incident number 0931556262 Charles. 0931556262 Charles.
3: The guy is still pinging somewhere in the on Westmead area.
0: Negative. I don't think anybody else so might get it.
3: We're getting that info right now.
4: Yeah, 84 Fox, I guess so.
2: That's clear.
0: Then I just left the back route. Yeah.

0: attorney here for the day, and I do have one male detained.
1: Okay.
2: Seven eight five one eight. So long, no release.
3: Hey, nice. Can we get one Spanish speaker to our location? 13300 Hadley.
1: Spanish speaker 2300 Hadley. 1044.
3: Well, in disregard, this is not the right guy. We're releasing him.

Hey, Roger, we're going to be about 4 minutes, 65. How's the number again? 65.

0: Hey, Kaywood, complaining states that he might have a knife on him.
1: That's good. Appreciate it, Garcia.
2: 14F59, can you put us on the call in Orly, please?

0: has anxiety attacks with an animal. Go ahead, sir.
1: Hey, Vic 13-7. Someone call for HIV here?
0: I believe so, yes.
1: Yeah, they looking for him. We had apartment 4201, but we're with the female. They don't know where the unit is with the male.
2: No. So this is going to be Hispanic, female, 4 years of age, medium, male, black shirt, black shorts.
3: Yeah, I know. She called yesterday at her mom pushing her.
4: I'm showing you an office code through disturbance at 6790 Southwest Freeway, outbound in apartment number 325 at Lexington Hotel. Call reports of disturbance with mail letters refusing to give her back money. Suspicious of black male, blue and yellow do-rag, all black clothing, gray shoes.
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3: This would be called for nights. No records needed on Ella.
7: 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No more records needed. 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
5: Clear. 7H19 disturbance. 6836 Avenue C. Number 4. Said the neighbors were banging on the door and then went downstairs. Black male. Tall, skinny, white shirt, dark shorts. 10H52 is going to be a major per capita. Beulah, black, Malibu, and a silver sedan.

cleared 32 to 300, code number 212, servants of the brother, had a fictitious agreement, now they're arguing.

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0: Nine, three, eight, nine,
3: 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Nine.
0: Please.
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1: It's going to be a sound progress, 3816 Westview Green. What's the location?
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1: Will be a report of a suspicious person, possible trespasser, 9701 Forum Park Apartment, flat 12, X at the door. 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
0: ACO 6. 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Thank you.
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0: Units in around the West Freeway. The apartment is going to be below apartment 216. 216. It's going to be a black male, white shirt with an afro, beating a female with an object.
1: Go ahead.
2: Code 3 trespasser, 18355 Tomball Parkway inbound at the Willowbrook Pavilion for a male, dark skinned, dark shirt, jeans, and boots. Came in a van. Can't see the person anymore, but the van's still going to be there. Who's pulling on the gate. 1590 is checking by with you.
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5: Hi, Frank, 34. Excuse me, crash major non-fatal at West Little York and Samuelson Parkway, black and yellow work van in front of the shell. Can I get a unit check by?
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6: I'm not going to get a call back for a gate code.
3: 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My entity is down. Yes, let me know when you're ready.
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7: 25 Adam 18, one female detained.
0: That's fair, one on.
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0: Out on 38, checking safety.
4: Go ahead,
8: 28. Arriving on the Coburn side.
4: Yes, sir.
0: That's good.

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1: I'm good here.
0: That's clear.
2: 25 Adam 18 Nights, I'm going to get HFD at my location. I have a female conscious and breathing. She's just talking nonsense.
3: Black male, slim, with a beard, light colored shirt, dark jeans, and dark tennis shoes. No longer seen in camera view.
0: Five one, come back here. Disturbance with the weapon 14600 Buffalo Speedway.

0: 1639. 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
1: 136 is going to be below apartments. Hold on. Give me kill no lie. Below apartment 216. 216. He's looking for a Hispanic female that was being beat by a black male with a white shirt and afro. Hispanic female is tall with a brown or burgundy shirt.
0: You are show us known by what 6-2, please. Clear us off this.
1: Clear.
2: I think it might be 2.
1: That's what I said. But the numbers don't match up.

0: 25,000 nights. You can clear me an RIV, and you can send me that disturbance. But before you clear, can you change that call to an FSGI?
1: File that with a broomstick. They may be on the outside. Can I get one of y'all from that scene? Check on the outskirts near the bus station.
2: Yeah, that's good. We got 439 in order.
3: 28.
4: I won't go to Tane. Our cell unit is down above the air. In Roy HFD, got a female that got tased. Conscious of breathing, so I'm going to get checked out.
3: Here?
5: Yeah.
6: Adam 27 and 17 is a disturbance code 3, 1903 Commerce Street, number 22, at an Airbnb. That person of interest will not leave.
1: It's going to be a Hispanic female that's tall and a black male, afro with white shirt. Female wearing a brown or burgundy shirt. She's supposed to be tall.
7: I will check out with 271 nights.
2: Yeah, we got a wrap.
0: Nights. Carry me a warning and show me back in service, please.
2: It is.
8: Yeah, can you check my machine?
2: Let's clear our route in 2 minutes.
1: 270, check and safety.
9: Can we do a call back for better location?
2: Yeah, good.
8: Over at the Valley parking.
4: Can you hear me? Arrest, charges, or I'm just force people today. Thank you.
1: That's clear.
9: Oh, you have your window.
1: That's clear. 19 George, 31 Henry, check and safety.
4: We're all good.
1: That's clear.

0: 01.
1: Tusker, go ahead.
0: Off 33 through 78, sir, do you want a license plate from me?
1: Tusker, go ahead.
0: It's going to be Oregon license plate 698 Paul Edward Zebra.

0: going back to Nissan Rogue, a rental company, Hertz.
1: That's good, sir, but it's not listed as stolen or anything like that.
0: Still waiting for the TCIC and CIC return. It's taking a bit.
2: Yes, ma'am. What unit was that needing a route?
3: 25 out of 18 at 1200 Louisiana.
0: Coming back clear.
2: Oh, 49, you can show us around to the location.
3: That's.
4: Adam 49, Sarge, come to the valet 5, please.
3: Dropping a code 2, missing juvenile, 8181 Vanish.

0: 3B59. Are you going to need a dart out there?
1: Oh, sorry.
0: Hey, you cut yourself out. What was that?
1: We do not need darts, sir.
0: That's good.
2: I think there's some nice employer, but I want to say nothing on there. 1541 Charles, showing your route to that code 2 Mission Juvenile 8181 Bannon.
1: Raptor.

Connected to 15 9 5 17 9 1 by OK, the code 3 trespassing at 8125 Mills Road. Modern Income Base says two people squeezed through a driving gate after they weren't able to get this pedestrian gate. Hispanic female, black shirt, light blue jean shorts, and a black male, do-rag, shirtless, blue jean shorts.

0: 25 Adams 17. Can we get a call back? I think this is going to be a bad address.
1: Two Adams 16 Heights. Can I get a supervisor in the air for Sports Aid Company?
2: Hey, 2M16, I got your traffic, but just be advised you're on north. I'll advise your dispatcher. Come check 118.
3: Looks like it's a disconnected call. There's no good callback number.

0: 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Nice. Just send me one mail today. Also, I need a bumper supervisor for Senko.
1: Supervisor on the air.
2: The Kutu traffic hazard dropping 45 inbound and 610 split, Ruby 50.
3: Adam 03. 3B50, you're sending across those.
2: That's good. So, code 2 traffic hazard, 45 in minute, 610 split. Callers reporting male, white male, gray shirt on the shoulder of the freeway outside of a dark colored sedan. Caller mentioned exit 16.
3: I go get a total record. I'm going off here, please.
2: That's your Togo record, 45, inbound, 610 split, Togo record.
4: 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It's going to be a 2014 Nissan Versa, Texas license plate, Mary Paul Robert 3570, occupied two times.

0: 439
1: Go ahead.
0: Can you use this code 2 traffic hazard urgent at I-10 outbound in Mason? Call reports he has a blown rear passenger tire, gray BMW, license plate Frank Young Mary 6323. Can I get a unit check by?
1: Cut. Clear me, accident or ride to me.
0: What unit is that?
1: 39. Offering 39, she said 4 39. I'm in right now.
2: Okay, sorry about that.

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1: Let me clear off this traffic stop and I'll head that way.
0: That's great. Thank you.

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1: Anyway, Fox. Fox, you're clear.
2: Review 50s. Give me a second. Get this car to freeway. I'll take it.
1: That's clear.
3: 3051. You can send it.
1: That's clear. It sounds more like a suspicious vehicle, but it's blocking traffic per the caller. It's a posted traffic hazard 6808 Fulton Street. Caller's reporting a dark colored SUV, Nora Young Frank, 8539. Was dumped at the location. A male and female got out and ran off. There's no direction of travel. Do you have a unit check by 3B51?
4: 3B83 won't go by.
1: That's clear.
0: And 84 Fox, what were the numbers on fault?
1: 36808,
0: keynote 453
1: people.
0: That's terrific, Sir
1: Rival. That's been at 80 Fox.
0: 84.
1: That's clear. The color is going to be in a tractor trailer. Looking for a dark color SUV, Nora Young Frank, 8539. Coming back to a GMC Sierra, gray in color.
0: And 84 Fox, so you say they stopped the vehicle off the roadway or in a parking lot or something?
1: Per the Sims question, caller states the vehicle's going to be in the roadway. They just dumped the vehicle and took off.
0: That's where we're looking now.
1: That's where.

0: 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It's actually off the northbound of Huntington Fulton.
1: That's clear.
2: Timmy,
3: K85, checking on you. Timmy, K85. Good, thank you.
2: Clear. Page 31, checking traffic.
1: 6B26, thanks, checking in traffic.
3: We're clear, thanks.
1: That's clear.
4: Yeah, nice.
2: Go ahead.
4: I'm over here at 3827 Julius Street. Can you roll me a mirror unit my way, please?
2: 3827 Julia?
4: Julius. J-U-L-I-U-S.
3: Can I have my case number over to you, please? I'm away from my shop.
2: 093-100-626-YOUNG. 093-100-626-YOUNG. 173-6, checking you, okay?
3: Thank you very much.
2: You're welcome.
1: That's fair. Caller advised it. A male and a female took off. There's no description on them, though. I don't know if you can see anybody around there, male and female.
0: Yeah, let me check the area.
2: Can you okay? Three B 51, vehicle's clear.
1: Clear, 131.
2: Morning
3: 7. Hey, Kill 50, please. Sure. Room 6 turns split and all the way up to exit 17. Did I see anything?
1: It's just 45 inbounds on the southbound lanes to 610. Possibly coming westbound. So 610 to, or 45 to 610. West.
2: Fox.
0: Yes.
1: That's clear, Fox. So would you be able to help me out with another traffic hazard?
0: Yeah, what you got?
1: Unit check 45 inbound at the 610 split. Caller's advising a dark colored sedan at the split. And units are not able to find it yet.
0: That's clear. We're over 5th now. I'll take a look.
1: That's fair. Appreciate it.
2: That's clear. 132. Flat.
5: If you haven't already, built me a Twingo. We're just past the Mason Road exit, Cater Freeway.
2: This caller said that they heard someone break in the home. They're inside. No description.
5: Okay. Probably get one record to 800 Crawford.
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0: Being routed to code 2 personnel at 12088 Beamer Road for a female laying down in the parking lot. 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
2: 22-6, you can preempt us and get checked by with 22.
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4: 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I don't see anything.
5: That's clear. 3D59, you receive that?
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3: Yes, sir. 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
0: 22, taking traffic.
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2: Yes, sir.
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0: No more records on Crawford.
2: Yes, sir.
8: Hey, can you clear me override to B and put me on that traffic hazard in my beat? It was right around the corner. 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

0: 7C34, Frank. Can we get an HFD unit out of 3306 Hayes Street at that transit center? We have a male that's conscious and breathing, but complaining of feeling illness.
1: C34, where do you need a professional unit at 9200 East 6?
0: 3306 Page Street. It's going to be at that transit center. We just moved over here for 1 second and ran into a male that's conscious and breathing, but complaining of illness.
1: AGE, because I was making sure I spelled it right.
2: It's going to be the civil transit center now. Yeah, he's vomiting actively into a trash can.

0: Communication 5128, heavy disturbance, 702 Cleveland, number 2117.
1: 1 out of 2890. Hey, I'll check my bias. It's been holding for a few hours, and I'm not getting an answer on call back.
0: That's fair.
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2: Yes, sir.
4: Way 67. Can we get a wrecker at the 2600 block of Greenleaf?
0: Need a wrecker 2600 Greenleaf. Need a wrecker 2600 Greenleaf. 45
5: Mike. Code 3 disturbance 14810 Crossman Drive, unit 2007. Park at San Vincent Apartments, caller reporting his ex is now threatening him and assaulted him. Your suspect, Destiny King, black and Hispanic female, 31 years of age, heavy built, black hair, wearing all black clothing. Female can be heard saying that he won't be breathing into an open line disturbance. Caller did advise that there is a secured firearm on scene. Deputy North Belt Sergeant to make a monitor.
6: 211
5: on there. That's clear. I have 2346 nights checking by with 845.
6: Okay, 31. It's all good out here.

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0: Hey, 38, that's clear. Show you en route. It's supposed to be at the Chevron 161 Collingsworth. EMS is en route. 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
3: Have a code 2 traffic hazard on the freeway, 45 at exit 59, between the left lane, just before the, just before exit 59. Still getting details.
4: 4 Frank 37, can I get a check by unit for SFSTs?
2: I'll take one.
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3: 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White Cadillac sedan versus a white pickup. D50's in route.
6: Code 2 B45 night. We got one female detained. Can also get HFDL here. I got one male conscious, breathing, bleeding.
3: Code 6 149. And HFD's already en route. Somebody placed a call for service.

0: 9-2, thanks for
1: asking. Lane, for two vehicles, white Ford pickup and a white Cadillac.
0: Well, earlier he was not in a moving lane of traffic, he's off the clock.
2: This is in zone, is this 18-wheeler?
0: Alright, that's clear. You can clear this information and send it.
3: Forefront 20. 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
1: Are you 59 to the code 3 suspicious person, Lyerly at Fulton? Callers reporting two young Hispanic males approaching the caller and just requested PD to patrol the area.
3: Okay, Charlie.
5: 38
6: Texas license plate, William Ram, William Robert Sam 3252, occupied at least one time. I'm at 7401 Cullen.
3: Clear.

0: 6B449 Is that call wrong? I think it's in view with the other one.
1: That's fair. I'll put you on the accident slip. I'll clear you dupe or make you primary.
2: No more for transport.
0: Can we get another unit out here, check 5, for traffic control? We spoke out that one unit in the left-hand lane.
1: That's fair.
2: Make sure we're out.

0: Hey, Marcia, they just moved. Come back over here.
1: Yeah, that's clear.
2: Nineteen 01 Henry, you're clear.

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1: Yeah, that way he pushed it all the way to the right shoulder. So can you just check, make sure they're okay, and we're going to move it off the freeway.
2: It's clear.
3: 22B, turn.
4: Alright.
3: Hey, it's a code 2, disturbance of the weapon, 855 Greens Road, unit 274. Who's holding with a disturbance, caller states boyfriend was yelling inside the apartment, now armed with a pocket knife. Hasn't threatened the caller with it, but he still has it. It's possibly CIT, black male, blue shirt. And he's now physically coming at the caller. Go ahead and run a code 1, assault progress with weapon. Do the NSBL sergeant to make her monitor.
5: Just one, I'll be in route.
3: That's good.

0: go to Wilford Check Urgent. It's going to be 808 Travis.
1: We have additional calls dropping us disturbances. A female caller, 0497, screaming for help. For that call on Greens.
2: Show
1: me a route to that call. That's correct. Again, it's 855 Greens Road, unit 274. Gate code is 461028.
3: That's clear. Show 22B21 and 27 arrived. You can keep the air open for right now.
1: That's good.
4: Sorry, 5727. I assume you can clear me off this call and see me at Welfare Church.
5: I'm good, ma'am. Thank you.

0: send me a black belt, 51 years of age, black shirt, black white pants, dark hair, having suicidal ideations, wanting to harm others. Gonna be on foot. It's 44 hours away. That's good.
1: Busy, do you want to talk a little bit?

0: 10389.
1: Right.
0: Can you show us following the ambulance 12 to the VA hospital?
1: That's fine.
2: 28.
1: Hey, can
2: you dispatch? Hi. He's in service area here by South Beach and JR's. We had like 4 gunshots right here behind the club.
1: What's the address?
3: Frank
4: 23,
3: Alpha 5.
4: I'm out of 10, you can smell your head down. That's great. You just went out to Greens, guys, slow down on code 3. Contact 202, 1 mil to 10.
3: Yeah, give me a second to open the lights up and I'll get right over there.
1: That's her. Yeah, if you need to take it clear.
2: 1820, actually, appreciate one to send dispatch. They went westbound Hyde Park. I'm in the 900 block right now. Three individuals just spotted a white male, gray hoodie, black hat. I'm working on an off-duty job here at the club.
4: Dove A North Shepherd Sergeant, any available in 3 or 6 District Sergeant, or calls 4s and 5s.
3: 5 9 6
5: 43 9 Yes, ma'am. Can you open me a slip for a disturbance that this 4300 in Mallow is going to be related to that traffic stop?
1: That's
5: clear. No, ma'am. I'm just going to make contact with the complainant again.
1: Clear. 182, you're safe.
5: Yeah.
3: 1 out of 28 nights to that off-duty unit. Hey, is any injuries out there?
2: Not in this vicinity that I'm at right now in the parking lot, but we haven't, I have another foreigner here. We haven't been on the street yet. There's some shell cases right here in the parking lot.
3: Okay, that's clear. I should be there in 1 or 2 minutes.
2: Yes,
6: sir. 21 to 22 BO1. Give me a second. I'll give you the code. That code is going to be 192038.

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0: 17-34 Frank. Can you show my partner in the back of ambulance 34? We'll be en route to OBJ.
2: Need a record 3884 South Derry Ashford. Do you want a record 3884 South Derry Ashford?

129 next to anybody heading out. Right now, it looks like the suspect description's going to be a male wearing a gray shirt with a black hat. Search the area. As of right now, it doesn't look like we have a plane on scene.

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0: Hey, that's not bringing you for a code 2 major. North West should be away at West 18th. Looking for two vehicle accident, black Hyundai Sonata and black Porsche. They're blocking lanes of traffic. One of them is in a tree.
1: That's clear.
0: Just be advised, it's been holding for about 30 minutes.

0: Committed a North Belt Sergeant for a family violence decline, 22B469.
1: 6B05, nice, you're clear. Oh, next.
0: That's clear.
2: 1 minute.
0: Again, any available North Belt Sergeant for family violence decline, 22B469.
3: 22B05, can you send me your public service to my box?
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2: 11H51, checking traffic.
5: Do you have a DART unit on here?
2: For a family unit, they can check by 10H88. Victor, okay, go ahead.
5: Hey, Sarge. We have a 18 district unit who's out on the trespasser with female. There's no family violence, but she's looking for a shelter. Do you all assist with that, or is it only family violence?
6: It's an intimate partner.
5: Okay, thank you.
6: Sorry.
5: No problem. Do you know of any shelters that are open for females?
6: Take my number down.
5: Go ahead.
6: 832-513-3835.
5: 832-513-3835. That's clear. I'm going to have 18 Frank 29 to call you.
6: That's clear. Thank you.

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1: 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Amber 8, my partner's going to be in the back.
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0: 25, Adam 18, night. Ma'am, can you show one female out of my shop and into Emberlin's 8? We're going to be following them to LBJ Hospital.
1: That's right.

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1: The markers need to make on that northwest freeway. The markers need it.

0: Can we get a record out here?
1: New record 3333 telephone. Yes. No more records 3333 telephone.

0: Hey, Nights. Show one female in the back heading, one female juvenile in the back heading to Methodist Hospital.
1: 217. Hi, 2B45, Mike. Can I have a sergeant come to my scene for a declined family violence assault case?
0: That's clear. 05, you advise 46, via public service. Can I show you that?
2: 22B05, that's clear.

0: 1-800.
1: Go ahead.
0: Can I get the case number, please?
1: Case number is 09-3178-426-W. William.

0: 25 out of 38 heights.
1: Go ahead.
0: Yes, ma'am. We're all arrived at LBJ Hospital.
1: All right.

0: 14 and 43, chicken safety.
1: I'm good, ma'am.
0: That's clear. 14 and 15, did you get my message?
1: Right now.
2: 6B159 from 3B329, check your box for calls.
3: Yeah, sorry.
0: Okay, two person down drop. I want Adam 20s, 811 Buffalo Park, number 914.

0: 182, are y'all still needed on Pacific?
1: Yeah, we're taking primary. We got some evidence we got to collect.
0: 182, are you still needed out there? Or are you able to clear?
2: Yeah, I'm just going to memo some information in the flip real fast, and I should be able to clear.
0: It's going to be a person down, 811 Buffalo Park, number 914, for an intoxicated Asian female, unknown clothing description in the lobby.
2: Give me like 2 minutes, and I'll be in a row.
0: That's clear. Do you have a unit that can clear check valves 182 it?

0: 1 Animal 2, you can see all three of those units are still needed on that.
1: Already have a unit. When I saw it, I'll show you what you're talking about.

0: 5.39 franc. Your flight code to traffic hazard crew at 6N outbound I-10. It's going to be a black male, unknown clothing, riding his bike on the main lanes. Car advised, going to be on 6N going to the I-10 westbound interchange. Unit check by.
1: I said that call on traffic control told me.
0: Five franc 249 time, have you checked in by?

0: Dispatch to Firefang 2-4, Officer Diaz. Alright, bumped him 3 times. Let me get a unit code back. Let me get a unit check out with him, code 1. His AVL is showing to be off of Mangum and Lamont at an apartment complex. Bumped him several times, not answering the radio. Or do we show him? Who was that going by? 2-3. You said where is he at? His radio is showing to be off of an apartment complex, off of Mangum and Lamont. It's in Shepherd's area. ...3812 Mangum Road is the address this radio show to be at.
1: Greenstone Street. Caller's reporting a disturbance with her son. May unit check that?

0: Code 1 assist, 3812 Mangum for 5 Frank, 23 Knights.
1: I'm right to the wall.
0: Code 1 assist, 3812 Mangum Road, 5 Frank, 23 Knights is ABL, shows to be at the location. They're not answering their radio. I have 5 Frank, 23 Knights on the air. Can I get a North Shepherd Sergeant to check by as well? You okay?
1: Yeah, I'm good here. Apologies.
2: Yeah, we need you for a code 2 to check by.
0: This unit ABL at the location. No response in the region. Never mind, y'all can disregard. Unit answered on Northwest, advised under control.
2: Told man, y'all can disregard. Thought and 2-4 acknowledged.
3: 25 Adam, 40 and 17, train route to the other code 2, suicide 1212. Main says boat scooters for a Jesse, 38 years of age, 6'4", black pants, black tank top, green shirt around it. Shows HFD and route for a psych issue.
4: 17 clear.

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0: Have a code 2 weapons disturbance, 9601 West Montgomery Road, 6B40s. Three B 519, cut out.
1: I'm back. Can you give me another 2?
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0: 3B50, you can send a quote to him when else got it.
1: That's great. So, code 2 weapons disturbance. 9601 West Montgomery. Sounds like the POA is calling in on herself. There was a disturbance between two people. One of them had a gun looking for a Clorinthia, also known as Sade. A Sadie, black female, 28 years of age, short, green top and white pants. Did they North Belt Sergeant North Shepherd Sergeant to make a runner?
2: Gregory, you can take it, we'll follow you.
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0: Okay.
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2: We're training, we're at 18 Frank 60s. We're our Northwest unit, but we're here in Midwest on a breakaway, 4th Entry.
1: 4-4-Golder.
2: Hey, Sarge, we got signs of 4th Entry here, door frames busted. No one appears to be inside. We got a two-man unit here. We cleared to search.
1: That is clear. Hey, sure to announce yourself.

0: Or is Indy 15 to 4 something on? Hey, I'm good. You don't have to come out here. How are you doing?
1: All right, be done.
2: He's sitting in this room.
0: I can be 15 to 14 D on 9. I'm good out here. How are you, Les?
3: 12 injury, 3B times, 4900 West 34th Street.
2: I'm going to get a 10 district supervisor in there. I have a call to pass Q in 10 district, 10 issue DZ.
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4: 30 Henry, West 34th. Says studio slash shopping, suspect to Melanie McXavier, wearing a red hat, black shirt. 950 is also in route.
5: What do you have? You can cross all around.
2: South Clair is going to be an Uber driver at the Pinnacle, last known to be near the office 13099 Westheimer, black Toyota Corolla, X-ray Nora Lincoln 3068.

7C28, shooting out to that code 3 disturbance, 3312 Klein. Caller's reporting boyfriend's not letting her get her things. It's going to be a Hispanic male in his 30s. She's going to be waiting on foot by the front door. There's no other information.

0: OJ25.
1: That's clear.
0: That's clear. Be advised, originally dropped as a mail requesting a ride to a homeless shelter. Then he called for HFD, who's now stating he's the IT. Need a record 10200 Harwin. Need a record 10200 Harwin.

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0: Yeah, let's take a second to wait on the box for the unit in 9601.

0: 19.
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0: go ahead. I took this trespasser behind the shopping, at the shopping center parking lot, 6858 Harrisburg. Location parked, black convertible parked, there shouldn't be there.
1: That's clear.
2: Can somebody arrive on 19th call? If you go to your work with.

0: 1744. 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
1: 1701, right, go ahead.
0: Okay, Sarge, I had a delayed body cam. My partner's body cam, he was rolling. Are we clear to continue?
1: Yes, sir. All right, just one more, please.
0: That's clear.

0: Sydney, Virginia. Let me check by unit. 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
1: School of Nice 10 and 19 and a half hours.
2: That is nothing. We're 4 hours.
1: That's what I see.

0: 22-7-40, they're now attempting to cancel, stating that the driver was able to wake up the passenger.
1: No, I actually did woke him up.
0: That's clear.

That's clear. Teenage caller's mother who's mental, also possible suicidal. 57-year-old black female. Wearing a teal blue shirt. I'm giving you a check, bye.

Can I get a Northeast Sergeant on the air? Can you look at slip 1862 for a possible cancellation? If you're not able to see it, I can give you the information on it.

ATM Frank 59 Sizing Rescue Code 3 Threats to Life at Fondren in Bel Air. We have the Walgreens Pharmacy caller report 7 threat. Suspects of blackmail, last seen wearing white tank top, blue jeans, shorts. You need to go back.

0: 18.35.
1: Go ahead.
0: I need you for this code 2 sexual assault occurred at 5794 Dolliver Drive. Call reports 2 white male touched her butt as she was going into her home. Can I get a unit check by?

0: AC38 shooting out to the suspicious person, 11102 Heath Court. Going to be caller reporting an unknown person walking around the neighborhood. They don't want y'all to come up to anyone's door just to make the circle to show police presence. It's a black male, sometimes shirtless, wearing light-colored pants. There's no other information.
1: AP38, Frank, this is clear.

0: 3926 there, clear.
1: Right.
0: Transporting two males from southeast to 1200 Congress.

18.35 and 43. Suspect one is going to be a white male in his 60s to 70s wearing dark colored clothing. And suspect two is going to be in his 30s to 40s also wearing dark colored clothing. They were last seen walking away from her door, unsure if they were in a vehicle.

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1: 4/7, go ahead.
0: So I need you to start heading towards this B&B in progress at 1 Herman Museum Circle. Security calling in, observing a female opening a vehicle doors and taking something out. Need another unit check by?
1: Yes, sir.

0: Need another unit to check by on Harmon Museum Circle.
1: Okay.
0: Bye. Welfare check dropping 9T40s, 12416 East Freeway outbound. Location is XY coordinate. Going to be on the 4th floor garage west area.
1: West Indiana, please. Can I have the incident number there, please?
0: 093-187-126, F as in Frank, repeating 093-187-126, F as in Frank. Number 11 is going to be a white female, black shirt, black pants.

0: Thank you, Debbie. That's clear.
1: Thank you. G, check in 50. 10. Location from XY coordinates. Caller advised he was going to kill himself, and there's no other information.
2: 2-3-1.
3: I need you for this code 3 trespasser, Prowler at 1300 North Post Silk Road. Caller reports 3 persons making loud noises, refusing to leave location. Possibly 2 females, 1 male at the pool area.
2: Thank you, George. We're all good.
1: No, it's clear.

0: Fremantle Central. I'm going to charge the B&B. She has three bags with her. She's taken out of the vehicle. White female, black shirt, black clothing. There's four.
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1: Got a BMA in progress at 1 Hermie Museum Circle. I've got a video of the female on the third floor currently.
0: That's clear, man. 74 Sam 30, you can go ahead and show us around.

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0: That's correct.

0: 1015, emergency traffic. It would be under rolling stolen. It would be a white Mercedes. Take your license plate, Henry David Robert, 3187. Can I get the hit confirmed and then take that check by?
1: I need your location.
0: It'll be going westbound on the 5,000 block of Griggs Road. It'll be lane number 2. Have it lit it up. Can't wait for a backup unit.
1: Can I get a unit check out with 13M15? 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
2: Looking at T1, clear the ride, what's your play?
0: I really had Griggs and Calhoun in the training lane. We should be set up to go southbound on Calhoun.
3: 14 gateway, can we get Fox out?
1: That's clear.
4: Donation 19, East Shanghai Suburbia Residence in Progress, 7004 Capital, number 10. 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I broke the window, now he's trying to get in. Let me get another unit.
5: You can pull me. 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
6: I will, we'll check by as well.
0: Vehicle license plate. Any other front plate stolen? Should be the vehicle, says stolen, verified, 2CRC, might have been

0: Let's switch over to Southeast.
1: Okay.
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0: unit, and I can give 22B 22 a public service.
1: Hello, it's General Ryder.
2: Need a rapid call to one of the air's close, the BMV and 10 and the code 111.

0: 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I got this under control.
1: That's clear. Units are out 13 and 15. You can slow it to 3 or just... Time check 336.

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1: Capital slowdown, code 3, still need you to go.
2: Okay, code 2 disturbance of weapon 14 and 20 is at 9323 Cullen Boulevard. Third-party caller advised employee called him and told him that a male pulled a gun out on him and tried to steal food.

0: Well, he's 10. Suspect's going to be an Indian male. He does have a wrap on his head. Unknown color shorts. Yeah. 4-7, one female detained.
1: 4-7, clear. Female detained, 336. Negative. The caller just stated that the employee called him and then he hung up. He didn't give any information. So the guy had tattoos. He said he tried to steal food, argued with employee, and pulled a gun out on him.
2: There's any person. Can I get HRV to my scene? No complaint of chest pain.
1: Clear. Go ahead.
2: And clear me, go right to me, and show me at 47th call. Peace.
1: No more markers at 4700, Craig.

0: 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De Girard, 5 francs 3 9.
1: Go ahead.
0: Can you clear for a code 2 me firefighter urgent and beat?

0: going to be at 8001 West Tickle Road, apartment number 1707. HFT states possible psych. The call that they were on was a 5-year-old with burns. 5 Frank 249. Can I have you check in line? Can I have a sergeant en route?
1: Four Frank 03, I'll monitor.
2: But hey, Sarge, just heads up, HFD was responding to a 5-year-old that was on fire. The mom placed her in the tub to extinguish the fire.
1: Oh, 03, that's clear.

0: I would like to just start around 6010, 7113.
1: Four seven, go ahead.
2: Yeah, he's on this side. Right here where the truck's at.

0: 626, air about to clear out, so you send the code to an RV.
1: That's fine. Me walking in the middle of the street wearing pajama pants, black tank top, curly ponytail. Have a person down, 6420 Lamar.

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1: 10-5.
0: Player, I need to hold this call too. I don't have nobody available, but all this information that HFD's putting in, it's a sick call. So I need to hold till I get somebody available.
1: 10-5, that's correct.

0: 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Especially if it's just a sitcom.
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0: 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You can slow your units down, code 3. We have an ambulance coming.
1: Governor Code 2, suspicious person, 11H30s, 4625 Dita.
0: 3-1, I'll clear myself, you can send it.
1: Eleven H 31, 4625 Dita, number 3, the duplex. Hispanic male, heavy set, white hair, black muscle shirt and pants. He's in and out of a vehicle. She called EMS for him. I don't see an EMS slip. And now wants the police there.

0: 6B 14 Bank. Hey, I'm just showing routes. This is code 2 weapons disturbance EIT 7113 Gracia Street. Mother and son are going at it. The mother called first stating that the son was attempting to drive intoxicated, possibly in a white Ford pickup truck. The male caller states that the mother beat him with an extension cord for calling PD on the mother, and so states that the PY is possibly CIT. The suspect's a Hispanic female, 56 years of age, short hair. And the caller, original caller, is a Hispanic male, 31 years of age. Do have a North Shepherd charging to make her monitor.
1: 14, of course, the one route.
2: I'll monitor.
0: That's great. Just be advised, the call has been holding for about 30 minutes.

0: Dios.
1: Go ahead.
0: I'll be around for 13 to 15.
1: That's where.

0: Code 1 assault in progress weapon, 1 out of 20, 219 West Alabama, number 1.
1: Okay, code 2 welfare check, 14 and 20 is at 3401 Rebecca Street. Caller stated that her 13-year-old, someone told her her 13-year-old daughter was at that location, and when she went there, a male came to the door with a handgun.
2: Okay, that's clear.
0: It's going to be a male assaulted by three people, three black male suspects, no shirt, possibly one with an iron bar in their hand.

0: That's clear. All I have is a possible assault. HFDN route 10615, beach night apartment 1208. Anonymous caller reports the assault. Not sure if the description is for the suspect or the complainant. 38-year-old Hispanic female, tall, thin build, long hair, white shirt, pajama pants.
1: Well, 28. I'm over here right now speaking to some people. Active fight right now going on.
0: That's fair. Pearson units down to Brandt. Correction to West Alabama. You just slow it down to West Alabama. I don't know any 5-1 suspicious person, 4800 Avondale. This is the parking lot near the mailbox of black male. Black hoodie, black clothing, and a Hispanic male walking around the parking lot. I tackle assault and possibly occurred 3 to 4 days ago. Not sure if the caller or the complainant is CIT.
2: 18 Franco 4, did you key up? There was something going on with my headset and I didn't hear you come through.
0: For 2, in reference to someone being assaulted at that location, going to be related?
1: I'll check. I'll look at this list just a second.
0: That's where.

649, sir. You checking by? Caller says DUI's got into a, or they have gotten into a black pickup truck at the location. They're still at the location on the third floor. One of the POIs is going to be a black male wearing a red hat. He's going to be the driver of the vehicle. Their vehicle is going to be a black Nissan Rogue, unknown license plate. I'm still waiting for more information from the call taker to come in.

0: Welcome to Mark Weber Listeners. Just occurred 2270 East 12 Mile for one less mark.
1: All the people outside over here, no one says that there's any fighting. No one says that they saw any fight. You can put me on that other call. I'll check it out, see if there's anything to that one. In Brant.
0: 228 clear. 25, are you checking off?
2: That's clear.
3: Tony 2B 17, it's a code 2. Suicide just occurred. 12323 North Kessner Road. Female caller states she took 15 pills and then hung up. Tony 2B 15, it's checking back with you. Let's see if I can do a call back to get more info.
0: Franco to Wolford, check 666 Maxi number 689243.
4: Guys, I'm on the ground floor here on the EMB. We're in the Nissan Rogue SUV. And close the air. We're going to be taking off the unknown state license plate. Edward Boy Victor 0150. One black male with a mask. The sergeant authorized a pursuit as well as a pit as conditions are met. We are pit certified.
5: That's where.
4: Westbound I-10.
0: Repeat line.
2: 74 Samuel 1 on 9th. I'm monitoring. We are chasing 4. What's your speed?
4: 1 Drive, westbound Main Lane, speeds approximately 95 to 100. It's blacked out. We can get fogs overhead. They're still westbound Main Lane.
0: Route to the burglary call at 12941 West Park. I'll see if I can do a call back. That's clear. Call advised. Residence burglarized. Also had a vehicle burglarized with a firearm stolen.
2: This is 74 Samuel 1, that's clear. Clear, continue the pursuit. Just keep on giving us the speed and traffic conditions. Let's get can you see how many people talked to, by the way?
4: He was occupied 2 times. The black male driver, red face mask, Hispanic male passenger. We're going to be taking the exit here onto Campbell Road. We're blacked out, so we're losing sight of him. We're going to try to stay with him.
6: Hey Fox, we're launching, but we're still on the ground. It's going to take us a little bit to get there.
0: Okay.
4: Fort Bell Campbell Road from I-10 Frontage Road. Speed approximately 85.
0: Anyway, caller says he's in number 2. He knows where the what apartment the suspect lives in, though, but unknown where he's at.
2: 74 Samuel, that's clear. 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
4: Found turn on a base drive from Campbell Road, BACE drive.
0: I have 4 units on it total already.
5: K32 route.
4: Southbound turn onto Fry's Road from base drive. Southbound Fry's Road.
3: 22B 17 and 15, just advising. When y'all are going to be headed out there, it's going to be the opposite side of the leasing office. The apartment has 2 sides, one to the west and one to the east. The caller advised it's J He's going to be outside to the west portion of the apartment complex.
4: So westbound I-10-20, number one lane looks like they might have back on the main lane.
7: 17, that's clear. Hold go, but we're coming from different.
8: 19-18, Frank, I'll send you a message, right?
4: Now we're going to flag you, but we're going to lose the side of them soon.

0: I think we lost from here. They're probably on I-10 westbound, probably speed 100. Where have we lost sight of them? We're deactivating.
1: Of course.
0: Team westbound I-10, I believe we got off of the frontage route past Gessner.
2: Over, I'm just going to the Eldridge, so we keep coming westbound.

0: Yeah, it's going to be an out-of-state tag. There's nothing coming back for Texas.
1: Frank 23, was it 15735 Robert Frank?

0: 775, current stand down. We'll be back on time.
1: That's clear.
2: Anybody on that chase, was it 15735 Robert Frank?
1: No, that license plate was going to be Edward Boy Victor 0150, unknown state.

0: of a code 2 VMV in progress, 23B10, 7815 Willow Chase Boulevard.
1: Okay, good, call that.
2: Here.
3: Yeah. 6014, visualizing, has somebody in some of those, so they're probably going to call.
0: That's good. It might be a Florida plate.
4: License plate being really long, maybe like six or seven characters, and it was completely white, black lettering, no symbols or markings on it.
5: For the units in 6B10s and maybe 3B50s, this guy who hit the laundromat, he had the Metro PCS over here at Airlina, Little York, but I don't think he got in because they got the gate on the inside, he couldn't get in. So he's probably going to try to hit something else.
0: That's clear. Yeah, it's going to be a Florida tag. Hasn't scanned on clock since 12:30.
5: And 6B59, can you raise me a supervisor?
6: Please
5: be a fire, Michael. Hey, Sarge, this guy, he removed the front glass off the business over here. Don't think he made entry because, it has the roll-down gate on the inside. The reportee, he said he ain't coming out, and the key holder is not answering. So, is it clear just leave the case number and knock out a report?
6: Got an elder rifle out here.
3: Yes, clear.
2: Four 2G, repeat.
7: Nancy Joe's 42G, we heard a single shot or gunfire near us, and there's a guy with a rifle around here at the complex, right? We're on the, southwest side of the complex.
2: That's clear.
7: Same suspect ran out through the cinnamon in the lane, or spice lane.

0: 92 George, 42 George, you can open the ear. We lost that. Or didn't see him.
1: Does Claire have any further description on the mail?
0: No, no, no.
2: There's a witness, anybody, or any, there's no good suspect description advising of somebody breaking into a vehicle. They just said it's a black sedan circling, and there was a BMV that occurred. Like, clearly I'm in that code 3 suspicious vehicle for now. Both my 10-speed units are tied up on another code 2 with a CIT patient.
0: Yeah, that's clear to downgrade. Unless we get more updates later.
2: That's fair.

The units to be on the lookout for a B&B suspect last seen, 7777 Katy Freeway. Should have Florida license plate, Edward Boy, Victor 0150.

0: Ma'am, can I get the name of the suspect? I'm sorry.
1: Dennis Wayne.

You know, that unit, we saw that guy walking west on Spice right there.

I took two person down, 14 and 10s at 3360 Alice Street. It's going to be a juvenile caller. Stated someone was coming with a knife and that they had to hurry up and go and then hung up. Was screaming when they disconnected and phone's not able to accept phone calls back.

0: 17-242, what was the clothing description?
1: Light colored shirt, maybe like a tank top, and the rifle looked like an AK style.
0: White, black, sign.
1: Hard to tell, maybe Hispanic.
2: Navigation Frank, just advising you, ma'am, our suspect here is going to be calling 911 this week.
3: Yeah.
2: Okay.
3: 13.
1: Sure.
0: Sam. 34 Sam, 34 Knights to 18 Frank, 10 Knights. So that unit behind us, you want to go to the apartment on the north side?
4: 40 Knights, that's clear.
0: You initially saw the suspects come in the B&Bs.
5: Typically, for the service, if you take those two first three, Adam, services just mail at the location checkpoint.

0: service. Reporting, can we get the description one more time?
1: White colored shirts, maybe a tank top, possibly a Hispanic male, rifle looking like an AK style.
2: Entered Piper's V draft.
1: Sure.

0: Sounds amazing, right?
1: You're welcome.
0: Sounds amazing. Can you show me a flag down at the 9600 block of South Gas Road?
2: Yeah, I'll hit up there.
0: Hey, Tara, where you at? Yeah, at the moment.
1: I guess I'm gonna check Bob Winnow.
0: Probably flying right now, we're walking.
2: 3B18, we're good.
0: Listen. Yes,

0: There's a guy with a white t-shirt, tank top, black pants, walking northbound on Wilkes, approaching Stice. We go, I'm going to detain him for only stop, maybe. That's a backpack. Alright, I'm here. We're going to detain him. Phone is up.
1: That's clear, 434.
2: 4831, can you do a call back?
1: The callback number does not have service.
2: No, I tried calling it.
0: Sorry, that was my call.
2: No more records on Piper's view.
1: No more records on Piper's view.

0: 哇塞，本来这个属于那张无人的防守防了。
1: This one will run hard to get the soldier closing.
2: Then we are under control, 110, probably it's not the suspect though.
1: That's clear.
2: Open there.
1: 0437.

0: 1740.
1: Go ahead.
0: Ma'am, can you use the telephone number for the caller on this slip?
1: Are you ready for it? Do you want it over the air, or do I miss that to it?
0: Your name, we're with Marshall.
1: 734-394-9635. 734-394-9635.
0: Thank you, ma'am.

0: 93. Got
1: Matthew G, 17 Henry, can I get a start on the air for a whipping point?
2: 19 Joe on Henry, go ahead.
0: Report en route to our location, please.
1: He's a felony stop on a potential suspect. He turned out not to be the guy. He's released.
0: I'll try to see if we could get patrol support out here.
2: Form and send it to me for the weapons point.
1: Okay, yes, sir. Can I get your union number again?
2: George 01 Henry.
1: That's clear.
0: I think this will open the door.
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0: It's 9318.
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1: 34-7-30, that's here. That's going to be for 66 Maxi number 68.

0: Records needed on Gus now.
1: 1918 Frank. We were able to get it open, but we got one male in custody and the female's okay.
2: Careful with

0: 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I'm sorry, I meant Flip 1990 disturbance.
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2: No. Red shirt, black shorts causing disturbance.
0: Hey, did you go ahead?
1: 82, be advised this code 2 criminal mischief will be the same mail from the earlier call, apartment 9210, female stating that the mail kicked in her door, currently driving beside her in his Hyundai.
0: K2G, that's clear. Can you show us your route?
1: That's clear. License plate for the Elantra should be X-ray, Young 2961. Female's on site.

0: PDCG. Can you repeat that, please?
1: House clear, they gave X-ray, yelling at 2961. About that plate returned to a Buick.

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1: Raise me a supervisor from comp time. I have somebody walked in with an accident. FSGI report.
2: Supervisor on the air.
1: Hey, you got on 46. I'm working front desk central. I need some comp time to do a, somebody just walked in with FSGI report. Accident report.
2: Okay, you're clear.
1: Sorry, I'm not familiar. What's your name, Sergeant? I can put it on my slip.
2: Coming, 2 hours, 3 nights.
1: Thank you, ma'am.
3: Detail location for a female caution and breathing.
2: Testing female conscious and breathing. Just needs to be checked.
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0: That's clear, thank you. Can I get a midwest target for the same?
1: 18 Franco 5, same traffic.

0: 25, go ahead, 3M, Hilly Island traffic, 12500, call through 8 inbound, Robert Zebra William, 1083.
1: Clear.
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0: 1820, that's clear. 1203E, Athens, one waiver, 25-year-old. 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
1: Hi, friend, 37 nights for that. Code 3 suspicious vehicle, 14025 Northwest Freeway. Car reports a vehicle at location that should not be there. It's a red Chevy Sonic, unknown license plate.
2: That's clear.
3: Can I get a southeastern clear to hold 3s and 4s, Spassky?
2: 14-09, this girl, next level.
3: It's clear.
4: I got that on 17. Can you answer this code, too?
5: 17, send it.
4: That's clear. 1811 Reeves, the Star of Hope. Caller's rambling, South CIT, said it was cut with a box cutter. Suspect black female, heavy build, red hair, black shirt.

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1: I'm back on the air for 2 code 3s and 2 5s next available.
2: Steel 4 years later. Can you also hold me out at 9D30, Frank 12? On your back, please.
1: Is that 8 DO4 correction?
2: That's correct.

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1: RJ25, that's clear.
0: Third party caller advises sister being assaulted by the boyfriend, 14805 Grace, be informant 182.

0: 26 even go.
1: I kind of logged out the MDT. Can you clear me a rest and show me OD for the night?
0: Definitely. That's clear. Unison route to Copeland assault on Grisby. Callers not at the location received a call from another party that received a call from the actual complainant. HFD is en route. Clear to drop to code 2.
1: Code 6, that's clear. Thank you.
0: That's clear. 2-5, show you en route, code 2.
2: That's clear.

0: 22G, 22G, check and take.
1: Hey, GG, we're all good.
0: That's fine.

Okay, two suspicious persons on the web in 13 and 40 at South and Houston Parkway East in Monroe. For a male walking in the parking lot with a rifle.

0: Can I get a Northwestern on there?
1: 4503.
0: Hey, we have this minor FSGI that's been holding for an hour and 8 minutes. The call taker upgraded the call because the caller called back upset, saying that he's mad that officers have passed him and he doesn't have an ETA. So now he's playing the game and wants an ambulance for it to be code 2.
2: Mid-30s, medium height, medium build, short black hair, black t-shirt, black pants, possibly driving a green four-door sedan.

0: as our teacher, he's been around now. We don't have any 5 district cams available. He's playing the game. You still want to run this code too?
1: Yeah, that's clear.

0: 14,000 I do the unit monitor the code too. If y'all get there before I do, make sure y'all develop a PC though. It's stopped. It's not illegal to carry a rifle, so long as you're not causing alarm to the public.
1: That's clear.

0: Hi, Frank 378. I'm going to make 2-3 primary on that call that you're en route to and put you on that crash minor FSGI at Little York and West Hemis in Berkeley.
1: That's clear. I still love you.

0: Thank you, Terry.
1: Sam, can you mangle ambulance 41 on our slip?
2: Yeah, I have an ambulance. Do you need another one? What's ambulance 41?
3: Nah, she's asking you to memo the number because we're going to have to do a really long report out here.
2: Yes, it shows ambulance 41. Did it change?
3: I'm sure it did. I'll figure it out.
2: Okay.

0: Have a nice day, everyone.
1: Thirty-one,
0: and check this person down, 7201 Avenue H. So there's a male in his yard with a wagon. He hung it on the response page of these amounts.
2: Hazard West 2, Willard Hands 1. Question and gratification. For a person in the street, eastbound lanes, or black female, white shirt, black shorts, in the turning lane.

0: Dropping the code to traffic hazard 16, FNN, 16, FNN. One body, 41 Charles.
1: Excuse me, 41 Charles, that's clear.
0: Yeah, they already have a record. Their record just arrived. They just need y'all for traffic control.
1: That's clear.
2: $14,009 dispatcher, you just let us know if there's any alarms going off near this location.
3: $45,000 to get EMS to my location.

Okay, code 2-person down 1410. Road Street and Cullen Boulevard. Caller stating that someone he tried to help is in his vehicle, not moving or responding each of these en route.

0: T25, one female at a time.
1: Sure. 22. Processor.

0: Okay, to be 500 urgent, 120 is 902 Cleveland, number 6118. One 822, are y'all able to clear?
1: Yeah, just give us a minute. You show us, right?
0: Yes.
2: Three B, 33 minutes, second 50.
0: 14-11, can you take this code, please?
1: Okay.
0: I'm still on our switch.

0: Oh, sir.
1: No. To 3V 33 minutes. Check your safety.
2: Okay. That's clear. It's going to be an unknown description suspect threatening firefighters at the location.
1: Three B 33 nights, Officer Ramos, Officer Mendez, on there.
3: Give him a call.

0: 33 Knights. Officer Ramos, Officer Mendez, checking your safety. Out there on Stonecrest.
1: 1822, just be advised, probably one of the dupes lives, it might be a Hispanic male, no shirt, blue boxers, I was pulling the fire alarms.
0: Three D 51 minutes.
2: You on 3D 51?
0: That's clear. Their AVL shows West 43rd and Ella. Can you check that? They're heading northbound.
3: 53rd, we're good. Our one call to
0: do. That's clear. I'm just checking your safety.
3: Let's go.

0: 9338J, you're at the Deco, due for a check in 20s, 1111 North Wayside. 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Bill Y is having suicidal ideations, he's got plans of suicide. There's no other information.
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0: that is in the Christ.
1: Third party caller 11555, last part. One 822, one mil detained.
2: Clear, it's 534.
3: Come out with him.
1: That's clear.

0: QB18. Are you able to clear for this code two on the freeway?
1: That's clear, let's clear us. Alright, you can send it.
0: Do you have anyone that can check by for some traffic control? It says 610 southbound Hampstead.
2: 6326. Wheelchair what?

0: floor frank 33 ninths.
1: Floor frank 33.
0: I'm going to use this code 2 crash major at I-10 outbound and will crash. 18 wheeler and a gray sedan, third party information. Can I get a unit check that with 33?
1: Oh, Frank, 39, stand by, 10 miles over the base.
0: That's clear.
2: Stand by, switching.

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0: Call the forest phone.
1: Okay, you cut off a nice little while. Thank you.
0: Right, thank you. Supervisor on the air, could hold call Fescue next available.
2: 1-5, you clear the hole, thank you.
0: Okay. Yes, sir.
3: Can you remind me on 9C38 Frank's call? This isn't going to be a good location. 1111 North Wayside is going to be a car dealership.
0: First, you said, we were just switching. You said, arrived with 9238 at 1111 North Wayside. And you said it was going to be, what, did you even do a callback? Because what they did is they got latitude and longitude on that.
3: Okay, that's clear. It's going to be a car dealership, so I'll search the area if he's on foot or if he's a resident.

0: 23B 459, that's clear. The caller called back stating the POI is back at the location. Trying to get her stuff and now damaging things. Do you have any to check by 22B 459? It's 14810, Crossman.
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1: Can I get a Norris Shepherd Sergeant, any available 3 or 6 District Sergeant for calls holding, code 3 and code 4.
2: 6B04, cleared hold.
1: No, that's clear.
0: 43 and ATF 35, can you check this traffic hazard, 59 outbound at Bel Air, right shoulder for an 18-wheeler stalled.
2: That's clear.

0: supervisor for code 345.
1: Nineteen 201 Henry, you're clear to hold, next available.
0: That's clear.

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1: 3B18.
0: Okay. You can send the code to 170.
2: Clear command, 50 traffic hazard. Beamer in West Bay Area Boulevard for an 18-wheeler parked in the roadway. 14 and 19. Check valve 14 and 11.

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0: 4 Frank 2 3, no more records after.
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2: Can you clear us supplement and OD for the day, please?
3: That's clear.

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1: TH02052.
2: Turn to B45, Mike. You can slow the unit down. POR is GOA.
3: That's good. 23B2 and then slow down the pumper.

0: 1534 at night. Can you show us a ride on slave 2037?
1: Are you open?
2: 2-6-7, you have anything on beach then? I have a code 2 dropping in your beat.
0: 2-6-7, I'm on the phone to report. You give a quick second.
2: Okay.
3: Yeah, that's the after what you were.
2: Okay.

0: 10 on my 6. Can you go ahead and head in that direction until 6-7 can get me? I'm sorry, can get around?
1: That's true.
0: Okay, yeah, it's going to be 4 or 5 males breaking into vehicles in the parking lot at the location. Suspect vehicle is going to be a white unmarked van. Suspects have masks on. K38,
2: can you go by? 38, we're on the route right now.
0: That's right.
2: 6-7, you can give it to us.
0: That's right.

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1: To get in there, we have no information for the gate codes.
2: I'll try to call back.

0: 那个 AT 的是三十年份极客之松。
1: AT Franco 5.
0: Yeah, the 5011 West Hammer is the guy arguing with security. Requesting EMS, not sure how this person down. And a suicide drop in West Hammer Post Oak. Somebody, I guess, threatened to commit suicide. There's no information that's left. Millions available. Everybody's tied up for Bluetooth.
1: Clear to open, it's available.
2: They'll

0: 33.
1: Are you able to clear for a panic alarm?
2: Unit above you.
3: Telegram 7-1, I spoke to the truck driver. He's not in the movement of traffic. He's on the median waiting for the construction zone to open at 6 a.m.
1: Copy.
2: Okay, that's clear.
4: Code 100. Hold up on line 330, he's 2114 Viking.
5: Okay, everyone, we'll switch. That was North Shepherd, right?
4: Okay.
6: Senator K-15, we'll be a soft point.

0: Agent Frank 639. Can you set the code to assault?
1: Code to assault injury just occurred. 2222 West Freeland number 249. Just the stabbing. Nothing about a suspect on this slip yet. Also holding a code 2, accident on the freeway, 4 Frank 30 speed, I-10 outbound, Eldridge.

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1: Not clear, thanks.
2: 73K22, Rosa. Good morning.
1: Good morning.
3: Three, four, nine, one, to dispatch.
1: Go ahead.
3: Now, could you get a unit to check by 5015 Westheimer at the Galleria? I have a black male who is stating he is suicidal. He's being a little combative when we try to approach him, but he said he is suicidal, so can I get a unit to check by?
1: Yeah, check by 5015 Westheimer Galleria.

0: 6B22. You can show us a ride. Silent. Keep it over for now.
1: Four Frank 37, is the air clear?
2: Can you ask a caller what part of the complex the vehicles were broken into? Well, we're inside right now, driving around, and we're not seeing her or any of the vehicles.
1: Hey, Sergeant, my JPC with a DUI arrest. I still got to do charges and report. Clear for pay.
3: That's good.
1: What are your numbers, Sergeant?

0: Okay, we're on the west side. Are you going to be on the east side of the apartment complex?
1: No, it's going to be on the west side. I just found the vehicle, so a white van over here on the west side by the service road.
0: That's good. You can be at the same place?

0: communicate on with 12, no, call back the caller says you are at the correct vehicle.
1: That's clear. Yes, we should make contact with her. Thank you.

0: PV 41 Charles.
1: Okay, good one. Any updates on that hold up, Alan?
2: False alarm.
0: 1541 Charles.
2: Ruby 50.
1: Ruby 59, go
2: ahead. Go panic alarm, 414 King Street, can you clear?
1: Clear, I'm clear, so it's close, boss.
3: Sorry, man, my radio down.
0: Thank you, your assist button's going off.
3: Oh, I'm good, sorry about that.
1: Okay, do one more on

0: 27, can you raise me a supervisor over there for pay, please?
1: One
0: Animal 5. Hey, just arrived out here. There is a car broken into. Several suspects. Clear for pay?
1: You're clear. Thanks for your work.

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0: 670 Record's going to be needed out here.
1: Oh, sure. 5-9 days is for the morning.
2: 10 days, 5-9 days. We're also going to be checking by with 5-2 nights over there on Beulah.
1: That's clear.
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0: 25, Adam, 38 days. Good morning. SL Times 1, Summer Zone, please.
1: That's clear. Good morning.

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1: Go ahead.
0: Hey, is there a unit available that can go to the hospital and meet with our complainant? We're at the original scene. We're still trying to locate the caller.
1: Is there anybody that can do a hospital check for 63? 63-

0: Thank you, Tom. Good morning, ma'am. I'm going to be here for one time. Can you hold me at the station? I'm having MGK issues.
1: Good morning.
2: Hello.
0: 9 Charles 32, I'm same traffic.
2: Send me C51. I'll be SO 10-1. Good morning.
1: Good morning.
0: 22 days, SO 1 time. Show me checking by with 122 nights. Good morning.
1: That's good. Good morning. One out of five one days.
0: SO times one. Show me going to the station. Good morning.
1: Good morning.
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3: Okay. Can you also show me a ride to 1830 Frank? Are we looking for some phone, please?
1: 1836, have you rocked with you? Suicide just occurred. 5015 West Timer, the Galleria. Yeah, black male patient wearing blue shirt, black jeans. Unit 349, request units that can check by.
4: 3B50, false alarm, so what are you now?
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1: 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That's good, thanks.
4: 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SO1 time, hope that's a station loading. Good morning.
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0: 10854 SO 1 time, home in the station loading in the morning.
1: That's good morning.
0: 10830, good morning, same traffic.
1: That's good morning.
0: 10828, same traffic.
1: That's good morning.
0: 10853, same traffic.
1: That's good morning.

0: still pretty. I'll be at someone one time. I'm out loading up, and I'm having computer issues as well. Good morning.
1: Very good morning.
2: Twenty-four C. Today is going to be a one time. Good morning.
3: And anything?
1: Good morning.
4: 3 days. That's so one time. Good morning.
5: There you go.
3: 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Good morning.
1: Good morning.
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0: 10-8-15-5 days.
1: Yes, ma'am. That's so one time. Good morning.
0: Yes, good morning.
2: Then 7-9, same traffic. Come on.
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0: 46.
2: Good morning, I'm at 7 time. My computer's not working with me this morning.
0: That's the operator station. And good morning.
2: That's clear. It is 13G24 and 28 are going to be 13G27 today.
1: That's 13G27.
2: Go ahead.
0: Go ahead. Good morning, ma'am. SO times 1. I'm going to be at the station doing RMS stuff, please, for the desk sergeant. That's clear. Good morning. 7342, SO 1 time, same traffic, ma'am. Good morning. Good morning.
1: It's on progress, 7901 Lenora for Lenora Square Apartments, apartment number 20. Caller forces girlfriend hit him and hung up before the caller says trying to hit me with a, then the caller hung up and asked her on call back. Caller said that he was following her and she was walking away. No suspicious trip at this time.
2: There.

Fortune D 50 Days, heavy rental of disturbance, 7506 MLK Boulevard at the Fuel Depot. Calls reporting a black male, older, no home description. Sitting to the right side of the store, arguing with the clerk, refusing to leave the location. Can you get checked out Fortune D 50 Days?

0: 14 to 15, we'll go by with 14 to 50.
1: Yes, sir.
2: Capital One is out in progress. 7138 Sherman, 1100 Tennessee.

especially I'm heavy 1-4. Question is, do you have another unit control check by code 1 assault in progress? 2 male and female to serve at the location, Center 1, 38 Sherman.

0: 15867, that's a long time. Good morning.
1: I didn't email a female, it's not a female, about early 20s, skinny built, wearing a black dress.
2: For today, and if you're going through a moment, just give the Lord your hands. I want to pray right now. Father God, I just lift up each and every person under the sound of my voice, and I thank you, Father, that you would give them strength in the time of their weakness. Lord, I thank you for those who are going through loss and grieving, that you are never brokenhearted. Father God, I just thank you right now that as they go to and from their calls today, Father God, that you will cover them, keep them, and protect them, and guide them, Father God. I thank you, even though we may be short on the streets, I thank you for angelic assistance, Father God, as they go from their calls, as they go home and to and fro. Lord, I just thank you for the lives of these officers and everyone else under the sound of my voice, Father God. I just thank you right now in the name of Jesus that you will protect them, keep them, and give them wisdom and discernment. You guys have a blessed and amazing day, and remember, you are valuable. You may not feel like it, but you are valuable. You are needed. You're necessary. God bless and have an amazing day.
3: Amen. Thank you.
2: You're welcome. Or do I just get call over to yours? 20 and 32, have you guys checking that disturbance at 13234, Gary Burrow. Calling 3 plus hours.

0: 1424 today. Is there what's that wagon call at 2555 Cullen Parkway? Call this is going to be a fully descent black female. For confirmed warrants location.
1: The Reverend is 2663 in the town.
2: That's it. Any other units rush to the code 1 solid property, sitting 130 Sherman, going to slow down, BC 32.
0: Jones, 30 years of age, with a black shirt, shorts, states, that short distance from the last location, if you need to leave the location.
3: Sherman arrived.
0: Vesper says, got you on, got you arrived. Air close.
4: 1 Adam, 20 days. That is clear.
5: So, wait, let me get one of them a call.
1: I'm 20, go ahead.
4: No problem to use Chevron code 2, disturbance, 3804 Brent, number 2. Caller advised, neighbor broke his window. Caller's crying, said male is on drugs, messing with the door handle, banging on the door.
1: Perfect.
0: 26, this call, so the current call says 20, the previous one said 21, and there was no answer on callback, so I can go back to the confirm.
6: All right, I'm going to make contact with 21.
0: Yes, sir.
3: One, Adam, 28, 9, 7. 1 Adam 28 nights, 1 Adam 20 days. Hey, just FYI, I just finished a report from the people over there. Sounds like it's been an ongoing issue between the two neighbors.
1: Okay.

0: 1617 Chance, I have a major accident. They're dropping for the 4100 block of Market, 4103 Market in Benson.
1: Two six. I don't hear anything from either apartment. Can you try to call back one more time? You can slow 2-6 down. Or 2-7 down.
2: That's great. Just someone to call back. 327, you can slow it down. Code 3 as well, family.
3: 327, that's clear.

0: 27.
1: 27.
0: Hey, man, we can take that kid to 10.
1: Thank you.

0: Fortune D278, 702 disturbance, 59 Dusinski Road, Christian Spring Apartments, apartment 19. Calling for disturbance with his daughter that ran away to his apartment with a friend that's refusing to leave. That'll be Tiffany, a black female, 16 years of age. No clothing description calls it. That'll be what I got.
1: 26, I think I have him back out here in the courtyard.
0: Let's hear 26.

0: 14 days, 20 days, they rent to Adrift Alive, 4210 Colony Street. That'll be apartment number 2. Call reports of male threatening to kill him and has been doing it since yesterday. He was saying it personally and through the phone. That'll be, since it'll be a Mark McDonald, mixed race male in his 70s, 6'4", 200 pounds.
1: Flight DB40, Miami route, good traffic hazard. Beltway just past East Hardy, going eastbound. Silver vehicle.
0: This is going to be probably possibly in the courtyard location.

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1: Can you go ahead?
0: Good morning. It's me, I'm SO. Hold my station in the garage for about 20 minutes. Take your one shot.
1: Good morning.
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3: 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Thank you, ma'am.

0: 13927 is under control. 1 health detained. Other party seems to be GOing.
1: Let's get to 7 health detained. Other party seems to be GOing.
2: Okay, I'm ready.
1: Okay, you can stand by, switching.

433. This is Roy's on there for overtime. Oh, three. I'm going to crash. Nash House is in the crash report. Mark 3 for conference. You're clear. Thank you.

0: 3B 30 days.
1: Got it.
0: I'm SO, and I'm just trying to boot this computer up. It's super, super slow.
1: Clear. You need to stand by resolution.
0: 19G42 is no more right there.
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0: Let me have both of you guys to check the threat to life at 4046 number 22-06. The caller speaks. The friend was trying to leave the apartment, but the boyfriend came with an armed rifle and a white Ford F-250. She would like help to remove the boyfriend before he come back with a rifle. Let me try to call back and see if I can find out a little bit more info.
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3: 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You're good for it. Thank you.
4: Can I have a chicken power 38? All right, 62 and 42. The person who's calling this in is at the location. He is concerned that the person with the rifle may come back. So they're trying to move out, and they want a police presence.
5: King check this code 3, trespasser 830, live oak, for male sleeping in the park, unknown description, face down, dark clothing. Anyone? That's good.
6: 10-8-7-1. 10-8-7-9. You show us 1 detain, please.
5: 10-8-7-9. That's good. 10-8-7-E-1.
0: Yeah, second safety and traffic stop, I'll see suggestion.
7: 1-5, all good.
0: That's clear.
5: Do we have a 10-8-7-E-1 day?
6: Finish at 1 base, we do not have a 71 base.
5: That's good, thank you. That's good.

0: NA79. Can you run me EMS for male defense and breathing? He just confused. I don't know if he had head trauma or something like that.
1: That's good.
2: Clear, good morning.

0: You're having a suspicious person with a weapon, 24 C 30s B, 2300 Mill Branch.
1: Send it over. I'll take care of it.
2: That's good. Another unit to check by. Check in the area of Clover Valley and Mills Branch. This is a person with a weapon. Somebody is about to have a male walking around at the intersection with a black rifle. He's not pointing it at anyone, but she's concerned. Hispanic male got a headlamp on his head as well with an army vest and black pants.
1: Okay, clear.
3: I was 4-1.
2: Yes, sir. Thank you.
3: Okay, 31. We'll monitor that call.
2: Yes, sir.
4: Unit code 3. This guy's kind of tripping out.
2: RJ16.
4: 16 is your route.

0: 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Traffic.
1: Good.
0: Pulling over a Silverado, oh, Sierra GMC. Can't see the license plate. One time occupied. I will let you know the license plate when I can get a little bit closer.
1: What's the location?
0: I'm at 2700 West Airport Boulevard.

0: Yeah, can you repeat your numbers for me?
1: 15E42, Adam.
2: Which one is GL6 at this pass? We're just checking on AV status out there. He's under control.
0: Okay, so I'm not showing a 42 Adam. Are you not logged on yet?
2: Just talking nonsense. 06, that's clear. You need to step it up or just keep it crawl through?
3: 2.5, please, if that's possible.
2: Is it response crawl 2?
4: 16, did you cap?
5: Okay, receive.
2: Okay, yeah, she's 44 today.
0: Eighteen Franco 43 for Nixville.
4: Clear, thanks.

0: 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Send a call on 20 Speed. We'll be around. Take care, guys.
1: Larry Allen, I'll come through disturbance, 5011 West Hummer.

0: Have a code to Brittany Tan's DOA, 5110 Libby Lane, at a residence, 3B 15 days, my retro medical order on.
1: Yeah, 15, that's clear. I'm right around the corner.

0: Ok, cerca de 5 por la mesa. Ten here 19 days.
1: Go ahead.
0: Yes, I'm gonna be at 300 Vilmar. One mil thing.
1: Leon?
0: There's gonna be a suspicious person.
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0: 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North Loop, the TC just to the feeder road near the Boy Scout building, there's a major accident.
1: Those units, I'm at the intersection and do not see the individual at this time. I'm going to canvas the area.
0: Clear.

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1: Clear.
0: I've got somebody over here on Brick Shadow, just north of Fort Valley.
2: Okay, that's clear. Turning around.
0: Yes, me.

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1: Begin.
0: Yeah, this is Platoon. Major accident. Northrop West TC Jester. Eastbound on the theater by the Boy Scouts building. By the grace of Silverado, correction, Silverado, blue, orange, black, Cadillac.

0: Operator, next.
1: You can show anybody else now and come to my location. It's a solid piece of rubber. It's not a real weapon.
2: But, I was assuming it's a computer issue.
0: Yeah, definitely. Is it on my MDT or my handheld?
2: No, it's the MDT. You guys just sent me a message, so.
0: Well, let me know if it gets happen. I'll reboot. Is there also a check line for me?
2: Yeah, it's 30 days. Check and buy.

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1: Okay, good morning.
2: 38 to 10, they don't want to file charges anyway.

0: 280 checking on you. Oscar 16 has arrived.
1: Central front desk to dispatch.
0: Go ahead.
1: Yes, ma'am. I have a citizen calling up here. He's inquiring about his alarm went off last night. It's 609 Avondale Street at 120 a.m. Do you have a call slip or call history for that location last night for a burglary alarm? I was going to see if you could see how it was cleared or so.
2: Mm-hmm. I'll go by.
0: At 1:23 a.m. and then the dispatcher cleared it full per 1 item 40 at 0416.
1: Okay, that's clear. 1 item 40, 9 cleared it false.
0: Yes, that's clear.
1: That's clear, man. Thank you.

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0: 18 Frank 53. Good morning. 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Waiting on the shot, please. Thank you.

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1: 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Agent Frank, 22 days, no more records.
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1: Yes, ma'am.
0: Yes, can you head towards the minor FSTI on the freeway, 70 speed? It's going to be 45 at exit 29. Chrysler drift in lanes and hit a white SUV. 12-70.
1: 12-70, district code 40. I'll take the primary. Clear me information.
0: That's clear. 40, you can disregard or check by traffic control.

0: 16E3487, a fluid disturbance at Fodron in Maine. Going to be the Fodron in. Total reports of female threatening a caller. Black female, 5'3", blonde hair, white shirt, black pants. Caller to Fodron from around the hotel. So he wants to buy narcotics. 16E32 days, so you take him off. Christian, 16E32 Adam, so you take him off.
1: How do you do this, Claire?

0: Need a sergeant on there.
1: O2 Day, go ahead, sir.
0: Hey, Sarge. I only have one early side unit who's tied up right now. We just arrived on a call. I have this Code 2 suicide that's going to go past Q. I don't have a roster, so I don't even know who's here. Is it clear to hold it till our right side starts this line?
1: We should have like two or three late side units here. Let me find out what's going on with the late side units.
0: Clear.
2: To
3: the
2: Lights.
3: Go ahead.
2: Can you read my supervisor for a call?
4: 2 out of 6 days. You're good for it. Thank you.
2: Thank you, sir.
1: 27 days, 23 days.
5: Go ahead.
1: You want me out of the station on special assignment training?
5: Clear.
1: 25943. You can send him on the box. You can go over that real quick.
0: Appreciate it. It's going to be for a suicide just occurred. 800 Congress. Call this third party. Call it with the car license line. Third party info. Apparently, a teenager contacted them, stated that they've been bullied and tried to hurt themselves or have plans to hurt themselves today, but didn't provide any plans. Stated she was going to wait till the hurricane was over. Location is going to be from X and Y coordinates. No information on the person of interest. HOD is en route to it as well.

0: particularly funny. And you're done with that welfare check. 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
1: You can go ahead and send it now. 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
1: you stand 16.
0: Send that call to.
2: Yes, here we go. And welcome, I'm Miss Jim. 6600 Madrid, number 37. Grandmother causing disturbance, throwing stuff and breaking stuff.

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1: 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I'm 20.
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1: And we'll probably do that other call at the same location when I get there. It's going to be a few minutes, so I got to get some gas on the line.
2: Okay.
1: Not do, but I'll probably put them both on the same call slip number. I'll let you know when I get there.

0: 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Good morning.
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0: 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A white male in his 30s, black hat, white shirt, black shorts. Can you get checked out for 15E44 Adam?
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2: Finish 59 days arrived at Texas Children's Hospital, one juvenile female.
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3: It's going to be for an accident on Polk and Caroline. It's going to be an intersection for a white Chevy then and a gray 10 Jeep.
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1: 30-60-20 in a heavy route, cut to major, north freeway really across Denver, southbound feeder, white Camry and a red vehicle and a blue vehicle, one patient seizing, 30-40 and 42 in a heavy check by.
2: Okay.
3: Clear.
4: Center on 090 to 37 and 10. Law Freeway northbound, cross Timbers exit for a major. The vehicle is blocking the exit ramp.
0: 37 is clear, clear route. 10 is clear.

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1: That's right.
0: Unit 733, can I get one Riker to 2016 Main? One Riker, please.
1: You want Riker 2016 Main, you want Riker 2016 Main.

0: The two 20-bit units are going to be tied up a bit. One's at the Philbrings and the other one at JPC. Can I be head to that? Code 3 disturbance been holding, going on to almost 6 hours now. 2400 West Dallas, number 476. So I'm taking that one first. And any unit I can clear to check by, what item 23, 2400 West Dallas?
1: 1793, here's the one time. Good morning.
2: 136, it dropped a few hours ago. I can check my boss.
0: Yes, the car driver reporting here in a disturbance in that apartment between a male and female. They were yelling that the abortion was trying to kill her, Hispanic couple, no other description. Sergeant on the air for additional calls, holding on past Q, 3, 4, and 5.
3: Did you get a check by for 4 2 days?
2: I don't know, for you, put a little mess with that little man. I'll check the board.
0: Perfect.
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3: 3 B12, sir. I apologize. Can I get a unit to my scene here on Mitchellville with a citation book, please?
4: Clear.
1: Check my 3 B12.
4: 38.
2: 124 TA. If you find him holding, I'll tell him from the left or the right, over.
4: Female leg is broken. Suspect is a black male wearing a black and brown car run. Still at the location, according to the scene.
2: The crash you're going to, let me know if it's on the left or the right shoulder.

0: units around to Maine and Songern, giving out Nate for a black male, gray shirt, black pants, black backpack. Says possibly had a firearm, pulled it on the caller. They're on foot. Call taker also saying the caller.
1: Yeah, we're checking the location right now. Don't fire. We don't see anything yet.
0: Yeah, the call taker is also saying the caller was rambling, possibly sounding CIT.
1: That's clear.
2: 14-16, we're going to show one female juvenile in her shop, please.
3: 737.
4: That's a negative. I still need one.
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0: Exactly. Yeah. 17839 days, SO times 2. Can you show us the station with MBT issues? Good morning.
1: Okay, 51 clear. For a closely suspicious person, 300 West Alabama. It's going to be a blackmail. No clothing description given.
0: Okay,

0: Sydney time, Zebra 33 to 90. You can hold me out, Kate, if you like.
1: Clear. Clear. It's 20 to be 31. If you're still on this accident, you can disregard. We got it handled.
0: Okay.
2: I'm sorry, can you repeat?
0: 14 Dan Stinson shows en route to Texas Children with one female juvenile.
2: That's good.

0: 14 days. Who's that?
1: 27.
0: Can you add Texas license plate William Victor John 1343 with the William Victor John 1343 type call slip, and we're gonna need a CD record or an Apple, someone most likely probably a flatbed. Yeah, a flatbed because it's completely burnt out. We gotta take it to the dry lot.
2: That's very on the local one.
1: So you need a flatbed. Without or just a flatbed.
0: We're gonna need a flatbed.
1: Okay, thanks. She said his name is Cordero Sloan, but I can't run it right now. She says it's her husband. At the back of the high school, right?
0: Yeah, it's going to be right here by the open field right next to the school built here.
1: Okay. Can you send me one of y'all public service?
0: Yes, ma'am. I'm walking back to the shop now.
1: All right. Thank you. It's 12 and 70.
3: 70.
1: I got a message that your call might be related to an FSGI call. I'm not sure. Over here off Gulf Freeway and FM 23. 51.
4: Hey, I think it's going to be directly on the freeway. No, on the access road.
1: You can look at it.
3: So, my damaged vehicle, the vehicle I'm working on, has been towed to the parking lot of Walmart here on El Dorado. I'm here with the complainant.
5: Driving fast for time. Call the complaint driver's possibly intoxicated.
4: If you're riding to the vehicle, they're blocking two lanes.
6: Okay, let's go left lane or right lanes?
4: Left lane.
6: And for just to be using emergency equipment to get through.
1: I don't know. They hit a hit and run of a white Ford Edge. And then they say the suspect vehicle was a black sedan, low to the ground.
2: Third to him, we'll get to true.
3: Relate my complaints vehicle is a white Ford Edge.
1: Oh, that's your complainant's vehicle, 70, Avery Carlson.
3: Yeah, my complainant's vehicle is a white Ford Edge. License plate 7.
1: Yeah, I think that's a, okay, I'm gonna dupe it out. Cause this other vehicle, did you,
7: Progress, West Mount Houston, there's a memorial at the McDonald's.
1: I'll just dupe it out to yours. That suspect vehicle, GLA to Chrysler.
3: Ma'am, according to the witness, the vehicle that hit him is a white Carlo Chrysler.
1: Okay, I do
7: too. Go ahead. Can you clear and head to this code one?
2: That's clear. Can you clear an information, please?
7: Clear. Caller says her grandkids are fighting in her vehicle. Could be McDonald's, West Mount Houston Veterans Memorial.
5: no vehicle description, not answering questions.
3: 4070, I saw it now. Yes, ma'am. Call slip 2307 is a dupe to my call. The caller is the complainant who is with me now.
1: Thank you.
8: That's what she's been trying to tell you.
7: Y'all can run that code, too.
0: 38 units, sorry.
1: Okay, thank you.
9: Sorry, Joanna, I'm sure one male detained on 10 rolls, another unit.
0: 1390 inbound, Tidwell, need a tow and go record, 290 inbound, Tidwell,

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1: Yes, ma'am, it is.
0: Okay, thank you.
1: Do you get my public service as well?
0: Yeah, I just got it, and I sent it over to detectives. Thanks.
2: 5 minutes to 1 minute.

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0: That's good, thank you.

0: Can you show me around, please?
1: Are you right?
2: Yes, now hold me out on disabled vehicle, East Freeway, I mean East Loop, southbound at Port of Houston.
0: You can close the gate over there. We in water. Had an officer said, and he didn't think any of us had a key to close it. Over there on 12 Day and 10 Speed. 9157 Windwater.
1: Okay, so can you give me a few minutes and I'll head over there and check it out. I don't know if our 911 people work at Global City.
2: 1738 Long Island. 750. Sounds muffled. Who is that? You said you'll go check it out.
1: 12 and 13, give me just a few minutes and I'll go check it out.
2: 13 is good, thanks.
3: Out. 20, that's clear. You got the ages of these kids?
4: This one has EMS en route. There's no additional details yet.
1: There.

0: 3200, 2200.
1: Yeah, go ahead.
0: How far are you?
1: Long Main and Hiram Clark.
0: Just stepping up to a code 2 right now. This guy might be combative.
2: All right, let's see.
0: Right now, we've got him detained in handcuffs, but he's not cooperating.
3: Oh, 06, I'm on there.
2: Okay. Clear.
4: 170, 10 days, number Rikers.
2: Rikers, 89.
4: Last 10 days, all three left lanes are closed.
2: Seventy 19 days, so we check right with 70 10 days.

0: Yeah, I got one of that.
1: Clear. 9246.
2: Four,
1: six, go ahead. Tell me, just a car party to call this drop in. With HFD going out to 12411 Woodfars Boulevard, unit number 304, the complaining about his ex-boyfriend threw some hot coffee on her. He's going to be a black male wearing all blue, and he is still at the location. With 30, check him out.
3: Okay, perfect.

0: Wow, 36 base to dispatch.
1: Go ahead, 36 base.
0: Yes, sir. Do we have any other calls, additional calls on this location?
1: That's the night of 37. I see any calls for that department. Let me check the location here. 1 second, standby.
0: Yes, sir. Can you show me, well, I'm going to memo the slip, and then I'm going to clear myself, and I'll send you a message.
1: That's it.
2: Thank you.
3: 33426 is an Adam.
0: Thank you.
3: Yes. Sound check, we're going to be exiting the freeway, or getting off scene, and then all lanes are open.
2: Clear. So the unit is going out to Wood Farms. The complaint is going to be waiting outside in the Gray Lincoln MKZ. Suspect is inside the apartment.
0: One out 36 to 1 out 30. Hey, if you still on the way, man, I don't have to worry about it. They're flagging me down. I'll take care of it.

0: 12 answer.
1: Code 2 and 25 out of 40, squall for check urgent. 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
0: About that call I put on your box. And say, go ahead and check this disturbance unknown weapons at 10-925 Beamer, number 230. He's been holding. She said her ex-boyfriend assaulted her. 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

0: 25 on 38. 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
1: That's clear. You can show me RFP if you
0: appreciate it. It's going to be for a low particular urgent in Bayleville, Caroline. It's going to be on the street. The caller was passing by. He noticed a homeless child standing on the sidewalk by himself. White male. 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Collar's no longer there.

0: 3B42 and 3B53. Going to have you guys in route. Cooney traffic hazard, North Shepherd and West Donovan. Brown Nissan Murano, stuck in the intersection.
1: It's really clear.

0: 2021 Union Avenue around 50 Minor on the freeway, exit 61 of 45 southbound, right shoulder, two vehicles. You need to check by for traffic.
1: 21 is clear. Seven six B 32 accident to be. I'll be en route to that, Chris.

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1: Well, he hit his emergency button, so apparently they're in their shop. This is 2859, if you can please give them a call. This is 2859.
3: 59.
1: Sir, checking you hit your emergency button, is everything okay to location?
3: Yeah, we're good. We're on MUT.
1: That's clear. You said that Texas Street Hospital have you complete that transport?
3: Yes, ma'am. We're here. We're going to be here for a little bit.
1: That's clear.
4: That's 30, Adam. Showing up 10 to back in that 46 shop.
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0: Sending out to number 18 to 75090. You can clear me. And you can put me on the Gulf.
1: B9 West Hammer.
2: Oceanity 53. Need a unit clear check by location. Call says they have a stir with their son at the location. Stacy's very upset. They're trying to fight at the location.
3: Can H54 just go back to my shop? 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
1: 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I just made the U-turn at Airtex. 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
1: Clear. 3532, 42. I think it's DOA. I think it's 33 and 31. You can show the route.
5: I'm going to be crashed northbound. We're stopped at the red light at Lyons.
4: Y'all can disregard y'all the ways off. Send around Zuber 90 to 30. Can you head that way? Blue York and Foy. It's going to be northeast area off of East Tex.
1: 33 clear.
5: I don't know if there's a unit close by, but I'm going to try to recharge myself on it.
3: At 12607, Highway 288, Highway inbound. He's going to be on the 14840 side.
6: That's good.
5: I'm going to be at 6200 Hirsch.
3: Are you clear, man? Oh, exit is me. That's clear for 6200 Hershey. I'm going to let him know you're arrived.
2: Just don't know, do you need him to slow him down or still keep it go to?
1: No, you just forgot it. Thank you, guys.
2: Clear.
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2: 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Need a record 12607 South Freeway inbound.

0: 1954, I got one out of 10.
1: Alright. Can I get another unit over here, code 3?
2: Clear.
0: Thank you, first chance. Let me check on that one.
1: Clear.
0: 6-11.
3: I've got you, Major, 5-30 speed, 10-633, West Willow York.
0: Can you do a callback and get a better address? I'm not seeing any crash out here.

0: Hey, Myers, I undershot the address. I'm right behind you.
1: Go ahead and disregard. She just disregarded you.
0: I just got flagged down. It's supposed to be up here in the cul-de-sac. 11449.
1: Yeah,
0: nothing.
1: Go ahead.
0: Yeah, I'm off duty unit 11449. I'm at Topmont and Woodway. There's going to be a minor accident here that I got flagged down on. If you could just send a patrol unit whenever available.
1: Sorry, what was the location?
0: It's going to be Potomac Drive and Woodway Drive.
2: What, is the description of the vehicle?
1: Alarm activated at the resident, and his cameras were disconnected at the resident. Caller says his family is not answering the phone, and he left work and is on his way to the location. We also have a HMV slip over there, and that slip was just dropped, saying that they used precautions because they found a possible bomb at the location. K-9 squad is going to be in route. HFD there to request HFD to stage. Need a supervisor advised of that call too.
0: Quickly. Sir, go ahead and clear me, sir, and I'm a survivor, but I'm very good.
3: Appreciate it. I sent him a message, but he's not responding. Hey, you good out there? I sent you messages.
4: I ran into a suspicious person on freeway in North Main at the theater. Called reporting a black male walking northbound on the sidewalk by the theater. Running away with snow in a towel. Could be a black man in his 30s. 6 feet slim, build red shirt, pair of black shorts.
1: Thank you.
5: Three B 50.
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1: Ground squad, but if you want to continue this, that's fine. Every call.
2: Code 2 and 25 item 40, so Sergeant Scribble to injury. St. Joseph Parkway assigned Cathedral in front of the Papa's Barbecue.
1: And 12 and 75, I see you just arrived. They're requesting cancel.
3: Yeah, that's clear.
1: Highway 288 inbound. I believe.
0: What are you going for?
2: You want to take that call to over and beat?
0: That's clear. Just have a clear my call set out as there. So.
2: Clear. Still be for an assault just with injury. St. Joseph at San Jacinto, front of the Paco's Barbecue. Reporting a black male, no shirt, asked for a cigarette, then hit her on the head. One to his right of the barbecue place. Patient's a crystal, white female, black pants, striped pink and gray shirt. HFD's around. You know, I can check by 43 days on that.
0: And I think it's in the tunnel box.
1: That's clear. Holding someone for theft, a security officer.
0: 25 out of most today. I check by the unit.
4: Well, I'll be in the area just looking around, but right now I'm not getting flagged down or anything, and I don't see anybody or any vehicle matching that description.

0: 75030 to 75090. No more records at this location. No more records.
1: No more records needed. New York at 4.

0: Masters, are you inside or outside?
1: Yeah, you just passed by me. The guy in the blue shirt is talking to me.

0: 3B50 to 5-3. I'll take care of it. It's minor. I'm going to exit off with him.
1: Exit, well.
2: Okay, that's fair. I was just having this traffic.

0: AC12.
1: Hello.
0: Hey, 12. I have a crash at Northwest Battery Parker. Can you check on that for me?
1: 1013 to 1204.
0: So you can disregard. I just had a cancellation request for it.
1: Hey, yeah, that's precinct one out here. They're running a warrant, and they saw, I guess, some possible bomb devices. So they've got bomb squad coming out already. They've already got a couple canines out here, so they're taking care of it.
2: No more records at Woodway and Potomac. Precinct.
0: No more records, Woodway and Potomac.

0: Sony Records 12607, State Highway 288 inbound, Sony Records 12607, State Highway 288 northbound.
1: Five out of 19, you confirm the accident will be in citation issued and show me going by with that unit.

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0: Alrighty, go ahead.
1: Hey, you might want to up a unit over here. There's some gun shooting going on over here.
0: That's clear. You can clear the area. I'll send a message to dispatch.
2: Yes, the messaging. Accident. This is in the middle of the intersection.
3: 10H, Frank, 2 nights. Can you clear a supplement 90? Thank you. Good evening.
1: 5 nights. That's good evening.
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0: 7 AC 51.
1: Little shots, you said coming at the intersection. You
0: had is updating their flip, saying that there's a shooting going on the scene of the crash for Little York and Floyd. So if you can set your response of code one, per their request, they got gunfire and it's a shooting in progress there. The only other update I see on third-party information was that one of the drivers got out and was trying to run away toward a thrift store there. With details to follow. And if I have any other unit that can help out on that crash or possible shooting for Little York Air Force.
2: No, just for me, if I'm not out.
3: Thank you. Reference my location. And also, there's another wreck on the feeder road of the Beltway that I can see. I thought so you need another unit that can check it out.
2: That's good. I see it's going to be at Dunham's.
3: In front of Valero on the feeder road of the Beltway.
2: That's good. A call's already dropped for it.
1: 521, you didn't put it on that crash.
2: So hanging the record is 10, category record 6633 West of New York, hanging the record 10633 West of New York.
1: Fucking time, Marcus.
2: No, I wasn't doing the work, I was also here. North Loop, in the parking lot, 535.
1: Not at PDX, anything.
0: Thank you for that. I appreciate it. HFD did not say that for us. For the units going out to New York and Floyd for now, you guys are putting on a priority too. For additional units that's going out there, for a discharging firearm that's somewhere in the area close to Little York and Floyd, you guys can check the area for me. I don't have any information.
1: Sure, as the advisor, I want to refuse it to stop.
0: Items out. Because he didn't come home, I guess, last night.
1: Send me C-51. Show me a ride, no more wrecks. You can slow anybody else down. I don't see anything.
0: No more wrecks for Lee. Okay, for an Arcus.
2: 2-3, no more wrecks. No more wrecks on West New York. No more wrecks on West New York. No more wrecks on West New York.
4: He's on the main lane to 80 freeway. Northwest area. I'll see if I can get some units around.
1: 97044, you can disregard those units.
5: Go ahead. Preempt, you have your route code 2 major, Bellway 8 at Lee, red Nissan Altima.
0: But after that disturbance drop, then you'd be 6402 telephone, Whataburger.
1: Whatever, 6601.
0: They're saying it's a female grab employee by the arm after being asked to leave the kitchen. They've had problems with her before, a black female in her 20s. She's wearing a black headpiece, black shirt, black bottom. She's sitting at the front bench near the counter now. And what is it for? And what's the cross street?
1: Barksdale. Barksdale.

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1: For four at Barksdale, it's going to be showing for us 7040s.
0: Very good, thanks.
1: Clear.
0: Hey, good morning. Could you send a pumper to 8400 Green River? There's an unattended fire on the far side of a fence right behind the station.
1: And that's clear. Yes, ma'am, can you help me out on the disabled box truck? Go for me going northbound, just north of Edgebrook.
2: Clear.
3: 7651, do you still have the units coming? Because this is going to be separate from my accident. I can't make out the address to the house because it's kind of distant away from where I'm at.
1: I do. They have units still heading your way.
4: No. I'm behind you.

0: due to call back in the slippery state, their request may be based on comments. The individual might be a psych patient feeling suicidal. It is, Clint.
1: 97-041. Any record with a hook? If you want to work, want to make some money? 288 inbound on West Orem. West Orem exit. 288 inbound.
0: That's good. We still need a record. 288 inbound, West Orem exit. 288 inbound at the Orem exit. Still need a record. Team segment roster. 14 AFCC checking on Reed.
2: I'm good now.
0: Okay, that's good. Thanks. 12827, check if you would.
2: We're good, appreciate it.
0: Thank you.

0: in the sticker and see if there's any traffic stop. Citadel.
1: 5-14, oh, okay.
0: That's me.

0: Let me get him to check my 162.
1: Thank you, 12.
0: Go ahead, 12.
1: That address for where they saw those shots, where they heard those shots fire, is going to be 3011 Barksdale. I'm going to wait for some additional units. They said there's about three shots came from there and people running around the house, so.
0: Sure,
2: sir. So, we're up here. We're just coming down 48 from the north to the south. We'll be there in a few seconds.
3: What's that address again?
2: 6046 days. Can you get a supervisor for an extended scene?
0: Barksdale, 3011.
4: 6042
0: days. Roger, guys, send someone, and then I just got off the phone, and it sounded like it may be leading into a disturbance between the brother and the sister. She's claiming he's possible CIT.
4: What is it
0: going
4: on?
0: Sister's agitating the brother.
2: 60, that's clear.

0: turn to me 40 days.
1: Go ahead.
0: Did the caller follow the other vehicle? Because we're not seeing it out here.
1: And I think we were only advised of a red Nissan Altima.

0: 7211. Any units from Barksdale, code 2. And then we just need a supervisor.
1: Not sure if you're going to be arriving in a minute. I'm down here right now.

0: This is Revenge 41. We don't have a code 2 traffic hazard, 45 and Vine and Monroe, from the POI on the left side of the freeway. Hispanic male, about 20 years of age, wearing a t-shirt, a gray t-shirt, black basketball shorts. Have another unit check by location.
1: Not too far.
0: Says the male is trying to cross the freeway on a skateboard.
1: Name's Howard Whataburger.
0: This is number 27.
2: Clear, Al needs to know. Call him in to see.
1: No, telephone.
2: Okay.
1: Clear, 836. T604, hey, I got held up by a train. I should be there in about 5 minutes. Let's go through. I'm sorry, can I say that again?
3: Voicemail? Yeah, they can check by. I'm the Sergeant Commander.
1: 205 back most of the day. Should be checking by.
2: Fire. That's great.

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1: Hey, ma'am, I don't know if you need to advise ISD or not, but we're working the north perimeter of this discharge directly next to Scarsboro Elementary.
2: K9 Northeast.
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0: On 2-3, can you also do a location history for me, see if there's anything else that's popping up at this location, see if there's any type of family violence, disturbances, weapons, narcotics, anything like that? 9-3 to the units out here. 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
2: Scared for her life and asking for police, saying people are pursuing her.
3: 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Kingwood, West of Houston. West of Houston, Kingwood.
4: Yeah.
5: 25 Adam 38, you can show me in route to his home. 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
6: 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They were responding to an accident scene, but HFD advised they heard shooting coming from the neighborhood, close by. They're at 3100 Barksdale right now.
1: Okay, that's for our switch. Thank you.

0: Oh, 2 days arrival. Do we have a description?
1: Negative, no description. Being updated again. Apparently she's using somebody else's phone. Apparently someone's talking to her. Apparently they sound really stressed and upset. Stating she was using somebody else's phone, he's going to hang up.

0: Take it out of Zebra 18 to 90. I'll be back in. You can put me back on the roll. Clear.
1: Thank you, 44 and 40. You got cancellation for a PD response.
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4: Real. She called 911 on the Metro offices. Advising that someone was chasing around with weapons. She was describing the officers. The officer advised me everything's under control out here. No other disturbances.
6: Square, I'm in one. Other units can disregard.
2: Go ahead.
0: We have one male detained.
2: Great answer.
4: Go to data dispatch, you'll be back available.
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7: 2921 day.
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7: Yes, ma'am. I just recall my slip and it shows that I'm on a different slip. I can't see straight by with 36 days.
5: That's 14 and 21, you over there with 26, correct? 13 and 26.
7: That's correct.
5: Okay, I got you over there, sorry about that. Let me see. And you have the female detained at 836, correct?
7: Alright.
5: Okay, I got you right now.

0: 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Almeda Janone.
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0: Okay.

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1: Maybe it's there, no worries.
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0: 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You can clear the GOA. You can send that to us. Correction. False.
1: Miss Kirthy, I have you on route. It's involving a blue Chevy Colorado. Eastbound on 10, I have Crockett. EMS is en route.

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1: Hey, 3-1, and I'll let him know.
2: Three 53, gonna have you around. Suspicious person code 3-54, East Cross Timbers, Domino's. Coach says a male that came around yesterday was around again. Black male, mid-20s, 5'8", dreads, black shirt, gray and red shorts. It says he walked off, but they still want to unit around.

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0: You can go ahead and head towards the criminal mischief in progress, 11810 Algonquin Drive, number 220. Wife is moving out and is destroying her property. Call is watching her on camera.
2: Okay, that's clear. 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
0: Yes, sir.

0: This question of Liberty 41 and 23, including District Board 45 Monroe, you have located anything?
1: Lemonage 41, I'm going to go a little bit further south. The sign for the Monroe exit is about a mile away from Monroe.
0: Yes, sir.

0: 11 amigos y les iba.
1: Roswell 17E45.
0: Yeah, they're 2-man unit.
1: Clear. I put a call in their box 30 minutes ago.
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1: Go ahead.
0: Can we get a phone go record to Cheney Freeway outbound the connector ramp from 290 on the right-hand shoulder for a black Chevy Cruze in a bad spot?
2: That's clear. A56.
1: Claire, need a Tongo Katy Freeway outbound at 290 connector, right shoulder for black Chevy Cruze. Need Tongo Katy Freeway outbound, right at the 290 connector, on the right shoulder for black Chevy Cruze.
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2: 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Caller says she's moving and has a shotgun she no longer wants.
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0: Yeah, check this crash dropping 7400 Southwest Freeway.
1: That's clear.

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1: 35, I'll check back.
2: Have you both in Route 2501 Tanglewall, number 80, Burger for Residents in Progress. Still waiting on some information.
3: Yeah, I need like 3 more minutes. I'm hooking up a vehicle. He's towing out of a moving lane of traffic.
2: Okay, that's clear.
4: Yeah, I'm in Route.

0: 24661. You can disregard 20, and tell me now.
1: Hey, Lee, I'll go by with you. Just one with Sarah Corker. You can disregard the other.

0: 18 Fairport. When do you get somebody arriving there? Is that what?
1: That's the show you're writing. It says, last update, suspect is now leaving, pushing black scooter going towards Westheimer. Has a black backpack. Black male, 35 to 45 years of age. No shirt, black shorts.
0: You say going towards Westheimer, you said, ma'am?
1: Clear. Can I get a unit to go by with Matthew on code 2 for 8-4 now?
2: Not Charles Springfield. I sent you a message. I'm almost there.
1: Okay, that's fine. I'm sorry. It didn't come through. I have you guys checking by with HFD. The complaint device is son pulled a gun out on, but didn't provide any other information. Y'all let me know when you get there.

0: Eso ya es malo, ¿no? He's just going to be west of the apartment complex. He's going to be going to the back side of the apartments.
1: Yes, will you hold me out at 3915 Tidewater Drive on a boarding home investigation?
2: Clear.

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1: Repeat. 110 loud.
0: Any units coming out here? We got him in custody.
1: Units are now to Tango Wild slow down. Suspect in custody.
2: 72 KG check. 18 Frank 34, you can show me check about 18 Frank 23 on this major accident, and then go to shoot them higher.
1: That's clear. Can I run under control now?
3: No.
1: Alpha 32 and 27, just at 5, and this originally came in as a medical call for HFD, so HFD is there, room 41. They were responding to somebody with a high blood pressure when the guy advised him that his son pulled a gun out on him.
2: Hey, you okay?
0: Hey, you, that's clear.
1: Go ahead.
2: Yes, ma'am. Send over 2706. I'm not far off.
1: Clear code 3 disturbance, 13485 Northwest Freeway, Mambo Seafood. Person refusing to leave, banging on employees' vehicles, windows. White male, 50 years of age, wearing blue shirt, brown pants. Yeah, clear code.

0: 18 today and 41 is going back to the original location.
1: Adam,
2: that's me. 42, go ahead.
3: Have a call to me, firefighter, urgent, West Park Drive, Midway, for a dog secure. HMV says somebody, a patient male on the ground cannot get up, and there's a dog being aggressive.
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1: 312, Ethan Jones Route.
0: Clear. Caller's now saying there's a weapon involved, but hasn't provided any info. I get a North Shepherd Sergeant to monitor.
2: 6B05, so I'm monitoring.
0: Clear. 3B15, you copy?
3: That's clear, I'm in route. Am I switching?
0: So in D Force is going to be a 30s black female, short, heavy build, blue jeans, unknown color top.

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2: And 3B15, can you read these updates to me? I'm pulling out.
3: It says the wife and mother are arguing. It looks like it's a family disturbance. They still haven't said what the weapon is. They said the wife's mother possibly on substance.

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1: D-54 dispatch.
0: Go ahead.
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1: Clear.
2: Any chance we get a Spanish speaking medication?
1: Hold me out at 5031 Reed Road, follow up family violence investigation, please.

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1: Okay.

0: All right, 3B15. Seems like the complainant is outside. They're saying the suspect is inside and possibly locked herself inside and has a weapon.
1: 21 days. Have your arrival on a suspicious person on bill for none. Call the someone call this person on falling here yelling, trying to make her come with them. Call her on the police phone. Call back 2 times. No suspect description. Can you check my 14 days to 1 days?
2: Let's
1: clear out of line. Let's see
0: our chicken in the bag. Here.
3: Age, red and white striped shirt, black pants. You can't clear close.
1: Clear, okay. Oh, you can clear me on the RV. I'm going to go by.

0: Yeah, it's 5-3.
1: Yes, ma'am, go ahead.
0: Do you have a code 2 suicide safety call at 8939 San Alberto? What is the subject of a lot of pills location?
1: That's very good.
0: 11-H-4-1, should I check my 5-3?
2: 41-H-4.

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1: Good.
2: Can you throw a fire adrenaline here? We need force injury.
1: Clear. There, clear.
3: Clear.
1: Keen on you.
4: Good morning, Elvis.
1: Yes,
5: go ahead.
1: Hey, it's Marco. Can you go to SWAT 1 for me, please?
6: Anything else, Officer Sullivan?
5: This is Jacqueline. Yes, we're trying to be 917. Need a soldier after 9-13. Need a 10-degree explosion on the air.
1: Here's your one piece, what do you got?
4: 9213, Officer Winthrop DOT. Hey, I had a late BWCI today, so we're out here serving an abatement warrant with public works. Everything's under control. All my partners out here had their cameras activated. This is a time check and an acknowledgement.
1: Here's what it is. You're acknowledged.
4: That's clear, thank you.
1: Tony Delano. Tony Delano, you can claim me or ask him to be in. Show me checking by what Tony Delano.
6: Talking about 4-6. Yes, at one time, planning on loading. Good morning.
3: It's clear, good morning.
6: 75 people, 33 to 90. You can clear 31, 33.

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1: Go ahead.
0: You never knew that Joe Paul was a player.
1: Clear. What code do you need to check my unit?
0: No urgency.

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1: can you check? Can you check 5031 Lee Road? How do you check 5031 Lee Road?

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1: Passport that's the code to the service Montrose that disconnect the intersection. This has been real confusion. Throwing rocks, getting irritated when he's not getting any money and paying on people's bills.
2: Hello?
1: There it is.
3: I'm two here, 17. That's old times, Stu. How was that at 300 years? Not a best guess.
0: Yeah, I'm going to leave her. Reba. Just throw a Reba.

0: I'll be right in. 342 to dispatch.
1: Go ahead.
0: I'm currently here at 5031 Reed. Is there a unit on their way?
1: Painted, take 5031 Reed Road, 14-10-20s.

0: Adam 22.
1: Can you verify if this person does, in fact, have open warrants?
0: Chevy vehicle. Said suspect still there. This was at 851. Hispanic male, 30s, heavy build, no shirt, dark shorts. Again, caller says he has a warrant. And I did a call back a few minutes ago. The caller's no longer there. Gave me the number to the neighbor who said suspect has not threatened her today, does not see him right now. Guess maybe you can just drive by, check the area for him. And as Sam was just advised, he does have a misdemeanor warrant for terroristic threat. I appended it to the slip.
2: What is it?
3: She can send me the code to the location.
0: Need a unit to check out at Town 22.
4: GL6, yeah, unit. 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
6: 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I'm working on my vehicle.
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6: Okay, thank you.
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0: Please separate for right now. Could you possibly send one of them up here to have our other party checked out?
3: Yeah, that's right.
4: Can I give you my phone number and you call me real quick? For me?
1: Yeah, they're gonna ask you on your follow up when we're putting a give you some message to give you a call.
4: They're going with the number. 832-570-8310.

0: 14-8-20, sir, what's that crash major? South Loop and Crestmont. Let me to the accident. White still brought on Nissan Pathfinder. 14-50, that runs with traffic hazard. 14-40 is going to be a 520 Airport Boulevard. Call report stalled vehicle, white Dodge van. Last plate, Tom, Mary, Paul, 67, George, X-ray Robert. Have a code 2, 12-30, as well for check, medicines, CIT, 10,600 block of southbound Trace Trail, apartment 1609.
1: Third unit coming to Rebo. Give me that number again, please.
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1: Let's go 30.
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1: 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So then 30, you have your rentals code 2, welfare check 10,600, southbound Trace Trail, apartment 1609. Callers say you have a mental breakdown, trying to harm. Callers state that the PMS have a mental breakdown, trying to harm her. Somebody tried to keep her from harming her. Suspect is going to be her son having a mental breakdown, trying to fight her. W, a 16-year-old male, 215, wearing a white shirt and gray pants.
3: Hey, David, we're going to be in the backyard.
1: No more workers on South Blue Beach and Crestmont. No more workers on South Blue Beach and Crestmont. 502, 14910, it's going to be a suicide. Just occurred. It's Scott and Southford. Scott and Southford.
4: I need to prompt you for this call to traffic hazard urgent. TC Jester at West 11th on the bridge. The third party info, White City of Houston Ford F-150, broken down. We need traffic control.
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1: Yep, we have the bottoms on. So that would be an Ingrid Ellen Molina, Hispanic female, 37 years of age, 5'3", heavy build, hot pink t-shirt.
0: Yikes, that's question.
6: But yeah, the dog just bit me as well. I think I need tire view for that. Put you at 3, show me around.
7: Allison.
6: I just got bit by the dog on this scene on my hand. It's bleeding pretty pretty bad. Agency's already on scene. They're going to help me out, but I think I need a supervisor for that.
0: Sorry, 7-9, you've cleared me all out of me. I'll check out the unit.
7: 7-9, that's clear.
8: 6054, dispatch, have that unit step it up, please.
7: 12-year-old child. I'm just needing him to be assessed. He has injury to his face.
9: All right.
4: Records on Crestmont. Who's taking it?
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4: 150 traffic has around freeway 18 turn 10, lead 610 outbound Memorial.

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1: 1 out of 22 days. That's clear. Clearing you for this call, line of sight in progress. 3310 Louisiana, number 2414. Caller hearing an assault. Refused EMS. Blackmail, no description. Caller says he's called police before about hearing an assault at location.
2: Desler.
1: Banana for empty show, chicken way.
0: That's good. 122. Can you also drop a HFD slip at J317 Montrose Boulevard? I have a male conscious of breathing. He has an injury on his finger. It's going to be medical.
1: Injury on what?
0: Injury on his left finger.
1: That's
3: right. 1 hour 36. How you looking? 1 hour 20 on that call. Number check, boss.
1: What were your numbers?
3: 36.
1: 1 hour 36. That's clear.
2: Clear.
1: So, 1 hour 20, I put you back on that call.

0: 40 days.
1: We're on west side, any unit, BB units that are on that can check by over on west side.
0: Send them in at I-10 going northbound, wheelbarrow on the far right lane of the freeway, just northbound after I-10. Any units checked by traffic control?
2: 40, I can check and advise.
0: That's good.
3: Unit, we're pulling up right now.
0: GB only speaking reckless driver, 610 in Mana, TC Chester. Black male, no shirt, running across lanes.

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1: 对对对，这个说明了 keep it open。
2: Yes.
1: This is going to be an apartment 2414, right?

0: 42 days. We'll know the thing.
1: Especially 42 days. We'll know the thing.
2: 12700 West Park.
0: 42. I'm at Meadway and West Park Drive with engine 75 right now.

0: sitting here 19 days. Well, can we get a SUV to help transport? 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
1: Do you have anyone with the SUV that could check our location to 500 Allegheny?
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0: So we've got two separate days. Can you just go to until their 30s?
1: I know you're going to work, that's over the ship channel, retaining southbound for a trash truck. I was following the right shoulder, then you're going to work, that's over.
0: There's a 12 and 27 days.
2: Go ahead.
0: Can you take this code to me, firefighter in 12 and 30s?
2: That's clear.
0: You're going to be a firefighter, it's going to be at 9251 Seagard Street, 4 possible EDO.

0: hearing disturbance inside. Nobody's answering. We're going to do a call back, please.
1: Yes, we're in the Charles 3310 Louisiana, slow and call 3.
2: That's clear and parole violator, 1616 Roebel. It's going to be for a Hispanic male, Raul Garza, wearing a white top, black bottom, from the lobby.
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6: Village Way.
0: 2314, that's clear. That's not for the low house, I'll be down.
4: 18 Franco 3, go ahead.
7: 18.65. Hey, I'm over here with 5236 with the two males detained. We haven't cleared the rest of the residents. Clear to check.
1: 6 inbound TC Jester, black male, no shirt, running across lanes of traffic on the freeway.
4: Minute 36 to Southeast Memorial.
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1: Thank you, ma'am.
0: Yes.
2: D16, you can clear us 4i, and we'll take 2873.
3: Yes, ma'am. D16, have you run for this? Code 2 is going to be in 13-10. Switch to special weapon. CIT is sent on 20 Village Way at the Concord of Gulf Bay Apartments. Call important as a male that's standing a few nights at the donation bin and then throwing bottles. Host called someone this morning. Causes his weapons are sticks and bottles he's throwing at people. Gonna be a black male that's 40, between his 40s and 60s. Light complexion, 6'2", 200 pounds, no shirt, unknown color pants. Turn us out at the tan or gray donation box next to the apartment for you to leave.
4: Night 2H14, no more records, they record. 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

0: Third.
1: Go ahead, third.
0: Third, can you roll me an HFD to check the female out for pain?
1: That's okay.
2: H10.
3: Did you have an ambulance around for the senior? This lady is probably going to need to be go on a stretcher. She's not going to do it for the patrol car.
2: We'll notify HF. Do you have any patient information?
3: A female consumer in crisis, 40 to 50 years old. Appears to have swollen legs, can't walk.
2: That's a question of reason.
3: Yes.
2: That's clear.
4: Hey, Team Frank, are you some clear this information on me and Rob?
2: Clear.

0: 86 Loretto. You show one female in the back. We're going to be en route to JPC. And I need a time check for handcuffs in the front.
1: Navigation.
2: Supervisor, we're 90 to 18. Agency, wayside navigation. Have another unit switching for the traffic.
3: Side switching.
4: Yes, ma'am. We just got off for which map?
1: Navigation and wayside from Major.
4: Clear, be now.
5: Dispatch of 1734.
0: 19136.
3: Go ahead.
0: Initial 65 myself at unit 12. I may have sergeant on the air for a search.
5: 30 days. You can send whatever you need.
3: Need a sergeant for 1336.
0: 18, hey, sir. 6-5 myself on dispatcher, unit 12. We now have zero multiple time. There's no answer. We leave suspect QA. Please do search.
6: Ask the mom what her maiden name is.

0: Says her maiden name is Jernigan.
1: Yeah, type that for me, please.
0: That's a clear standby.
2: Hey, Drew, it's over. Turn the roof over.
3: I'm about finished up on the scene over here. My backup is at one of the hospitals with two of the victims. I'm going to be going to the other hospital, West Houston, now, unless you want me to stay here.
4: What else, Gene?
1: Yes, to show you all that.
4: Trying to find you.
3: I'm not sure if Angela's still there. I relocated on the street further south, one street over, Sunset Dune. You'll see me at the 12th 700 mile.

0: Thank you. Thank you.
1: Go ahead.
0: Yes, ma'am. Can you see if the caller can provide a description of the male?
1: He's a black male, 40 to 60, light complexion, 6 foot, 200 pounds, no shirt, unknown color paint. 27, go ahead.
0: Hey, ma'am, you can send that code 1860 to ring out my way.
1: She said he was, that was 44 minutes ago. He was inside the tan of the gray donation box next to the apartment.
0: And that was 44 minutes ago?
1: No, about 9 minutes ago.
0: Okay, gotcha. We're checking the area now. Thank you.
2: It's sweatpants, white stripe, green sweatshirt. He's going to be on the left shoulder in the number one lane.
3: That's clear. They have a unit in Rock Beach in front 30 days. How do I?
2: Clear.
4: Copy 10 miles per hour. Passing heading southbound.

0: 19 GOH 42. Why don't you meet me on West Park, 12700?
1: Okay.

0: 11HG7. You can slow units down. No more wreckers.
1: No more wreckers. Wayside and navigation. No more wreckers. Units are out. Wayside and navigation. Slow down, code 3.
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3: RB151,
4: may I over? RB15, repeat. Did traffic cut off again?
3: RB12, I have one detained.
4: Ask your one detained.

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1: Toby, so you can have another unit checkpoint.
0: That's good. 12 and 12, if you can go by with 30 and welfare check, set up a suicide south down straight.
2: Well, that's great.
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0: Hey, 30, what code do you need them?
1: Code 3 is fine, man.
0: No, it's good. Code 3.

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2: 6B15
0: 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Hey, you take about 6315 base. So, supposed to be a black male, dark skin, in his 40s to 50s. 5'5" to 5'6", medium built, bald head, completely naked. Still in the caller's backyard. 6B248, got your message. Can you check by with 6B15?
3: 1946.
2: Go ahead, 46. Hey, that trash truck got off of 610 in Manchester. It was with another CDP Stinch heavy duty wrecker. So they're off the freeway.
3: Okay, that's fair.
4: 5-4, we'll be clear from that location. I really appreciate the unit coming by.
3: 6054, that's clear, thank you. What unit was out there? I don't see.
0: 4 days, you can check out 6015, one is Berlin in progress, 6B10, and 602 Colony.
4: And there's 14 day and 2-4, or 14 day and 4-2, I'm sorry.
5: Just Memorial on Marconi Street.
3: Yeah.
4: Yeah, I believe they're en route to the JPC with that in custody person.
3: Okay, I think they put you in your 654 or 6054.
4: Correct, 6054.
3: Okay, yeah, they had you under 654, but I'll show you in. Thank you.
4: Thank you.
3: You're welcome.
1: Ruby 12315, hey, pardon, am I good up here?
3: George 18. Check your box for a car.
1: Okay.
3: Check your box for 42.

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1: Hey, 1316, is that a Texas ID?
0: Incorrect.
1: Okay, give me one second.

0: I'm not seeing a warrant coming up. You have a warrant coming up?
1: Yes, ma'am. It's the traffic warrant.
2: 6158. I got the mail here. He's totally naked. Older gentleman. He says he lives here. Might be CIT. Let me get a... You got a unit checking by with you?
3: That's your 4-4-2 is checking by with you. Seems he just arrived.
0: Two 7 that's clear. 10-08. Hey, 14-27. Can you just run England and go ahead and take the traffic hazard in 13th District? Well, standby one. 13-16. You're the one trying to run the female, correct? You got her in custody.
1: Yes, ma'am. Correct.
0: 14-27, did you copy this? Can you hand more to the law?
3: 27, that's fine. Go ahead and send it.
0: All right. Sorry about that. In route. Telephone, 3498 telephone. Female walking into the street, getting in front of cars. Next to Sunset Motel, 20-year-old. Pink shirt, black pants.

0: 14 day or 16 days?
1: Well, 16.
0: Yes, ma'am. If you haven't found anything on her yet, just disregard.
1: That's good.

0: 后面就是。
1: Tony.
0: Million routes at UTB for red, one female.
2: That's correct.
1: That's correct. Same.
0: Hey, can you walk on the stairs just so I can tell you something?
2: Making my way down.

0: PDA 45 days. 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
1: Twenty George 6-2 to 20 George 4-2. Officer Masters, are you free?
2: /42-62. I'm talking to the dog owner in the hospital right now. Do you need something?
3: 14-21 days. Can I get 3-5 with a ticket book?
2: The other two.
1: That's clear. I got their information. I'll call you. I just want to see if there's anything else you want me to get from them, but I got this. I guess you got the basic story and I have everything else.
2: Yeah, I just got statements from them about how the lights happened and their contact info for animal control. That's all I need. Thank you.
1: No problem. I'll text it to you right now. And if there's something else that you need before I leave, just let me know.
0: Three, 4 days. I am a little bit excited about the 10-hour block of South Sam Houston.

0: Hey, Myers, they refer to charges, so whatever place they got to go, they can start working on getting it.
1: Okay.
2: Hey, just be advised, too. The homeowner here doesn't want them inside, so it looks like they're going to have to get somebody over here to get their stuff.
3: After attempting to steal something, 3800 Southwest Freeway to Starbucks occurred about 5 minutes ago. Whitebound is 50s, 5455, 120 to 130, blonde gray hair, green button up, jeans and a black hat. Nothing across the street at Potbelly. And I do have a slip quoting for the Potbelly. 3800 Southwest Freeway that says that that male that was in an altercation at the Starbucks employee is now in their business on the patio, refusing to leave. Any unit I can check by?
1: 3015, what's the deal with this guy's warrant? You said it's been confirmed already?
4: Hey, report to me. Show me no power.
3: No, sir.
1: I don't think anybody out here called them. Does she know when that happens?
3: Yeah.
0: Oh, yeah. No, I'm giving that mail if I speak.
3: Okay, 1016.
2: 19G42, Adam, one out of 10.

0: No problem. I was kind of mentioning Record Ministry 1. They said contact the agency.
1: 515, say again.
0: I was going to mention Record Ministry 1. They said contact the agent, the agency for the warrant.
2: 845, second off central.
3: I saw we have a unit in Rockford Code 2. Dropped as a robbery for a theft. The suspect's supposed to be across the street at the Potbellies from the Starbucks, 3800 Southwest Freeway, sitting on their patio. No weapons. He just hit him with the door on his way out.
2: Quick slide over.
3: That's clear. 3800 Southwest Freeway, 492W William. Gonna be a white male, a green button-up shirt and jeans and a black hat. White male in his 50s.

0: Assalamualaikum.
1: You have an offer for the clear for the cold phone.
0: All right, I'll be sent.
1: Yes, sir. Tenacious to wait, that's fair. The cold crash minor on the freeway. Exit 44B, 45 at Cullen. And it is white Toyota Corolla ran into a rail at the exit.
2: 21. 10-15 days. You can clear me supplement for me. I'll check by.
1: 10-15, that's fine.

0: 8845. I don't see anybody sitting outside the Starbucks.
1: Okay, so supposed to be across the street at the Potbelly in their patio.
2: And Randy Ralph, a dead tall, one female.
1: Ten
2: eight and nine, 77 18. I'll be calling them in my spiritual shop, and I'm going to bring that unit back to the shop under there.
3: One more
1: release.
3: Go ahead. 10 here in 19 days.
1: Con.
3: Yes. Is there a unit available? 2-man unit available that I can check by, so they can drive one of these shots.
1: A 2-man unit for 10H19.
0: 300 and 400. Southwest Railway.
4: Number record 7200 Fondren. Number record 7200 Black Fondren.
2: Going over there. I'm at the park. I'll just bring him back over here to get a shot.
3: Show me your bring him.
2: Bless you.
1: Mary 20, you can clear me from Tidewater. That's clear.

0: 78 doors 10.
1: Okay.
0: Check about 62 out. Are you clear?
1: Yes, you're fine.
0: 49-50, show me the woman on the back and begin the courtesy ride to 12542 Claygate Drive.
1: Okay, that's it. And repeat your unit number to en route to Claygate.
0: 14B50.
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1: 24C-40.
0: Yes, sir. Check by with you due to heavy traffic out there and a vehicle blocking blue lane of traffic or something.
1: No, I think it's not that. I got 61 check it over here.
0: Okay, sir.

0: GB only, GB only. Speaking of this driver, I'm asking for about cross timbers. Gonna be a champagne car, Chevy Avalanche. I'm gonna play. Gonna be a high speed and swerving. Hang right now.
1: Disabled vehicle partially blocking the lane. It's gonna be 45 inbound. It was my Houston.
0: That's for sure, isn't it?
1: Send about 90 to 1037. Go ahead and disregard. We got a record just pulling up on that car now.
2: No, 33. Can I have you check car? That's clear.
0: Yeah, Fox, we'll clear off at Southwest 3, we'll go over Kano.
2: That's clear. 1200 button and Gano, 453 Zebra. The two suspects that are fighting, first is a Hispanic female in her 30s, short, heavy build, black hair, black shirt, black yoga pants.

0: Hey, 14-21 Destiny. Y'all got one in custody as male, female?
1: Gonna be out on female in custody out here.
0: Okay. And that was right before you asked for a sergeant to check by, correct?
1: I don't know exactly when. But, yeah, I'll still need a sergeant since you both had to use force to get this lady in custody.
2: On short. So they have been arguing all morning out there in the street fighting.
3: Code into 7 arrive on female. Yes, no problem, sir.
4: 6322 special, you send over that parole violator 2887.
0: Sorry about that. Your time check, 1031.

0: can I have an ID 205 on the air, please? We have two calls holding. The next available.
1: 7900, clear.
0: Thank you. And we're supposed to discharge a little bit.
2: Out, and we ID'd her by her driver's license.
0: Okay, great. Thanks.

0: 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What was her date of birth?
1: Date of birth, 9/19/92, September 19th, 1992.
0: Okay, it was a little backwards. That's good, thank you.
2: Hey, can we get HFT 12 location for no offense to really check us out, sugar and virus? Clear.

0: 75, you were 16, 90, yes, all the time. No problem, also, please.
1: Okay. Female wearing a black top, black shorts, black shoes. Standing in front of...
2: That's correct.
1: You didn't know, okay, I know that female I was looking at. Oh, fuck. That's the West Bowie.

0: 416-1034.
1: Unit 3, I'll be back here. I'll find. Yeah.

0: I appreciate it, Fox. I think everything's under control. Thank you.
1: That's clear. You always like down there.
2: Mr. It remains open, 1035. Thanks, Fox.
3: Have until 2:15, sir. He's going to be delayed. 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
4: Yes, sir. I'm leaving out at 14410 Acuna Lane on a boarding home investigation.
0: What in 30?
2: 30.
0: 30, we have a male juvenile in the backseat in Rochester, Texas Children's Hospital.
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0: 92 Mary Tony, what's the street again? Because it's not popping that. It's
1: 10417 Bassett Drive. Calls are thought of as missing. It's believed someone has a hotel and having prostitution. Post location will be 11000 Southwest Freeway. Unknown room number. He was going to be Ariana Michaela Morales, Hispanic female, years of age, 5'4", 120, black hair, unemployment description. Call him social media official, upgraded since the possible human trafficking. Can you check out 15140?
2: You're clear, Fox.
3: 44, I'll show me check for.
1: That's clear, 44.
4: Hey, Tran, that second ambulance is arriving now.

0: 20G32 Adam. You can send us that code.
1: Here, I was reporting that another female threatened her with a gun, claiming she lost her vehicle.
2: 31, I can take the code 3.
1: Yeah, so this is a black female, black spaghetti strap, unknown color tights.
3: Go for right now.
4: Apparently, he was followed by another security who was at the beach. He said that he assaulted down white male, 41, wearing a yellow shirt, tiger tits, black rocks. Yeah, check by 31. 19,
5: I'll check by.
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6: 78 George 10 at 20 George 6 and 2 Adam.
7: Hi.
6: Hey, Sierra, I don't see anything. The address brought me to 10 foot Twin Peaks. I don't see nothing. Tried to call back twice, voicemail.
7: That's clear, Steamer.
6: All right.
0: Clear. It's going to be William Victor Robert 4909.
2: We're clear.
3: Roger that.
0: There should be a red Mazda

0: 6V20.
1: Good.
0: I had to restart our computer. Is messing up. Can you give me the name of the person I'm here for, please?
2: So, ability one. Trust is going to be coming out of a P.O. box on College Station. Is going to be the address.
0: That's clear. Thank you.

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0: Yeah, just be advised, you get any calls. Rampart at Gulfton, we just had an explosion of a transformer. I think they're working on it, but just in case you get any calls.
1: Yes, sir.
2: Go ahead.
1: Yeah, I got one male out the back, one female in the back. Once again, one male out the back, one female in the back.
2: 1042.
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4: No, sir. Patrol 16, Adam.
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4: Travel to missing person, urgent, 4040 Bennington. Patient, black female, 40s, black hair with a scarf, black shirt, black pants, eloping. 60.
6: Yes, can you preempt us on traffic on the 5100 block of Briggs Road on David King, 1 Victor 275, red stamp, I was occupied one time.
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2: C-46.
3: What?
2: Yes, ma'am. Can we get HFD or location? Adult services are requesting their, come check the patient out. Like, you know, she's conscious and breathing right now.
3: That's good. That for the same female, 927 advice, though?
2: Yes, ma'am, that's correct.
3: That's good. They're around.
2: Thank you.
4: 31 to
1: 90,
4: are you up
1: there for
0: Delta, is that true?
1: That's
0: your 14
1: title.
3: 15, 15.
1: Okay. 350. Cross-site suspect with an assault rifle. Zombie a black man in his 20s, medium height, medium build. Black dreads, wearing a black jacket, and unknown bottoms. Carlos says is going to be his ex-girlfriend in the apartment with the male with the rifle.
3: Okay.
0: That's great. That 4-6, just give me a second. I'm going to give him a proper service.
1: That's great, 4-6. Second up is going to be a Tima Lewis, a black female in her 20s, tall, skinny build. Red hair, wearing a white shirt, and I'm shorts.

0: 1548, can we get clarification? If this is his ex-girlfriend, did she tell him she was in trouble, or how do we know?
1: Hey, trespasser. 8830 Denton Street for homeless black female, 50 to 60, medium build, black hair, white top, black pants, refusing to leave. Caller 1, suspect trespass. Hey, check for 8654, Adam.
0: Adam, does she need help?
2: That's clear. I don't know. No callbacks. Currently, he's waiting for a PD at the front office of the apartments.
3: Yeah, 06-4248. This me and him at the office. I'm on my way. Just hold what you got.

0: Is there, please?
1: Yes, sir, go ahead.
0: Hey, J46, can I get one record to my location, please?
2: Sergeant, I'm here for 3475, that are holding up past you.
3: Two out of the way. You cleared all the next available units. I'll take a look at them.
2: Yes, sir.
1: We're on Southwestern now, Fox.
4: That's clear.
5: Thirty 43, the air clear.
1: Yes, sir. Go ahead, 43.
5: Yes, sir. Is there a friendly worker that can fit by 8505 South Main for a motorist? She needs a jump. She doesn't have any money. And so, yeah, if anybody has any jumper cables, shake by with her and give her a jump.
1: I have a friendly record. I go by 8505.
5: Toyota Corolla.
1: I have a friendly record. I can go by 8505 South Main. I have a jumper cables. I have a friendly record. I go by 8505 South Main. Jumper cables. First one on white Toyota Corolla.
5: 15240, excuse me, I'm your solo supervisor for search.
6: 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We don't have a complaint, and I mean, we have the witness and the suspect here, but no complainant.
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5: Go ahead, check with backup. 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
0: 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Are you going to need them?
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4: 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I'm going to have you in route. Continue welfare check. LA holding Westfield. A multiple slips for this male on the freeway. Appears to be about to jump.
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2: Nothing, Jay, can I check that one?
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2: That's clear, sir, be a route.
0: Female, known Hispanic female, wearing a yellow shirt, white. A yellow shirt,

0: 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I'm going to need you guys from ways off for this code, too. Overdose, floor of control.
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0: 1054.
2: Code 3 disturbance, D959 gun. 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He is aware that PD's been called. Black and white, 30-30-40s, tall, skinny build. 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This would be walking in front of the store.
3: Hey, 4-6, you still on that traffic stop on Graves, and you put yourself on?
4: 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We're back en route to that original call.
3: Okay.

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0: 我想从我关键上这个小时以后看到你的经常我都会为了你那就都会为在此来说 William Sam Tom 3877 Can I get any record of my location please?
2: I'm fine.
1: Mayor Preempta for a code to meet officer urgent the Randall 2225 Louisiana.
2: That's clear.
1: We'll notify precinct 7. Going to be, D2D officer has one detained, needs assistance with him. Black male 30 to 40, 5'10, 180. Green and white top, gray shorts, and a black cap.
2: Good.
3: I have a code to 1540. He's prison down 9425 Main Street, the Family Dollar.
4: Need a record go freeway inbound at Alameda Genoa. Need a record go freeway inbound at Alameda Genoa. 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
0: Can you move the 19 district unit to do a welfare check in the area of 11,050 Southwest Freeway? The comfort in the suites.That unit, give me a call whenever to get dispatch, please. I'll send you my number.
3: That's good. I'll drop a slip on the location with the information, and I'll send me a number. I'll put in the slip as well, so I need to call you.
5: Fifteen E 44 down.
3: Give me that call too,
5: Mike.
3: That's good. 15E 44
1: Anyway, Tyfering 23.
6: You're clear?
3: Yes, sir. Go ahead.
6: This is Detective Robbery, 3863. Can I have a unit, code 1, 2, looking on the South Post Oak. We have two detained.
3: You said 1600 South Post Oak?
6: Yes, sir. Right by the Walgreens and South Post Oak and Court Road.
3: That's good. What's your number again?
4: Good, 20.
1: We have to call two traffic hazards, Calvacad at Fulton, first all the 18-wheeler. They don't know if anyone's in time.
4: Minor crash disturbance, 15059, et cetera.

0: 2851.
1: 5-1, go.
0: This is code 3, traffic hazard, North Memorial at Houston Avenue. It was a stalled vehicle in Marine Lane. Last minute, over 10 plus minutes ago, I don't know if the vehicle's still there. No vehicle description.
1: Very clear.
0: Very clear.

0: with a gun, Hispanic male, red t-shirt, gray and black shorts. I need a backup unit to check by.
1: 5-2, I'm checking by. Sorry. And 06, you said it's an assist, or you said he just had a couple of detained?
2: Well, we got on here. You said he pressed on code 1, then he said 2 detained at the location.
1: Okay, let's go. This, is a unit to confirm?
2: That's clear. This ain't gonna be an official. Unit on Southwest Slope. You said Secret Southwest Slope, correct?
1: The, person down there.
2: That's 306.
1: Hey, first unit arrived out there, disadvised.
0: Prep is an assistant officer, 1600 Southwest Oak, unit 3853, S for unit code 1, 2 detained. I'm waiting on more information.
2: 1600 Southwest Oak, do you still need units code 1? Are you still here?
3: Bay 4-5, we're being routed. Is it South Post Oak or just Post Oak?
0: They dropped it at South Post Oak, but I don't know which dispatcher dropped the slip. You can make me primary on the call.
2: Fishing 4-4, I'm just here.
3: Fox, we'll be routed.
1: Hey, can you try and clarify? You can give me off here, I'm close. Hey, Team Frank, go through. You should be checking by as well.
3: And Fox, we're 1 minute out. Is there a business or any other location that you can give us?
4: Energy route, 50 major, Old Humble Road, Smith. Two vehicles, sedan and a motorcycle.
1: And route.
0: And 21, confirmation should be on your box.
5: Thank you.
1: Nah, go ahead, man.
0: Seven out. Are you still there, Allegheny call?
1: Yes, ma'am. I just got dropped off back to my vehicle from the hospital. You know, I have to ride in the back of the ambulance.
0: Okay, that's good. Good for that location. I have a traffic hazard holding. Actually, from 6550 Vertner traffic control.
1: Hi, Frank. 26 days. Is the air clear? Yeah, so my MVC just went up.
0: That's what I'm trying to call back. 6550 Vertner.
1: I think 26 days to 5. I think 23 days. You can disregard. It's not S-O-N, son. It's the S-U-N, son, that knocked him over. Turn on just tall. Roll 35 with 7-9. All
0: right. Found this. The slip dropped at 1600 South Post Oak. Unit 3853, are you on the air?
6: Wait, I can't get in. There's information.

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1: That's correct.

0: now Southwest can't reach them.
1: Listen, there hasn't got there today. I'm trying to find them.
2: So one of y'all units still is at a total line. Parking lot.
1: Pass my 30s.
0: That's clear.
3: What's your window? I barely understand you.
1: This is Robert 3863. Can I have an ETA on the unit?
3: That's your ETA. 600 Southwest Hill, correct?
4: Yes. I just saw me to that suspicious person on University.
1: Post Oak and Court Road.

0: dispatch, that caller 7 is dropped again. Do I need to rep?
1: Just wrote that call at 7 beat. I'm on the line with Monkey.
0: That's right.

0: 18 Franco 4. No one's located the officer out here, but there's a lot of units running hot. I think we can slow it down. We're all checking the area.
1: Okay. Apparently they just got a hold of the officer on Southwest. It is a Southwest address. It's South Post Oakley Court. So they're sending units.
2: I believe you said 1,600 South Post Oak. I think you meant 16,244 South Post Oak. That's where he's at.
3: That's clear. I got the location.
4: Hey, can I get EMS out here for a juvenile? He just was riding a scooter and fell. He has some abrasions to his face.
1: Because I'm looking at this DOA you're on. Is the same location?
4: Yes, ma'am. I just watched it happen in the street in front of us.
2: That's a post-op in court.

0: 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We're headed down to Tulsa 4.
1: 20 George 6 2 8. If you get a person down call at Highway 6 in Memorial, it's the same person that's on my slip right now, and I woke him up. He was sleeping in the median.
2: All right, that's clear.
3: Can we get a time check for female relief?
2: 1109.

0: 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I need one Wrecker 11900 Winchester.
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0: 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And I'll drop my phone number here in a bit when the unit gets that call.

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2: Sir.
4: And Foster, looks like some investigative units have a couple in custody. You can slow anybody else down.
5: Anybody else still around? Can slow down.

0: 我是在丽水营销公庙的生意。现在发威，
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2: Hey, 31 Heavy and Earl, code 3, suspicious person CIT Western or Commonwealth. Maybe on a black male, late 20, early 30s, walking around, punching, plus signs, walking back and forth, possibly on drugs, red shirt, black pants, white sandals.Any unit I can clear the check by?
3: That's ready, he's talking to you.
0: I'll go to the wife.
2: Okay.
3: That's clear. Tell me clear.
0: The McDonald's.Can security flag me down from my car complaint?
1: For what kind of complaint? You said narcotics?
0: Yes, ma'am.
3: And no safety dispatch. You can send it and show me a ride.

0: Bobby 3, there's Romeo 2 by you.
1: Let me check by 17 district.
0: Are you seeing the hazards? Anything for Angle 3, go ahead.
2: It's
3: 1 a.m. 13. It's a hoarder's apartment. Trying to figure out what we're going to do.
4: 1632 Adam. You can show one male in my back here.
2: Unit on air. Just asking for a welfare check. I have 19G20 in row.
5: My message, thank you.
2: Body 2 Mary, 15, 2 Allen, in the back of 1117. 17. Best Chris, a major, 30B12, 700, Featherwood Drive. Vehicle hit the building, the driver's under the influence. 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
0: 7515, so dispatch, we're connected up, 1414 Prairie, the beacon, correction, Coastal Prairie. Can I get each of these for a 50-year-old female having a seizure? Conscious of breathing at this time?
1: Back my last call, please.
6: No workers in the club.
0: It's going to be 1212 Prairie at the beacon.
2: 2 item 33.
7: 33, go ahead.
2: So this call's been upgraded to a code 1, a slot in progress. 2017 White Street at Martin Prefer Foods. Says there's people fighting in the warehouse. Any unit that can clear to check by? It's a dark blue BMW. Half on the shoulder, but half in the lane. Right shoulder.
0: All right, that's clear. Where are those?
1: I'm needing somebody to check out with 15E38.
2: I was trying to fight the manager, being combative. White male, gray sweater, blue jeans.

0: They did add that there are knives in the business, but he has not grabbed one.
1: Man, I just sent you a message. I think I lost connection. Can you put me out a station?
2: Hispanic male, 5 foot, long hair, white shirt. Just went behind the building.
0: You're welcome.
3: Six B 46, can you repeat that?
2: Preempting you. Stuff in progress, code 2. 9375 Veterans Memorial. 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

0: 15E22M.
1: And you could slow your engine down in case there was anybody coming. It appears the suspect left the location maybe 3 or 4 minutes ago. You could slow your engine down.
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1: 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Air closed. 11:23. Code 1 arrival.
0: Clarity 96. They reported this male pulled out a stick on him. So this is going to be a white male, 30 years of age, wearing an orange shirt, brown pants.

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1: No more records, 290. That's clear. Scene Center Control, 2072 White Street. Responding units, slow down, code 3, 1125. Air's open.
2: 33 arriving.
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0: 602 and 25 out on 40, traffic hazard on the freeway, 288 northbound to 45 ramp, first call vehicle.
1: 25 out on 19, you can clear me and send it.
0: That's clear. It's going to be a traffic hazard on freeway, 288 northbound at the 45 ramp. Call it advising his engine shut off and he's stalled. It's going to be in a black Ford FG50. Can I get Tongo, 288 northbound at the 45 ramp? Can I get Tongo, 288 northbound at the 45 ramp? At 19, are you clear?

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1: Go ahead.
2: I think it's 14A.
1: And that's where what's going on, Jesus and Pitwell.
2: 14A, show me en route to Southwest Memorial with one female.
1: 1128. Dexter, what does he look like, 27? And I have officers heading your way.
3: We're right out.
0: Where are you at? I'm here. A black male, white shirt, black shorts, just got brown shoes and a hat.
4: Nice, you have to put me on that.
1: And that's turn, the air's gonna be closed, the air closed. 27D, that's having me set up the air, no.
0: Find them right now. What are you gonna do? 10C27, go 1 to 10.
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0: We're going to be at La Ostensia Lane and Jensen, former complex.
1: I'm just going for La Ostensia and Jensen. Also, any other unit going to that location you asked me for?
0: Sensei 27, can I get HSV for no question in town previous?
1: Okay, this car, are you guys going to stay at Los Estancia Jensen, or are you going to move?

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1: You can just go out however it costs me, thank you.

0: You're clear. HP 4409 to dispatch. Would you be able to run a gun serial for me?
1: All right. 15822.
0: Serial number is going to be Nora Sam 339256. It's going to be an American Tactical 223.
1: I'm close by to that location.
0: Clear, thank you.

0: I believe so. I haven't received an update. This is, it was stolen from 3303 Hillcroft and he tracked it to this location. It's going to be a Y2000 F250 and a license plate number.
1: It's clear. I'm just taking that life. It's stationary.
0: Never. No, 22 days clear. Have you heard of that closer suspicious person calling the callback? She said the male had been arrested for exposing himself. Currently across the street at the apartments that he comes and goes, still harassing their employees. 401 West Alabama. Going to be a black male in his 60s, black shirt, dark jeans.
2: I could meet the firefighter at 800 North Freeway for traffic control.
1: Okay. Hey, colleague, do you hear me? Yeah, you want to go back to Tech 1? Yeah, take Tech 1.
2: Go on.
1: 92 Mario 3, either a PCD unit for a PD minor. No injuries, just a PD minor on the feeder of I-10 at Seawood.
3: 1-0-3, that's clear. We're working on getting a unit.
1: Appreciate it.

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0: 15467. Who's your male relative, JPC? Who was one female?
1: Number records 28 northbound, 45. Number records 28 inbound, 45. To the unit that came on there, repeat, I was on there when you came in.
2: 105 confirming for the PD minor, you said I-10 and Studemont, correct?
1: Made it look like that was the unit that came in.
3: The country traffic has a 22B40, 08 Lee, eastbound, right shoulder.

0: はい、素晴らしいです。
1: For his information, and follow the 150
2: motion
1: of our powwow, if we're clear.
2: I'm going to check by South Loop and Fenn in 1840s.
3: 1538, you can see that information, I got all the information, I got all.
2: Need a river, Mill 8 at Lee eastbound.
4: Rolling around on the street, westbound on the feeder.
2: Come on, said he's direct hold. Is there a PD minor holding?
5: That's fair. The unit, it was 92 Mario 3. He said overnight they had a steel amount, but nothing was dropped. He's not even long dance, so I'm not really sure.
6: 92 Mario 3. Yeah, it's the inbound feeder side lane. They come out of the Home Depot Kroger parking lot.
5: Fair. And just verifying your number is 92 Mario 3.
6: Thank you.
5: Clear. 70 Soldier, are you going to be heading that way or which unit?
2: That's clear. You could send it to me. I'll be primary.

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0: Hey, Casey, I got flagged down at 900 North Wilcrest by a homeless male sleeping behind the building. She just wanted me to ask him to leave.

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1: 254, there's the one mail detain. Time is going to be 1143.
0: 18 Frank 3002, hey, Sergeant 30, lost standby, no more system contact, wait for me.
2: I'm 2-1, okay.

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1: Seventy-19, I'm at Eldridge and Richmond on the Stratton Motors.
2: Get a sergeant on the air for 3-4-5 that are holding on past two.
3: Travelway, you're clear, open, expendable.
2: That's clear. Hi, everyone.
0: Anyone?
2: Hey, Robert, coaching suspicious person. Call. It's going to be at 1701 West Alabama at the HEB. The homeless mother was chasing her and her baby that she had in the stroller, was trying to expose himself, kept touching himself. White male, about 35 years old, skinny built, brown hair, wearing a red blanket, an old shirt, and plaid pants. Laughing near the apartment complex by the HEB. To be waiting at the main entrance in an orange shirt. From bottoms, the baby in the stroller.
0: That's clear.
4: Nine two Mario 3, no records needed, thank you though.
5: This is clear. Hey, can you just verify the location? I think I might have misheard you.
4: Yeah, I'm outside the Home Depot Kroger parking lot going to the theater. I-10 theater going inbound.
5: That's clear. Can you freeway inbound at Sudamont?
4: Yes.
5: That's clear. Just wanted to double check.
2: Out of 10.
6: 75, you were 16 to 90. I'll be clear. Call me back on the north side, please.
0: Clear.
2: Should be southbound on 45 by Crockett and Hogan. The vehicles involved, the Commerce in Black 17, Ford F-250.
0: Clear.

0: 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Got a vehicle pulled over right here, green charges.
1: 88-01, is there a clear line vehicle?

0: sending the 12 days to that unit. Are you in a marked or unmarked vehicle?
1: Unmarked. Glad it's marked.
0: That's clear. I'm in the Kroger's parking lot right now.
1: That's clear. Come up to the Home Depot side, you see me.
0: That's clear.

0: 8801.
1: Yes, ma'am. That play to be Sam Victor Henry, 8477. Sam Victor Henry, 8477.
0: Yes, sir.

0: one out between 2 days. Everyone said that assault just occurred 1506 Andrew Street. It'll be that duplex unit B. Caller says that the suspect will be a black female wearing a blue top, pants, inside unit B. Caller said the patient will be outside the unit. Say suspect hit her on the head with a phone and she's bleeding. Can you tell about what happened between 2 days?
1: Yes, check your status, send him out.
0: Yes. Let's go, 30. Give me a sec to clear.

0: Did anyone buy? Sir, you should make suspicious vehicle calls. We're at 3895 Gulf Freeway. At the consent, you'll see employee at that location recording an individual, say, blue, possibly intoxicated. It was advised not to leave the location, but they left anyway from the location. Complaining when it makes a report. Face of the subject was last seen driving a brown Hyundai, plate Young, Dave and George, 2284 Texas plate. Driven by a black male, about 55 years of age.
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2: Thank you, Frank, for watching,
0: ma'am. Mostly headed towards northeast area to the complainant's residence at 6767 Bennington.
2: All right. That's clear.
0: 2-8, show me what I was doing. 2-8 is clear.

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2: Everything's under control. 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
4: 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I know the weather's kind of bad. We've got two here. Possibly from,
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0: 1 to 5 days, you can slow down other units.
1: You can also not post a slowdown.
0: Anyway, what time is that? That call that's holding, I just received a call from a homicide detective. The suspect fled on foot and it's in GD that he left in a white Nissan Rogue, Louisiana plate, Nora 6766892 from 1401 Commerce. Suspect has a pocket warrant for homicide. Matthew Cordoval, he is becoming, go ahead and contact homicide.

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1: Alright.
0: Show me using emergency crew and get through traffic. I'm going for a ways out.
2: We have an H-41.
1: 21.
2: Well, we have a disturbance. We have 7009 Hemlock. We disturb with two neighbors at the location.
1: Okay, it's jumping off.
3: Oh.
4: Hey, what's the first name? I probably misheard it.
3: Say again?
4: What was the first name of the suspect? Matthew Sandoval was the first?
3: First name is Matthew. Last name is Phil. C is in Charles. A is in Adam. R is in Robert. R is in Robert. I is in Hebrew. V is in Libra. A is in Adam. L is in Lincoln.
1: Well, just be advised, they said that he just left about 2-3 minutes ago.

0: Anyway, I want to dispatch that wagon call we have holding. Can you see if maybe Central, South Central, or Northeast want that for the program?
1: That's clear. You can disregard that if you want. White 10 just came on the air. He just left the location. I'll just GB the information over to Central.

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1: 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Required to hold for next available.
0: Pass.
2: One out of 20 days. I'll be arriving on a... This is 1019 West Dallas, Cube Smart Self Storage. 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This should be a black male in his 30s or 40s. Tall around 6 feet, skinny build with black hair. Wearing a black tropical fisherman's hat, black shirt and colorful shorts and pink tennis shoes. 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
0: Show me the chicken bottle with 23, and I'm at 59 in ranking. He was in a ride, and he hadn't seen nothing yet. Was he inbound or outbound?
2: At highway. Call to crash, corporate at sharp crest.

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0: Hey, it's been 4 days. You can send it.
1: Clear. They were also dropping in at Lee, but I already have a unit at Bellway Lee, and haven't heard anything about an accident there.
2: 41, I'm behind this stalled vehicle. I don't see anything in this area.
0: Twenty-three days. I just passed it up. It's kind of the other round.
1: So I'm going to be 401. Hector has been notified. They're in route.
2: That's great. Thank you.

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0: That's true. If you can start wrapping it up to take the call. 17843, same traffic.

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2: Can we please have HIV out to location? Female conscious and breathing. She has a laceration to her head, saying that she's busy.
3: Clear.

0: 1579.
1: 79, go ahead.
0: That's clear. You said out there with HFD?
1: They just not cleared everything up. You can clear me information if you need it. Please send me some work.
0: That's clear. I have a code to work for Trek Sat 5211 Kelvin. Says the homeless knows at that location. That's the homeless knows at that location waiting for a female to come out of the store so that he can assault her. Have another unit clear Trek 5.
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0: That's fair.

0: That suspect at that location would be a black male, about 20 years tall. He's going to have black hair and a gray shirt.
1: Can I get the case number over there?
2: The case number is 09333-6926 V. Victor.
1: That's clear. 09333-6926?
2: Clear. Clear.

0: 不是你的声音。
1: 嗯，有人。
0: Can you read me a Southeast Inbound for extended thing, please?
1: Working your
2: name. Go. 13-04, who's it?
0: 14-28, so we're trying to run the DOA. We're known the whole process. We're not having any citizen contact. We're just waiting for the funeral home to come out to retrieve the body. Are we clear to go extended?
2: Yeah, you're clear for extended. Agent Frank 47.
1: Go ahead.
2: Can you hold me on a 7500 Richmond? I just got flagged down on theft.
3: Can I get a sergeant for 92 Boy 31?
0: Who's that, Shepard? 31, yes, sir. We're going to be on Little York and 45.
4: That's correct. We're going
0: to be a long form of assault in progress. So, you support long form, just that they mean. Partner, so how about you support?
1: No, this is Tom, go ahead. That's his sound right again, sir.
5: They're not Tom Mercy Equipment for traffic.
0: Don't have your number.
4: All right, let me know when you're ready for it.
0: Yeah, I'll give it to him, Sarge.
4: All right, clear.

0: Charles here. Clear us information, please. The driver's exchange information, and hold us on another minor at the same spot.
1: Esther.
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0: 25 Adam 46.
1: Forty-six,
0: checking in to take back with you over in the beat.
1: I'm wrapping up this crash. Give me a minute, I'll take.
0: Sky disregard that. 25 Adam 43. Are you able to take that call to you over in the beat?
1: What are you asking?
0: Appreciate it. It's going to be for a sexual assault of an adult just occurred, 1225 Texas Street. The caller's third party is reporting this and advising there's a female who doesn't want to give her name or anything, say that she was sexually assaulted, and the business has locked the door on her, so she's not entering the business. No physical description at this time. Yeah, I can check out 43 on that.
2: 31, keep from the ORI, I'll check out the email.
0: Appreciate it.
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0: Bye.
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0: 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I have 1 code 2 as a crack.
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3: Trespasser. 5306 Washington Avenue at the prison break tattoos. Causes a suspect is sleeping behind the dumpster of the business near the Pink's Plaza. Gonna be a white male, tall, small build, blonde hair, white shirt, dark pants. Causes says suspect threw a brick at him a few days ago.
4: I'm
5: just sending a message. We need some more warrant information.
0: I need one record.

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0: Sierra Nevada 2795, that's unloading. 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

0: 14 and 16. And I go to.
1: Oh, that's great. Thanks. Well, for a chick that was suicide, grandma trying to kill herself, it's not saying how. 4507 Kingsbury.

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0: Can you appeal us check cashing?
1: Severance of a missing person. It's going to be at 547 Heights Boulevard, apartment number 1. Calls because her boyfriend was admitted to Ben Top on Saturday. I've seen him since. They should call the hospital and, they told him that he was on the location. It's going to be a Gabriel Castillo, Hispanic male, 20 years of age, medium height, heavy build, black hair.
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2: 22-31.
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3: Hey, Solo, where's it at? Because I'm right here at, right before cross timbers.
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2: Could you run a license plate for me, please?
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2: It's going to be a Kentucky temporary plate. It's going to be Edward 271820.
1: Yes, if you could hand towards traffic as an urgent, 9600 Alameda, Genoa.
0: That's clear, ma'am. I'll take care of it.

0: 6B15 days to 6B12 days. Hey, they, I just called her. She said they've been having alarm problems, but if you still want to check it out.
1: Yeah, that's clear. Hey, dispatch, see if you can get that down for you.
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2: Oh, 5, 3. Correction, that CQBL is heading to a panic alarm. They've been having a lot of alarm issues. 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
1: He's cleared down, great, sir.
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1: I'm not going to do it, sir. I guess you can go ahead and change it.
3: Clear.
4: On that plate, Edward 271820.
5: That's clear. It's a temporary Kentucky plate.
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2: Anything with a hook. 45 cross timber southbound.
1: Sorry, I love that chip. Turn DOA natural. No versus contact. There's no problem.
2: Clear.

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2: Diego, you're the time today for mail kicking back.
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0: Harry, I'm not going to tell slip.
1: 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I just need an exchange form for that other car.
0: I'm going to go meet with them then. Are you good here?
1: Yeah, I have the other guy's license if you want to grab it real quick.

0: 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Gonna be asking about it. 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
0: Thank you, Frank. 15 days. Everyone, let's go to Jeff Hudson on the freeway. Hudson inbound at work. Caller says the maroon cab, silver trailer, 18-wheeler, unknown plate, pulled off to the side of the road, along with a white vehicle, unknown plate, silver small truck, also arrived at the location with the fire zone.
2: If you don't mind, please switch to the Southeast Tag 1.
0: That's it. Can you check by 18, Frank, 15 days?

0: 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It'll be a win.
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0: Yes, ma'am. Unit 2561. Can you show me out on an environmental investigation? Location is going to be 6720 Eagle Pass Street. 6720 Eagle Pass Street. And this is going to be an environmental investigation.
1: Mayor Rivera, Hispanic male, 56 years of age, blue shorts, white shirt. Can you check out 5 for 16 days?
0: I think 21 shorts, check by 16.

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3: 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Traffic in Toronto, 4 vehicle major. It's coming North Freeway southbound, right before McKinney exit, lane number 2.
2: I disregard that tone. Johnson.
3: Left 38. That advisor be 6, 10, I'll take Black 38. Left 16, it's going to be 2 pickup trucks and 2 white cars.
2: No party caller.
0: Very clear.

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3: Can you clear me ticket? 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I'm going to be at a new location, 2700 Shadowdale Drive. It's going to be David Victor Lincoln David Boy George.

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0: Negative. 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
3: Also be advised, we can update. 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

0: You're open.
1: I'm trying to do a call, babe. Go ahead, the phone is not going through. Go ahead.
0: 91D34, we're going to have one male in custody.
1: 91D34 is clear, 12-4.
0: Yes, ma'am, we'll be going back on track 4.
1: Yes, thank you.

0: 49, 42 days.
1: Right.
0: You can send that code to and clear as or roof.
1: That's clear. Thank you. I tried to call back. It's not going through. I'm getting an answer machine on call back. And I'm not sure if that's social worker. I don't think it's not. They're not going to be at the location.
2: Chris.
0: Do you still need 3B53 out there?
3: Thank you for translating for me. One of my drivers is Spanish speaker only.
0: That's clear.
1: I believe to be not in good living condition. And the husband doesn't care for her, they're saying. He set up transportation, but he was not at the location.
0: Hispanic male with a gun was having disturbance with somebody. Other party left. This guy's still there. In North Shepherd, Sergeant.
4: 6305, what you got?
0: He monitored a suspicious person with a weapon. He's crossed timbers of Fulton. Armed Hispanic male was having a disturbance with somebody. Other party left. This guy's still there with a gun in his hand.
4: 38, clear. What do you have in route?
0: That's 6B15 and 6B12 in route.
4: That's clear. You can show me your route also.
5: And open the air.
0: That's clear. You said POS is off on foot.
5: I think that's clear. Oh, we're making contact with one right now.
1: That's clear. 1215.

0: Check 5 for 1544 Adam and route to a disturbance, 2820 Broad Main, number 711.
1: That was 14D16, ma'am.
0: That's here. 1250.
2: And something changed about that unit.
1: 2251.
0: 51.
1: What's that your bumper thing, ma'am?
0: Oh, no. You get this one.
2: In the engine, I got a female constantly breathing, claiming a back and neck. Clear.
0: Checking.
3: 15, all good.
0: How do I clear you?
4: Oh, 04, I'll go by with them on that asking delayed call.
3: QA. Or false.
2: 18,
5: Frick 1-5-3. Sergeant, on the air for a call, instead of holding up, ask Kansas City, 4 and 5.
6: 2 out of 06, I just looked at it. You're clear to hold for next available.
5: That's good.
6: Evening shift should be logging on in the next 20 minutes, 30 minutes.
2: Stay 1-5. Is there no changes on minor? Yes, please.
0: Have a code 2 crash holding in 20 district, new sergeant number.
2: 7501695, clear both units.
3: Yes, sir.
1: Is the air clear?
3: Wait.
0: Matt?
6: This is unit 6561. You can clear me information on that call. Thank you.

22, clear country trespasser, going to be a black male, brown hat, black shirt, jeans with white shoes, is in the back of the building, 401 West Alabama.

0: 10. They called back to advise that they moved the vehicles off their freeway to 700 West Dallas.
1: 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Chimney Rock at Southwest Freeway.
2: 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Where am I for a runway?
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1: Finding 4 Wild 3.
2: Go ahead.
1: Watch right now. Finding 4 Wild 3, the fire alarm at the library phone is going off. I'm going to check over here. I don't see anything in. Check the roof over here, man. That's clear. That's negative. The fire alarm is going off at the library.
2: Claire, I'll get my wrong. I might be related to that one, but I'll see.
1: Everything appears to be under control over here, but it's probably for now.
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4: Have a code 2, person bound, 18 Frank 60s. That'll be a Sands Point, South Kistner. 18 Frank 65 days.
5: 65, go ahead.
4: Gonna be a person down, Sands Point, South Kistner. This is my description. This is gonna be a person down. No description of POI this time. HFD's en route. Team 65, 16 Frank, 65 days. 18 Frank, 65 days.
1: 35, that's me, bud.
4: That's me.
5: Could you clear up ahead and move with them as well?
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5: go ahead, sir.
2: Is there anything to that caller? Can you clear for this code, too?
4: It's happened, gray pants. No additional information.
5: Finishing up with the parents now, and I will be able to...
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2: Yeah, please.
7: B35 going to have you checked by 3B42 from ways off. Traffic has going to be a black male swinging in vehicles with brass knuckles, a black shirt, blue jeans, need a North Shepherd Sergeant, a monitor.
5: Frank, 22 days. Got one female on the back doing a courtesy ride. You're going to the other side of 610 on Westheimer.
4: That's there.
0: Westheimer, black male, wrapped in a tan blanket and a butcher with a large dog.
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0: Your suspect's a black female over 50 years old, wearing white tank top, pink shorts, type of weapon, a beer bottle. 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
2: One 5822 Adam, you clear me, all right, to be show me chicken butt.
0: Clear. I should be advised, EMS is en route.
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0: 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No, 7 seizures.
1: It's clear there. I'm not for him on the third floor, right?
0: I'm going up to the third floor now.
1: Yeah. There should be a rush. It should be 81, but let me double check either 8 or 81.

0: should be on C now. His ambulance 8 on the third floor.
1: Is the air clear? 4 and 3, 2 evenings.
2: 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And then I'll be cleared off of it.
1: Go ahead, you're on North Shepherd.
3: I don't know.
1: Is the air clear?
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4: Offering 35, can you clear us or I to B, and can I get another case number of the same location?
5: Dean Walker is not here today, and you can hold me at the station on special assignment for 80 item 02. Good afternoon.
2: Yeah. 15248 from Rutgers, on Main.
3: No, the record's needed at Main. 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

0: 10854, no more records.
1: No more records on emancipation, no more records on emancipation, I wish to. Well, two of them. I think it was three different warrants.
2: Yeah, that's clear, ma'am. We got them.
1: Okay.
2: D34. We're arrived at JPC as well.
1: Okay, you say JPC?
2: They can go ahead and send over that warrant whenever they're ready.
1: Okay, and you say you arrived at JPC with one?
2: We're already arrived at JPC for one mail.
1: Okay, that's clear. Thanks.
2: Thank you, ma'am. We'll be back on track for it.
3: Alright, fine, that's clear.
4: It's going to be 093-366-326, D's and David. I repeat, 093-366-326, D's and David.
3: That's clear. Thank you.

0: 24-20. That call in Lybrook, you can hear your information. They know about it already.
1: Yes, sir.

0: When did you 80 Vegas? Hey, were you able to clear the disturbance on 2020 Haze number 2127? I see that you have arrived. You arrived on it, and then you were prompted, but were you able to clear it?
1: No, ma'am. I never made contact with the caller on that call.
0: That's fair. Thank you. You didn't clear for code 2, meet officer, correction, meet firefighter urgent, 4620 center, try to 50 on the psych patient. Excuse me, over Adam.
1: Yeah, clear.
0: Show me with one female in the back of my shop.
1: C12Y, SO2000 station, Winter Shop. Can you confirm it's probably C12?
0: Is the air clear? Clear. 1 Adam 54 evening, SO2 times, loading. Good afternoon.
2: 2 Adam 20 evening, same traffic, good afternoon.
0: Good afternoon. Perfect. Sorry, I covered you. Try again.
3: 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Good afternoon.
4: Patient, 40 block West River York Road, and it's going to be a environmental investigation.
0: What was the address? 425 what?
4: 425 West Little York Road.
0: Doctor, thank you.
4: Thank you.
0: Go ahead. Go ahead.
5: So it's time loading. Good afternoon.
0: Clear, good afternoon.
6: Denise, 16 Adam, you can disregard.
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6: 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E16, you copy?
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0: Okay, good afternoon.
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0: 73K01, move yes, sir.
1: Yes,
0: okay. Yes, switch over.
1: 20D60
2: now. Yes, ma'am. Can you sell it right on 28.95, please? We are here.
1: That's weird. And if y'all sent a message, give me a second. My messages weren't moved.
2: No worries. 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
2: Hey, the team, we moved the accident to the Chevron gas station at Main and Birding on the inbound side.
0: My 50 has a for order, white male, 65 to 70, black shirt, catch your pants on the side of the building, Parker Street side.

0: been a go-to minor accident on their freeway, Totem 10, in 145 around Dart Street, left shoulder. Closing it on the air. I covered you. Try again.
1: We're on 34, you've used it too, and I'm late, Dave.
2: It's right behind me.
1: Go ahead. Are you available for that meeting, Sergeant?
0: 16.
1: That's fair.
3: So I'm sure it's loading it now, Fuhrer. Good afternoon.
0: Okay. Can you repeat the unit number? Is that 15?
3: 16.
0: Okay, 168. That's clear. Good afternoon. Homeless black male locked himself in the bathroom. No description.
4: 1907. You can disregard that call. If you did a call back, then the suspect is GOA, so you can clear a GOA.
0: Clear 2080, disregard.
1: That's clear, bro.
5: Eighteen Frank 45. I believe slip number 3695 might be related.
6: 7-4-6.
0: Go ahead. Clear. Go ahead, 46.
6: 7-4-6.
0: Go ahead. Go ahead.
6: SO 2 time, she was loading at the station. Good afternoon, ma'am.
0: Okay, good afternoon. Other slip says, is the other party saying he's on his way to work, but the person he's calling on is filming him, driving by, harassing him.
7: The station loading and fueling, having MDT issues. Good afternoon.
0: 28 is this clear. Good afternoon.
1: Everything that's clear, you're right.
8: I trust 41 boy. That's sometimes to show us loading and fueling. Please, good afternoon.
0: They're going to be on the on ramp. Black F-350 with a navy blue trailer and a black Honda.
1: Buffler.
0: Go ahead. This is the time. We're in a position. Good afternoon. Good afternoon.
6: Shot. Good afternoon now.
0: Can you repeat the unit number again?
6: Saddam 17 evening.
0: Saddam 17, please. I resume.
3: What's the boy? 231 days. 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
0: Yes, sir.
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0: code 2 in 27 Mount Sherry. You just crashed a minor on the freeway. 4-5 Mount McKinney for 2 vehicle accident.
1: Good afternoon.
2: Clear. Good afternoon.
3: 9804.
2: 9804.
3: Yes, ma'am. The rear fucking came out on that one, please.
2: That's clear. That's clear. That's clear.
0: Echo 2, crash minor on the freeway, 45 northbound of McKinney. Call this 340. Lighting is going to be for an unknown color pickup truck with a right wheel trailer and a black sedan. No other info. You know, they can check with that traffic control.
2: Do we have a 20G33, Charles? 20G33?
3: 33, I'm loading right now. What's up?
2: That's fair. When you're not loading, there's a call to your box. Suspicious person with a weapon, 11910 Westheimer. Jack in the Box, caller's anonymous, said witnessed two people outside Jack in the Box. They were showing each other a clip of a gun. Black male, 17 years old, red shirt. The other one had a black shirt. Caller said they were possibly intoxicated, smoking marijuana outside. Suspects were passing the clip to one another, unknown if they had the actual gun. 20G47, check your box. That's correct. 20G73C. 73,
3: go ahead.
2: From loading, check this code to welfare check urgent. 14805 Grisby Row, number 182. Possibly related to a slip from last night, request welfare check, said residents called leasing office stating he was not heard from. He had not heard from his sister in 3 days. Leasing office says they also received info regarding a domestic dispute on 7/21. It's going to be no description.
3: That's
2: clear. Are they on that check?
3: That's good.
2: All right, thanks. Need a sergeant. 3, 4, and 5, holding Pascu.
3: 20-06, Adam, and clear off the next building.
2: That's good.
3: Two out of 26, evening to dispatch. Shelby, it's on with Thomas Warren. I'll be at the hospital assignment at LBJ.
2: Okay,

0: 25 will need clear. Tyra, country suspicious person to Whataburger, 3639 West Hammer, black male, blue polo shirt, blue jeans, short. At the booth, making finger gestures at the employees. Chad, 5-4 evening. 5-4, advice if you're on West Side, 254.
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0: Yes, sir, hold me out at the 11,900 block of East Freeway on the disabled 18-wheeler.
1: That's right.
2: Thirty-one
3: E for traffic. Don't move the unit. There's nothing out here.
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0: Go ahead. Yes, I have unit 2561. You can go ahead and clear this information. Thank you.
1: That's clear.
2: Hey, Pinkfang 36.
1: Go ahead.
0: Hey, Drew, yeah. Give me a call.
2: Good afternoon.
1: Yes, good afternoon.
3: Can I speak to the Eastbound traffic?
1: Yes, good afternoon.
4: 52 Eastbound starting traffic, good afternoon, ma'am.
1: Yes, good.
3: 200 Eastbound traffic.
1: Yes, good afternoon.
5: 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If I can get another unit for a close call by, I'll call you.
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1: That's clear. Can I get a unit start heading that way, and do we have a... Oh, you said there's going to be... Is that West Fuquay?
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3: No records, 59, outbound, 288.

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0: That's good.
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0: You're welcome. No records. Talk on a 45 under 10. No more records. Thirteen and thirteen evening. Thank you. Major gonna be 6200 long drive in the street. Thanks.

1 AM 54 evening. Go ahead. Me out on traffic at Chilton 2000 block. It's a black Genesis. The license, Texas license plate, Victor King David 1551. Occupied at least one time.

0: 17839, we'll clear ourselves, we'll go by.
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0: Did a call back there to answer. Caller said it appears there is no adult supervision. It's a group of juveniles at location fighting. They also fought last night. 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
1: To item 13, you need?
2: 13, go ahead.
1: They should be asking if we need to respond to that, if they need to respond to that call. Do you need EMS out there?
2: No, ma'am.

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1: Thank you, sir.
4: We advise 686, the suspect was going to be light complexion, black male, about 26, 27 years of age, 170 pounds, wearing a black hoodie, possibly short. Reporters say the suspect pulled a gun out and took items from the location.

0: No workers needed. 1800 airline. No workers needed. 1800 airline.
1: There's nobody out here.
0: One out of 34 evening. Okay, try again.
2: 18 Green 53, can you roll HFD this way? They don't need police. Elderly male fell down. That's all they need, ambulance.
0: 5-3, that's clear.
3: That's clear, thank you.
4: You're welcome.
0: Clear, 1344, 1 mile detained.
4: I'll call back. There's still an open line. See, she's able to hear them fighting inside apartment number 951.

0: Negative North Belt Sergeant for code 2 down the rig.
1: 22
0: BO1. Oh, and they dropped the criminal mission in progress. The slip is a suspicious person slip. There's no damage noted or anything like that.
1: You're clear to make it a code 3.
0: Clear.
2: Can we have a unit with an APIS come check that with us, please?
3: Clear a unit with an APIS 3639 West Timer.
4: One, I'm ready to make a few minutes when I do it.
3: Clear.
4: 30 days.
3: Clear. Hey, 13-40 is already on that call. He's been on it.

0: 20-2080, have you an offer at Trespasser CIT code 3, 401 West Alabama? Me, an individual that was trespassed, return, refusing to leave. Black man in 60s, brown cap, black shirt, dark jeans, and white tennis shoes. Me, a Northwest Sergeant on the air for 12 past Q, code 3s.
1: Yes.
0: Need an 18 district supervisor on the air for calls past Q, code 4s.
2: Were you looking for 18 district sergeant?
0: Clear, 18 district sergeant, I have 2 code 4s holding.
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0: 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Are you clear for public service?
1: 4-5, repeat.
0: Yes, please. What else is going to call you? 18 Franco 3. You're clear, hopefully, next available. It looks like everybody's tied up on something.

0: 13 a.m., 36 the evening. Yes, keep going along the weapons disturbance that's dropping in. This is at Jail Diversion Center, 6160 South Loop East. Somebody recently discharged patient who's refusing to leave the property has a big stick, 2x4, and said he's going to kill somebody.
1: William X-ray Lincoln, 3438.

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2: So can you change my location to 33 Artesian? I guess I have to swap out my MVP.
0: Yes, sir.
3: Hey, Revs, come back this way with this.
4: Robbery suspect, last thing leaving that location, the black Nissan plate on that vehicle is going to be William H.A. Lincoln 3438.
5: Okay, I guess they're only supposed to transport from there, but 36, you copy.
2: Oh.
4: 220 evenings.
0: Go ahead.
4: Can you drop a slip for an FSGI in my location and then preempt us on it? We're still on the traffic hazard, though.
0: Okay.
1: We're not on 5-1. We're still waiting for a unit with the APIS.
0: Sorry, 30 days are you en route yet?
2: 5-4, you can clear this warning. We'll check by.
0: Clear. 30 days you can disregard.
2: Yeah, I'm looking this way.
0: You can disregard. 5-4 is en route. No, 3639 West Timer. Units, semi are switching.

0: 92 band 22. Did you send a confirmation request over there to Mr. One?
1: No, ma'am.
0: Oh, because they sent me a response for a Jerome Terrence citizen. I'm not sure if they meant to send that to North Shepherd because they have a 91B22. Let me just double check.
1: Yeah, no, ma'am, it wasn't me.
0: Okay, let me check one.

0: 90B15. Can we get HSD out to 5,000 West Hammer for male conscious and breathing? He got tased and he's just breathing heavily from running from the police.
1: Area. Sportier Charles, hey, we're going to have two detained at Fannin and Gray Street.
2: Yes, at Fannin and Gray.
0: Is the air clear?
2: Go with your traffic.
0: 10H6 at Evans. Can you GB for a vehicle just using a robbery of black Nissan Sentra license plate is going to be MX-Ray Lincoln 3438. It was using a robbery here in South Central. Scanned over near Alumna and Liberty in y'all's area.
2: How long ago?
0: The scan just picked up 2 minutes ago. But I'm on the call for the robbery just now. That happened within the past 10 minutes.
2: Okay, I'm the area Alton at Liberty Juice, called Black Nissan Sentra. Did you say the plate was Mary or William, X-ray Lincoln 3438?
0: William, X-ray Lincoln 3438, occupied at least twice, armed.
3: 4-6.
4: Can you get exposure, call 1440 Studemont. Black male, 5'8", tan shirt, black jeans.
3: Yes, ma'am, that's clear.
2: Well, black being driving a black Nissan Central from William and Sir Lincoln, 3438. It was black, I guess maybe on flop for Altoona and Liberty. Should be asking about 2 times. Suspect is supposed to be on 2GB on this now.
0: Thank you. Is the air clear?
4: Clear.
0: I'm 3HPD to dispatch. Can I get a friendly record to the River Oaks District parking garage for the lockout kit? It's going to be at 4444 West River Oaks.
1: Charles, let's get HFD over here, please. Man, complaining of shoulder pain.
4: Need a record, friendly record for lockout. 4444 Westheimer. Need a friendly record for lockout. 4444 Westheimer.
5: You should have some day shift units still hanging around.
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0: China 20 Uni.
1: 15 May and 18. Chicken Box will call that disturbance on Burkett if you can hear that way.
0: Have a kid at Fulton on the overpass, white female, in the long sleeve shirt, pants, white pants.
2: Copy, inclusive white coat, please, when we found in a gray.
3: 744, you can clear me, Joe, I can go by.
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4: Stand by, Fulton.
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1: This is Erica.
0: Everybody clear for a call to suicide TAT call.
1: Sure. Hey, man, what was that DB plate again for the robbery?
2: I was just sending it to you. It's going to be William X-Ray Lincoln 3438.
3: 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Did I say unit?
2: 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Going to be a female, late 30s, inside the restroom family stall.
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3: 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If you believe they're GOA, just announce yourselves. Be safe.
4: Super one, Ottawa.
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7: 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I was wondering if I can get a unit to check by 10619 South Gessner Road.
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0: Page 20, you can clear your information and send whatever you need.
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7: 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I was wondering if I can get a unit to check by 10619 South Gessner with me.
8: Yes, sir.
1: Yes, sir. Give me 1 minute because I'm resetting my system right now.
7: That's clear.
4: Give me a second. I have to restart CAD.
6: 10519295. You show me clear. I'm back in.
4: Really?
0: Go through 19.
1: You need a bump and go ahead.

0: And what's the unit taking the traffic hazard?
1: 2455,
0: can you get another unit code 2, please? That's clear. That one's at Wheeler and Fannin. It's going to be for a gray mobile SUV, X-ray, X-ray, Charles, 5337.
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3: 24510,
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0: Hey, 31, I'm going to check by as well.
2: Sounds
0: good. 75 Charles, we'll clear and take their traffic hazard. We're close to the 10. Thanks.

0: 31, what code do you need us?
1: CJ code 2.
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1: That's clear.
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1: No.
3: I need to check by, what's the location again?
0: 2042, we should have the unit on Ronald's foot that had a crash.
4: 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The Valero Hatfield.
1: 3B50, 45 inbound at Cross Timbers. 3B50s, 45 inbound at Cross Timbers. Have a major dropping, 22B40s, Hamlin and East Texas Freeway. And then a soldier's car with injury, 22B30s, Imperial Valley.
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3: Aspire need a lead 8 Tongo Tongo 288 at McGowan. Need a Tongo 288 at McGowan.

0: V53, you head to that accident. I'll try to get you at early side. Unit check by with you. 45 inbound and cross Denver southbound 45. So there's a gray Ford versus a white car versus a black Accord. One possible seizure.
1: AC54, Adam, I'm going to be behind that photo. The car is going to be southbound Hirsch Road. I'm up to Melbourne. William X-ray Lincoln, 3438. Making a signal to turn U-turn to go northbound on Hirsch.
2: Yes, sir.
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1: 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You see 16, same traffic.
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9: 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Under control.
8: Perfect. 38 southbound in McGowan, NATO record, 38 southbound in McGowan.
0: Sorry,
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4: Go to 14. So you should have left the garage. 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
9: So you should have been route from a call out. 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
1: Okay, go ahead.
0: Hey, just send you a message. Northeast, St. Charles 54, Adam. Looks like has the suspects detained on your, slip.
2: Yeah, just be en route when you can to help out with 3-vehicle accident.
1: I'll give him a call.
0: Okay, that's clear.
2: Do we have
0: EMS on
2: this ship? They took it as a major only because it's involving HMD, so it's them. I think it's one of their engines, maybe, that was involved, but not that they needed medical attention or anything like that.

0: 353. Minimal records.
1: East South 59.
0: You can
1: send that. That's clear. Traffic guys are 8 at 3, South 59, waiting on vehicle info.

0: 52 Chevy Cavalier 6B10, 35 inbound at Parker, debris on the roadway.
1: 22 33 Charles.
2: Can I get HFD to my location? I have a Hispanic female who said her head is hurting from her hair getting pulled.
3: Hey there, McGowan.
1: That's clear.
0: Here's the cement part blocking the main lane right above, correction, right before Parker, 45 inbound in the middle of the road.
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4: 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Show me around 1200 Travis, SL times 2, good afternoon.
1: That's clear, afternoon.
5: Weapon 217 Golden Street. And 90 times speed.
6: And this match.
5: 2.
6: Can you show me a sign low? Do you have any thing holding on your board?
7: I do. When you're done loading on a trespasser at 1515 Main, whenever you're done there.
6: Yes, ma'am. That's clear.
2: Go ahead.
8: Hey, Sarge, I'm clearing the scene from this accident. I still got to do the report. I'm not just clear for a little bit of comp. 30 minutes to an hour.
2: Oh, well, you're clear for comp. Thank you.
9: Still need a record at 4444 West Hammer Road at the parking garage. Thank you.
1: Need a record 4444 West Hammer at the parking garage. Need a record.
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2: 90G 17 to K9. K1. Hey, K1, we're on encrypted 5. I don't know if one of your officers was monitoring, but we're running a warrant and we think this guy is hidden somewhere in this house. If you guys want to hop on encrypted 5, we're in the Katy area or start heading this way.
10: Yeah,
2: let's go. That's good. Encrypted 5.
11: That's clear. It's going to be slit 3948 and 3881. Both 10 and 81.

353 with a hook. I thought there was a wrecker on scene. They were just helping out. Anything with a hook right now. We're in a bad spot. Mortgage.

0: 18 frames, 53 days.
1: Fifty-three days.
0: Are you good for a code two?
1: Yeah, that's good. Wrapping up now. 18 frames, 41. What's your 553?
0: That's clear. Frame 41, 53 days. I'm showing you a code 2. It's going to be a suspicious person with a weapon. 7326 Southwest Freeway outbound. It's going to be at the Hilton Hotel. 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But it's pinging at the above location. I was reporting a male has a knife in bed trying to kill her. Suspect's going to be a black male wearing a brown shirt, tan pants. Can I get a Midwest Station Sergeant to monitor check bar?
1: 18 Frank 03, I'll monitor.
0: That's clear.
2: Okay. Yes, sir.
3: This is now 41.
2: Town 41, go ahead.
4: Can you change this driver's obligation to E-Stix and Cross Timbers?
2: That's clear. Are you on the freeway or are you on the Fedora road?
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5: Can you show me getting flagged down at the 100 block of Cavalcade Street?
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1: Wait, can you show me a route to BPC with one out in the back?
7: Fine, then. You know, it's going to be for a naked male, 35 to 45. Well, no clothing. Check out so far.
1: Anyway, Danny, we're getting multiple people are flagging us down. There's a guy going northbound on San Jacinto. Or, sorry, northbound on Fannin, and he's walking. He's around St. Joseph. He's, like, in the street dancing around. We're on some. We got two people detained with narcotics right now, so we can't really do anything about it.
7: 1547, boy.
1: 6 foot, appears to be a black male, and all blue. Looks like probably something in the hospital outfit.
7: See you over in the beat.
5: That's clear.
7: Appreciate it. It's going to be for burglary of a vehicle in progress, 1550 La Quinta Lane. Going to be at the TLA Transformation Center, but reporting that a homeless man got inside of one of their vehicles and looks spaced out, walking back and forth. Black male, 18 years of age, in the black hoodie and black pants. It got downgraded, then it got updated again. Apparently, it was going to be inside of a work vehicle. It's going to be parked at the driveway, a white Chevy tan.
2: 25
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8: loading and I'm not going to take that call? A crash off of the E6 freeway, Cedar Road. Going to be right before Sorters. McClellan Road, just south of Sorters on the northbound service road. I'm being told that you guys dropped over by the beltway.
9: 1421. How many vehicles?
0: 18 52 even, show your route, code 3, family disturbance, it's going to be 9501 Beachmount Street, number 1213 apartment. Call report, his son's refusing to give him his truck. The suspect's going to be a Hispanic male, sunbelt, bald, wearing a gray shirt, blue pants. Are you going to check by with 18 Frank 52 even?
2: Loading up, by any chance, I need to get this assault out, it's past Q.
1: If you can have that record meter, that 4919 Main Street, please.
10: Yes, I need a record, 4919 Main Street, record 4919 Main.
2: 315. Caller said he was assaulted by his girlfriend and requested HFD. I said it was his child's mother.
9: 14 Tom, show me a loading station. Good afternoon.
2: Good afternoon.
6: 53, you can slow anybody else down. I don't think there's going to be a good address. We don't have a Hilton on this side of the freeway.
0: That's clear. All units are up. Code 2 on Southwest Freeway can slow down.
2: That's clear. 1547, Boeing 1528, boy, show y'all both around. I did a callback, so they don't know who the individual is. They don't know how he gained access to the vehicle in general. But he's pretty much inside of the vehicle, getting out, walking around. They believe he may be under the influence, but they're unsure at this time.
6: That's clear. I'm going to check. I guess I'll check that next, because the phone was pinging over here, correct? Dispatch.
3: Sorry, everything's under control here.
2: 551 male, police.
6: Alright, I guess I'll check the garage over here at the Arena Theater.
8: Can you show me one male in the back and route to 3430 Rosalie Street, please?
11: Two car crash. We're moving in off the airline at 610. I'll update the location when I get there.
2: Okay, that's clear.
6: 24C20 MS Hotel. So, one of them having trouble getting signed on here. What's 12 and route to?
2: The major crash on East Texas Sorters.
6: I'll send on a little bit. Show me right over, will you?
2: Okay. All right, 4444 West Summer.
9: Meeting starting 2-3 days. Can you call for supervisor for OT?
6: What you got?
12: Hey, Sarge, I'm not clear for Paige. Just finished my investigation. I still need an ORI report to finish.
10: With a machine gun, black mouth, 30s, no shirt, gray shorts, white shoes. We have a sergeant's monitor this signature.
12: Probably less than 2 hours. It's a sexual assault report.
8: Let me know what you guys have.
6: You're clear for pay.
13: Hey, Team Frank, 30 days of dispatch. I'm wrapping up the scene. I'm going to be signing on a form.
0: Okay, that's good.

0: 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Thank you.
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2: 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That's clear. Time check, 1425.
3: You know, the railroad lights are doing something funny. 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
2: 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Yes, sir. 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
2: 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Hey, Tom, did it real? 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
2: Okay, sir.
6: Hey, they're all good. It was just a relational policing thing.
1: Okay, bless her.

0: FR Chico's dropping again. We're going to have a minor on the freeway. Going to be I-10 at TC Duster. Have 110 at Heights to Adam 30s. 10 at Studemont to Adam 40s. Last one is going to be an assault on Pro Park Vista, 1 Adam 20s.
1: Just wrapping up a DOA. It's going to be a few minutes still.
0: Okay, that's clear.
1: Send me a message. Give me 1 second, please.
0: Okay, clear.

0: 16, climbing ACC is going to be one of those.
1: That's 19, Karen. Suspect black male, mid 40s, 5'6", black and gray cap, dark yellow shirt, blue jeans, no other information. I'll do a callback to see if he's still in the store or if he already left the point of sale. If we can get a check by unit.
2: I'll handle that call in just a few minutes. Just read the message I sent you.
1: All right, that's good. They have not updated their transport location yet. I'll be on the lookout and let you know. Thank you, Frank 20. I'm getting voicemail on the call back. 23 to voicemail. And light unit bumping, go ahead.
3: Good afternoon, ma'am. 4 from 10 evenings. This is a 1-5. Show me the station, William. How are you going to do this?
0: You can clear his aura to be in San Diego to an RP.
1: That's clear.
3: Yes, ma'am. 4 Frank 10 evenings.
1: That's clear. Showing you the 1-time. And dispatch to a Northwest sergeant. If we can get the roster loaded into CAD so we can know who's here today.

0: Katie Franklin will. Go ahead.
1: Can we get the roster loaded into CAC?
0: Oh, okay, it's being done now. Thank you.
2: I'm running code 3, so we're not answering over there. Because of a phone call over there.
1: That's clear, Midwest Sergeant, to have a unit to run code 3 since the complaint is not responding.
3: 2-4-5, we're back on 10 for real this time. Anything holding in the city?
1: No, sir.
4: Yeah, my call is a dupe. I cleared it. And take the code to the beat.
1: And Fox, I have several stations reporting high winds and water. John, 20 winds.
5: Can you put us on call for 3846, please? Show us arrived.
3: I think, ma'am.
4: Yeah, it's whipping through downtown right now at City Hall and Walker.
1: That's fair.
5: Yeah, with 620G80s.
6: Hey, Charles 33, boy, we'll clear ourselves and send us that cut.
1: That's
6: fair.
1: Can you repeat that?
2: George 43 Charles, ma'am. You can clear us to our IB and we'll take the GNAs.
1: That's clear. Is a female released? The coastal assault just occurred 2028 Collinsworth. A caller's distress stated that her brother keeps assaulting her, requested an ambulance. That's clear, B20G43, Charles.
6: That's clear, ma'am. Could we possibly get a unit to check by who might be in the area just in case the suspect's still on scene?
1: No, that's clear. Can I get a unit to check?
4: Hey, Charles, 62 boy, I can check by. I have a shield in the 40.

0: 7095, Tampa Bravo Martini, traffic from Stowe, Bus Trip, Miller Lane. I mean, north to southbound at Jensen. Looks like it's going to be on lane number 4.
1: Thanks, my Zebra 19-1095, show me right, en route.
0: That's right.
2: 16, I'll check my way.
0: That's for sure. It might be an 18-wheeler if the traffic sign's blocking it.
3: Service, northeast.
0: 35 days, that's clear. Thank you.
4: Hey, AT Frank, 55.
5: In the code 2, if needed.
6: Thank you very much.
2: Hey, 4-5, check it southwest.
0: Did you get the text as well? Very happy to dispatch. I didn't get your approval for next day to see.
4: Negative, I just arrived. 2014-12, no more records.
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7: 10 or 18 EVs.
5: Good.
7: On my end, the last digit of the callback number is missing. Can you give me that last digit, please?
5: It's going to be 8041. 8041.
2: I think we're going to try to stay out of it, maybe go around the south, and we'll come back here and clear you up.
8: Hey, Gomez, tell him he's got a phone. She's claiming this her phone.

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1: Go ahead, 20.
0: Ma'am, this is going to involve HFB ambulance. Can you notify accident division?
1: Yes, sir. I'll put in a request. They're going to request that you call them, though.
2: Yeah, you just get the phone number for me. I'll call them.
1: I'll put it in your box.

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1: Drive going 3947, please.
2: Mary 22. Can you show me check and balance at 3872, please?
3: Yes, sir.
4: 3046 evenings, we're clear.
5: Hey, sorry, just got this late weather disturbance. Going to have a courtesy ride and report the night out. Probably need about an hour. That's cool.
2: Yes, sir, your clipper back.
5: Thank you, thank you.
6: One out of 24.
3: 22, sir.
6: I'm working my way through this complex, but I'm pretty sure this is that constable contract.
7: Call of there regarding a crash. They have an East X Freeway at Sorters that 24C20 rolled up on. It is involving HMD, but I think it's going to be the same one that 40s and Route 2 on Hamlin. They have it on Hamlin Drive instead of Hamlin Road, which are making Kingwood.
0: Wearing a beige sweatshirt, brown pants.
6: I should take that.
3: Which one?
6: The one that one of them 24 is on, and then there's also another slip at the same complex.
3: That's fair.
6: And when I came in the complex, I think I saw one of their cars parked off to the side of.
8: Yes, young black male, no shirt, black joggers. That's all I've got as of right now.
6: So, yeah, not only 24 slip, but slip 3924 is basically 6.
3: That's correct.
2: Twenty-four C 20 evenings. Is there an available VCE unit?
7: If you talk about a crash off that's involving HMD, HMD dropped the slip wrong. They dropped it at Hamlin Drive instead of Hamlin Road. And I do have a VCE officer that's already en route. Can you give me the HMD number? Is it Medic 101 by chance?
2: Yes, ma'am. Medic 101. And did you pass along a public service at VCE unit? Because the driver was transported to another hospital.
7: Seventy zebra forty evenings. He's already heading that way.
2: Thank you, ma'am. Appreciate you.
5: Claire, could you repeat your unit number?
9: 9C19, boy.
6: Try.
9: 75-30,
2: you don't have. 4-3. 4-2-1-10.
8: 14-44, 1-10.

0: Oh boy, all right, I mean.
1: Appreciated. It's going to be for Crash Major. Jimmy Rock, I was South Race with the caller's third party, calling on behalf of the mother who was involved in an accident with location. She's going to be in a white Cadillac SUV. The other vehicle is going to be a white Ford F-150 pickup truck. You know, I can check out what's all on that.

0: Maybe a unit to clear and check route with AC 664, the Cozy Family Disturbance, 7143 Lay Road, reporting that the caller's husband's being violent, not wanting to get out of the vehicle, black male 26, 6 foot, wearing a green shirt.
1: What have you, TJ Boy?
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0: 8354, should I check them out with 66 points? 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
0: What's your suspect description again?
1: Suspect is going to be a tall black male, young, short twist dreads, mustache, no shirt, black joggers, black Nike slides. Supposed to be with another young black male wearing black joggers, possibly a black Nike hoodie and like a little black hat over his hair.
0: That's clear. I'm pretty sure I have eyes on. Give me a second.
2: You know, with a witness, acknowledge and inform check about 6-8.

0: Yeah, I'm going to have eyes on. I'm about to make contact with him. We're going to be on the outside by the feeder road. Second, I'll be over there.
1: MI 91 boy units. Do I have any units still out on Stanford? 4202 Stanford?
0: That will be 36. No, ma'am.
1: Clear.
2: 91 boy 11. No, you can clear that arrest. Thank you.
1: Yes.
0: 826, I'm at 1 mile of the tank.
3: 1 mile of the tank, 14.
0: If no one can do it, that's fine. I'll go to the station. I just got a robbery suspect trying to deal with the time limit here. Thank you all for your help.
4: Well, so you can clear me. I have some in the back. Show me around.
0: Thank you.

0: 18 frames, 52 evens. Boy, no more actors.
1: Oregon, I'm Jimmy Rock and Bracelet. Oregon, I'm Jimmy Rock and Bracelet. Hey, my brother, South Malibu, let me stop that.
2: 218, I'm going to Super Bowl on the air for 17.
0: 239, B as in boy. I called the husband and burned children's mother this morning with the iron. Now I'm refusing to give her kids. To give her kids unless she comes home. A person of interest is going to be a white female. 4 years old and 3 years old is the children. Suspect is going to be a male. However, there's no other information in the description of them.
1: Hands, refusing to leave. Yeah, I can check by.
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1: 14 initiated, check by, so appreciate it.

Either open. Towards the boy, 31 days. Can I get an up breath revival of the 4% please?

0: 24-1.
1: Hey, sorry, I'm here on GPC, trying to process my suspect. Am I clear for OC count?
0: You're clear.
1: Appreciate it. It's all for evening, right?
2: Victor Mary Charles 3706, looks like a Lincoln white automatic one time.
3: Good afternoon.
1: 1845 shotgun. Can you also get another unit here for traffic control?
4: Hey, Fort Fox, we're going to be landing at Hobby monitor for the weather for the rest of the day.
3: Yes, sir. Do you have any units to start heading that way?
2: Adam 41, we'll be en route.
5: Zebra 4695, show me out with a two-vehicle minor in the second lane, North Freeway inbound, before westbound Houston. I'm going to try and get them off the main lanes here.
4: That's clear.
0: Good evening, you can send it.
3: 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It's going to be a gray Yukon versus a white company van. 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
6: Unified car 1845 southbound.

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1: Ma'am,
0: the T-1 down again. Show me a road to Kingwood Hospital. Looking for the driver of the other vehicle.
1: No, sir.
2: You're out to that call through trespasser, 8100 West Airport Boulevard, Unit 515. Call is important. They have obtained a squatter, black female, 20 to 30s, wearing a purple color shirt, black shorts, no other info.
3: You're coming in very low.
2: That's clear, radio, sir.
3: That's good.
2: Clear, I'll repeat it. It's going to be for a code 3 trespasser, 8100 West Airport Boulevard, Unit 515. They're reporting they have a squatter tame, black female, 20 to 30s, wearing a purple colored shirt, black shorts, and other info.
4: Caller reported she got a call saying the driver told he witnessed a woman crying, a man belittling her. Suspect going to be a dark skinned male, 25 years old, was wearing a red underwear, stick out trouser. Person of interest was light-skinned female, possibly blonde hair, gray hoodie shorts.
1: Clear.

0: Hey, Charles 6 1 Boy. Can I get a record? We're going to be at the 6800 block of North Wayside for a female conscious of breathing. She was just in an accident.
1: Your mark is on 45. Yes, sir.
2: B28 and 14,
1: checking on y'all.
3: 14, we're good.
1: Yes, sir. 20, right, B-team, what's up? Gonna be 610 up Woodbury, on a minor on the freeway.
2: They sent me a message from Thermal. They're trying to do a welfare check urgent for a runaway that's currently at the McDonald's at 11311 Flandrin. She's going to be for Tiziana Pineda Martinez, unarrayed female. It's going to be more info. The officer can contact the missing person in charge of the incident.

0: 720 Union, can you show me lanes 1, 2, and 3 blocked off on 45?
1: It's clear.
2: 47, boy.
0: Go ahead.
2: Anybody that has the mobile APIS, can I check by?
0: That's clear. Anybody that has a mobile APIS app on their MDT, can you check by 1528?
3: Can I get an 18 district sergeant on there?
4: Eugene Franco 4.
3: Hey, 18 Franco 4, the Pasadena police wanted you to contact them, and I can give you their phone number.
4: Go ahead, sir.
3: It's going to be 832-817-0979.
4: Is there any specific person?
3: Per Washington is going to be Detective Reif.
4: Can I go to you?
3: That's good.
1: Yeah. It's going to be a welfare check for Apartments Oxford at East Whitney. Juveniles running around. No parents.
4: That's clear.

0: Hey, Charles, 6-1-boy, no more records. Looks like we're just going to need one for right now.
1: Yes, sir.
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2: Two out of 54, you mean? 2854. Go ahead and send that other quote to NRB. Definitely, thank you.
1: 60 on Southwest Freeway, Suite 250, at the Edward Law Group. Running into Sharon with his wife, Sadine Adine, black female, 39, white shirt, bald pants, no other info. You know, they can check by. 12,
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0: 52 evenings. I'll show you in rounds. It's going to be code 2 traffic hazard off of Chimney Rock, Richmond Avenue near the intersection. It's going to be a vehicle blocking traffic on Major Street.
1: 62 evenings for that crash. Now, 5-2's on that Walter check. Small family violence.

0: 320. Can you email Rotary Clear, please?
1: 2 Adam 6 0, same traffic. One female juvenile detained.
2: Was on that Pro-2 crash. Our traffic has going to be a white 4Runner, a white Chevy Malibu, and a black Honda Civic, which is not drivable.
0: Thank you.

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1: I'm in an accident. Durford at Westcott. Perfect.
2: Minutetown and go. I-10 westbound on Taylor, entrance ramp, red white truck on the right shoulder. Minutetown and go. I-10 westbound on Taylor, entrance ramp, red white truck on the right shoulder.
0: Okay, 14 Gen 26. Is there anything to that traffic stop on Calhoun? Can you clear for that code too?
3: Gen 26, you can go ahead and send it to us.
0: That's fair. Can someone call 14-20, make sure he's okay on blocks?

0: Wasn't just what I'm all good on here, thank you.
1: Okay, that's fine.
0: Thanks.
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5: Hey, 22. I'm going to show you going by. It's going to be a cool one. Sergeant Progress, 8655 Pittner Road. There's a male and female arguing, physically fighting. Both parties are saying the other is assaulting the other.
3: Snipers.
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1: Okay, that's clear.
0: Sigurd 42 evening, can I get a supervisor on my team for family violence refusal?
2: No, you wouldn't be 07. 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

0: 40 even. I'm showing you route 02. It's going to be Vicious Animal, 2401, South Gessner Road. It's going to be at the Ventura Lofts. A female patient was bitten by a dog on the elbow. Can I give you a check about 18 Frank, 40 evening?
1: Turn to 429, SO2 times, floating fuel.
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2: And what's our progress? Seems like we wouldn't drive you in 308.
3: 13. I'm sure we'll arrive on 3760. Thank you.
1: Thirteen.

0: Yes, sir, you can put it in my box.
1: Appreciate it. It's going to be for an Southern Progress, 616 Wooden Drive, Unit 308. It's going to be at the Great Value Inn. The caller, call Jacob, was able to hear a female saying, keep your hands off my neck, and hear someone screaming. Caller was not answering the question, was irate and trying to argue with the call taker about protocol questions, and then hung up. Then he got updated again. Caller did not want to give much information, wanted to say that the male in the room is currently beating a female and hear her saying for him to get his hands off her neck. No other info. Yeah, you know, check 512 on that.
0: I'll go to traffic hazard 610 Alpha and Jensen on 7020.

0: Sin nada de más.
1: Gino, ¿es that?
0: 1714.
1: To Broadway, 71st, Spanish female, 64, black pants, black heels, check by with 24. Hey, Charles, 33 boy, can you show us an route to 8300 Makawa with one juvenile male, please?
2: No, square, 1562.
1: Go ahead, 21.
0: That's the time of one loading, but that's no.
1: That's clear. Good afternoon.
3: You too.
2: It's for a solid 18-wheeler on lane number 4 on 610 in Jensen. What's your unit number?
3: That's clear. Can you show me a ride? And I'm going to be emergency equipment for traffic.
2: That's clear. 1517, and what are your numbers?
3: 8 Charles 62 boy.
2: Okay, that's cool.

0: Hold on, I'm sorry.
1: Speaker's close.
0: What's going on?
1: Speaker's back open.
2: Is there a unit that can go relieve 3B 30 days on a DOA?
3: One out of 54. Can I get HSD to my location? We moved to 1001 West Loop South. It's going to be for a 5-year-old complaining of chest pains and stomach pains.

0: Evening, Frank 50.
1: Evening, Frank 50. Go ahead.
0: Yes, I'm away from myself. Can I get the case number over here, please?
1: That's fair. The case number is 093-410-826, G as in George. Repeating, 093-410-826, G as in George.
0: That's clear. Thank you.
2: Has that one district unit made contact with a caller for this?
3: We're arrived on slip 4132.
2: Is it 4-5 evenings? SO times 1, not at the station. Good afternoon.
4: Claire, good afternoon.
2: Destiny 45 evenings in traffic. Good afternoon.
5: I just saw two MRTs drive off. I made it to 610 in the Hardy going westbound, and I didn't see anything, but I'll head back the other way.
1: Okay.

0: Offering 35 Amy's.
1: Yeah, offering 35, go ahead.
0: Yeah, so Times 1 having any key issues.
2: Hey, 63 days. I'm about to be done with my ORI. I'm going to be staying over to work SOSP as 3B50E, and then I can head en route to 3B30 days to relieve them. Just give me a second.
3: Pulling to B45.
1: 45.
3: Good afternoon, that's one time, buddy.
1: Good afternoon.

0: Hey, Firefang 22, did you say that you found the suspect?
1: Show me traffic out on 1800 Bastrop. I have a Texas license plate bearing numbers DLR39591. So David Lincoln Robert 39591.
2: Yes, ma'am. I haven't found what I'm looking for, but there's going to be a broken-down vehicle on 610 westbound just before the Hardy. They got their hood up. It looks like they need a towing wheel.
3: Angle 610 out of West Hardy. Need a towing go. 610 out West Hardy.

0: 75046-95. We're taking them off the highway. We've got a unit here.
1: Okay.
2: B29.
1: Yeah, there is a possible active shooter, third-party call, no other calls on it dropping. 12941 North Freeway says it's going to be a Hispanic or Indian male, 40s, balding, unknown clothing. Caller possibly has a picture of the suspect to get his third-party information. Nothing else. Can I have a sergeant for 22 District Monitor that call?
2: 22-7, I'll monitor that call.
1: Bachelor.
2: 29, can you give me the address one more time, please?
1: Bachelor, 12941 North Freeway. 12941 North Freeway. Do I have any UCs or anything up in North Belt that can check that out?
0: Boyle's Fargo building at the other front of North Freeway.

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1: That address on North Freeway.
2: 12941 North Freeway. Key map is 372 Lincoln, 372 Lincoln.
0: That's good, thank you.
2: But I'm also confused because they updated and caller stated that they were texting and saying PD was on scene. I don't have anybody out there.
1: Yeah, 13, repeat that traffic.
3: 4-13, trying to say, short arrive.
1: Okay, I appreciate it.

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1: And do you have something from Greens Point or need assistance on a call? Let's make sure I was hearing it right.
0: They're dropping a third-party call for a possible active shooter, Wells Fargo Building, 12941 North Freeway, but they're saying PD is on scene, but it's not us.
2: 22-34,
0: Robin Sullivan, Jadero. Yes, sir. Air's open, going to
3: Rebel. Yes, I'm going to show you en route for a Code 2 traffic hazard. It's going to be I-10 outbound on Willcrest. It's going to be a solid vehicle on the Katy Freeway, westbound, flatbed truck on the right shoulder.
0: Go ahead.
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0: Yes, question.

0: DTB29. There, we got intel from the witness, and they're saying it's possibly on the third floor.
1: Yes, are you clear both units? 19 back on East Freeway, and put me downtown, please.
2: Yes, sir.
1: Seventy-five, 0 4 6 95. 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

0: 2032 Adeline, can I get a supervisor over there for Compton?
1: 539, go ahead.
2: Hey, 39, I'm going to show you route code 2, sexual assault. It's going to be 8001 West Tidwell Road. Female stated that suspect grabbed her private area. Male info saying she stole from him. 535 evening, I'm going to show you checking back.
1: 35, sir.
0: Got about 843 to 95. Outbound Katie on the right hand shoulder at the Kirkwood exit. I have a disabled pickup with a car all up behind. I'm going to check it out.
1: Yes, sir.
3: That's clear. Any other units running to North Freeway can either disregard or slow it down. GPS 102, if you're still in route, you can disregard.
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1: 51, go ahead.
0: Putting that slipper at Death in Progress at the Academy, 3500 West Harmer. So that's what I do. It's going to be William Sam Sam, 3206.
1: That's fair.
0: Need a couple check by units in case we can locate them. It is going to be three suspects. They're most likely going to run.
1: That's clear.
2: 55 Frank 50, you can put us on that.
3: 18 Frank 4, you can clear me. Unfounded, there's nobody here. I'll be checking by with them.
1: That's clear.
0: Hey, it's a gray Toyota Corolla older model. You can tell the front end has damage. No flock hits in 311. They might still be in the parking lot.
4: 10-5-4-5-95.
0: Hey, Mitch, I'm right here. You want me to check the parking lot? Hey, go ahead and check the parking lot. I'm in Richmond and Hillcroft.
5: You guys went up to the fifth floor where the witness is stating that it was at and confirmed that there's no active shooter?
0: Black wheels, older model.
6: Not an accident.
0: Bumper's definitely hanging off. Front left quarter panel looks like it's been sanded down to where it's just a light gray.
7: Hey, Simon, I sent you a picture.

0: They live in Southwest at 10,500 South Post Oak. Most of their flock gates are down Fondren and Hillcroft.
1: GTF-102, what do y'all got?
0: So that's in progress from Academy. They stole a whole bunch of stuff. We just don't know a ton amount yet. Three suspects. Repeat offenders.
1: Okay. We're still trying to make our way down there. The show's about 4 minutes out right now.
2: Well, according to SNAC now, we're in unknown clothing assaulted a caller. Any other info?

0: 23333. You can send that code 2 and 20.
1: That's good. It's going to be affirmative. Residents just occurred. 13800 Ella, Bayou Oak Apartment. Waiting more information. Apartment, F102.

0: to understand, we got the intersection of Voss and Richmond. What direction from there?
1: We don't know yet. Their last block hit was going into the parking lot. But if they went westbound on Westheimer and they don't have a front plate, they won't hit a camera until the beltway.
2: Okay, update from the slip. It says caller advises suspect's going to be a black male, late 20s, early 30s, 5'7", Slimfield, blue shirt, blue jeans, on foot, now headed north on Ella.
0: Gray, older model Nissan Altima, right, with black wheels, like the edge of the front bumper.
1: Toyota Corolla, older model, black wheels, front end damage. The left front quarter panel appears to have been sanded down. So it looks like it's like a light gray.

0: GB only for a speeding reckless driver, 290 inbound at 610. It's going to be an 18-wheeler, flatbed, Texas plates, blue pipes, almost hit caller's RV. 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
1: Is that someone that drives one though?
2: That's
1: 1530. 1854, and also if I can get a supervisor on the air for comp.
0: 22B32. Hey, do you want me to preempt you for the code 2? Check by.
3: 22B32, that's clear, man.
0: Okay.
4: Need a record with a lockout kit at 6425 West Hammer Road. 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
0: You can cancel that that additional unit. We're going to end up releasing two of them to take the vehicle, so we'll be fine.
1: Okay, that's good.
2: Hey, Fox, Dave, you're up. It just said Alabama eastbound from Yorktown. Alabama eastbound from Yorktown. That's clear. It's probably going to make it through that 610. Alabama entrance ramp.
3: Two vehicle accident.
4: Very clear.
3: Go ahead.
2: Derek Kimball looks like he's turning.
4: How do you want to have him 43? Could you log me off, IBT?
3: Sir.
1: Got eyes on it now?
2: Negative. We're just going off of the flight photo. It definitely made it through Yorktown eastbound, lane number one.
5: $15.45. You can forgive me for that.
3: 626EL Harvest Food. Shows no permit found. 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
1: We're looking towards the Galleria. As of now, we're not seeing anything.
2: It was in the far left lane after Yorktown on West Alabama going eastbound.
4: Thank
7: you,
4: sir, just advising the Expo Records, you're going to send a different record out there to change that tire.
6: 828 Mercury, number 508. Looks like there's a patient that took pills. HFD is around.
8: So and go is going to be South Freeway, right shoulder before the sophomore exit. Need a so and go South Freeway on the right shoulder before the sophomore exit.
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1: 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That's right, David.
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0: C39,
3: 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Schedule Northwest Exit.
2: Niatongo 510 outbound, Wilkins Drive, Niatongo.
5: Yeah, that's clear. Is there anything that the chief from 102 rolled up in that motor vehicle accident? HFD's in route.
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3: 15531 Vita, swing by. Still waiting for that record as well for the lockout kit.
4: That's clear. Need a record with lockout kit, 6425 Westheimer. Bobby units checked by with 18 Crane, 31 units on 6525 Westheimer.
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0: 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Show you route, code 2, traffic hazard. It's going to be Spirit Way and Katy Freeway outbound on the street. Stall vehicle is going to be a Nissan Rogue, license plate. Time, Robert Frank, 3516. Caller ran out of gas. Can I get you to check by with 4 Frank 36 evenings?
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0: apartment complex. Caller's trying to kill herself and jump from somewhere. Each of her sister telling her to do it, and she's going to do it. Caller's 19 years old. That would be an update.
1: 12-6-5, you can show the chicken by around 2-4.
0: Negative at
1: this
0: time,
1: I'll try
0: to call
1: back. 3-0
2: weather. Vehicle to meet your crush. 610 Alphonse F. Kelly. White truck and a yellow ham. Black sedan.
0: The caller's crying, will not give the apartment to the call taker, saying she's going to kill herself. Caller, release the line. The call taker comes and call that.
2: 1854.
1: Yes, ma'am. Can you show my partner in the back of Ambulance 3 en route to Texas Children? And we're going to be following.
0: And no answer on callback.
2: Claire, 1554. Never traffic hazard. Holding on Fulton and Cavalcade, Town 20s, code 2.

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0: 17. Be advised, Marion is going to be checking behind that call as well.
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2: Everybody, Super
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1: Is this dropping as a major?
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0: Okay, that's good.

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1: That's it. 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
2: 1550.

0: 3:15, yeah. Hey, I was supposed to bug y'all. Can y'all be en route? Me and Watch Command just upgraded this call for to a suspicious person. The caller advised at 3:01 Sherwood number 228 that there was a Hispanic female, blue hat, yellow dress, said that she didn't care who lived there, said she was going to kick the door down. Caller's going to be inside, hiding in a bedroom. I did not advise any weapons. Watch Command is on a call back right now, trying to get some more information.
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8: We're at the corner of Travis and Rosalie.
5: Clear in 74729. You stayed you're at where? What address?
7: 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It's a slip, 4384, at 625 west, 610.
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0: Okay, thank you.
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5: Appreciate it. Can send that code to the east.
0: That's fair.

That is clear. It's going to be 093-435-026, O as in Ocean. Repeating 093-435-026, Ocean.

0: I understand. No more records.
1: No records, 38, no records.
0: I think Range was still visiting me. I got the murder guy, Range with an E at the end.
1: You're on me.
0: We got you.
2: Good feeling, Charles. I'm going to send you a message, man.

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1: Hi, George, you're 1 Frank.
0: Hey, let's go and downgrade that trash miner of SGI. Looks like there is no complaining, and it's like a third-party information. So just downgrade that to a code 3.
2: And also a code 2 traffic hazard in 12D10s at Blackhawk and Southland.

0: till 10:33. That code 2 is due to our slip, 10:30s.
1: That is clear. I'll throw you all on that one.

0: 18.54 days. Can I get a supervisor on the airport overtime?
1: 18.54 evening.
0: 18.54 days. Hey, Sergeant, I just got released from the hospital. Is it clear for about 2.5 hour overtime?
1: Oh, 46.

0: 75 Zebra 38. You can show me back in.
1: Tony and 61, anybody's coming out here? We're going to be at Pop Mart inside the mall near the courtyard.
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1: Mark, let's go to the gas station. Let's go to 23 Conrad North Park. Please, stop.
0: Hey, 50 Evens, you can just drive.
2: That's cool.
3: Sunny Earth, 47 Charles.
2: What?
3: Are you able to clear and take this cookie holding I-10 inbound at Gastonia?
0: 18 Frank, 43 Evenness.

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1: 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Pound check, 1610. Units on your route. Code 2 crash major off of Brigham Road, Northwest Drive. It's going to be a white Nissan Altima. A call from the rear. A pickup truck with a black grill. Cost of state that call fled towards US 290. Patients waiting in the parking lot of 16234 Northwest Drive. 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
1: 43 evenings.
0: Go ahead. I have a code 2 to just drop that 10499 Katie for inbound. I'm really unit for right now. There's no good location for it either, so she'd bounce where she is.
4: Follow with the suspect. Report on the individual refusing to leave, saying that the item that person makes about to serve is broken. Now the caller is requesting for police, correction for person of interest to replace the item, but is refusing. Their phone.
5: Okay, what are you asking?
0: Do you want to hold it for next available?
5: Go ahead and pull from 19 district if you have to.

0: Yes, I've got your sergeant on there. Now grid code 2.
1: Sergeant, you all right?
0: Hey, Sarge. I got this code 2, suspicious personal water weapon in 1720s. The caller is reporting an individual that was sitting in the parking lot smoking and drinking when we got on the seat. No one was threatening the individual to report it to anyone. Is a clear downgrade for next available to that?
1: Yeah, that's clear downgrade.
2: Female
0: detained.
3: 43,
1: you get this
3: cigar.
0: Female.
3: Closer, tell me, by the way.
2: Clear. Anything for any 10 evens?
4: Two working today.
2: Is there anything for any 10 today? Or 18 for any 60 evens today?
5: E12, can you show 1 mil out of 14 units in my shop?
6: 14 units, I'm doing all the things.
4: I was seeing if we added 2 out of mode 2 today.
2: Time check 1614.
4: Okay, that's clear. Well, we have 2 code 2s past Q. We have a major crash memorial on Ashwan Drive. Caller's seeing back pain, hypertension, and then they're also dropping a death in progress at the 5 below. For that one, the person's already been trespassed at the location. They disconnected the line. I'm sure if they're still in the store, or if they've crossed the front and sell that one, can we go ahead and downgrade for 5 below?
6: Okay.
1: Go for this, Jim.
4: That's clear. Is there to use your numbers on the other code to memorial and answer one?
1: For that, Jim.

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1: Katie Adamo 2, dispatch.
0: Katie Adamo 2.
1: Yes, ma'am. 2 Adamo 2 says that he can hear you. He's having radio issues, but he can't get out.
0: That's correct.

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1: 10-8-42, that was an accident, we're under control.
0: Pass cryptic.
2: On Parkway, male walking on a major street up the ramp. 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
3: Hey, can I get HSD to the Green Garage? I got a male at the tank, claimed of having a heart problem, sweating profusely.
0: Staff clear, Green Garage. Refusing to leave my clothing description, such as in a black pickup truck.
4: Yes, sir.
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3: 18 Frank 1, ma'am. 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
0: 91-07, you're clear, sir. 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
1: 10. South Island Express, New York, and the disturbance at 12023, definite number 1103. They downgraded to a code 3.
4: 6013 evening, show me en route.
5: 14, put me on as well.
1: Friend threw the caller's dog down the stairs, broke the TV, bipolar.
6: They just upgraded it, said a female was refusing to leave, and then stopped responding to the call taker. It said they requested her to put the phone down, but continued to argue with the female, stating that she was obstructing his property, and then the female, while on the phone, started hitting the male. Caller stating that he's fighting for his life. Hispanic male at the location trying to break up the fight. Female saying that she was going to kill him. Her name is Christy. I don't believe there's a description in here as of yet.
1: D-1621.
7: D-1622, boy.
0: TG boy.
7: TG, I'm going to have to reroute you for this code 2 that just dropped over in the beat. It's going to be for a crash major, 12329 Hillcroft Avenue for a vehicle accident. No vehicle information at this time, but they did advise the complainant is having a neat pain and is unable to move at this time.
0: Well, boy, I'll check by.
7: Clear.
0: TG boy, that's clear.
1: 49 Charles, this is going to be a virtual light by phone, 9707 Richmond, number 86, black female, 58 years of age, short, medium build, blue hair, yellow shirt, blue jeans.
6: C13 and 14, they're advising other people are trying to break up the fight. Female saying she did want her phone, the caller's vehicle. Showing you right now.
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1: 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Check byway 74 South 29. I'll make you primary.
8: Yes, sir.
1: And 74 South 29, just confirming I have 625 West Loop.
8: Yeah, that's clear. It's going to be like 610 southbound just before the Woodway Memorial Drive exits. So we're going to be like right in between like the two merging lanes heading southbound on 610.
7: Cause question. Police removed homeless people, one in the front and the rest in the back. Two black males and two black females, one suspect on a wheelchair. Yeah, I can check by 11 on that.
0: Hey, 10 Franklin 1, can you raise 4-3 for me, please?

0: 18 Franco 1, who are you needing to be raised?
1: I have to call him. I think he's still on tech to it.
2: It's 18 Frank 43.
0: That's good. They should be on tech too because they're all off in Westheimer.
3: 17.
2: 17.
3: Hey, be advised. You could be speaking with the individual. Apparently, she's going to be in the corner of Gracewood and Vernon by the stop sign wearing a black top, white shorts.
2: That's good. I've driven past there 3 times and I haven't seen her or been flagged down.
0: That's clear. There's nothing in Code 2 family, disturbance of the weapon, 5 Frank 10, 1715 Johannan Drive, number 25.
4: 1415.
0: Saying that the sister's chasing the caller and the mother with a knife.
4: 548.
0: Go ahead.
4: Can I get one record at the Galleria Green Garage? For a suspect vehicle.
0: Need a record, Gallery Green Garage, need a record, Gallery Green Garage.
5: That's there, looks like 21 out of 5, the reason route for that, you want me to put you on it?
6: Is that going to be theirs or ours?
5: That word dropped is shown to be theirs, but I can put you on it and hold it until they get there if you want.
6: Yeah, that's clear. I'll hold it till they get here.
1: 901 Frank 40.
0: Go ahead.
1: Can we get one wrecker on the lower level of the green garage over here, please?
0: Need another...
1: One should have.
0: Okay, no more wreckers, green garage, no more wreckers on the green garage.
4: Many 4Y15. Should be out here. 94-115, Echo Times 1, loading. Good afternoon, Mal.
0: Good afternoon. No more records on Memorial and Antoine, no more records on Memorial and Antoine. HFD still en route to the Green Garage.
4: Thank you, Mal.
0: You're going to have Engine 28 en route.
4: Thank you.
0: Frank 22, that's for showing you en route. Suspect's going to be wearing a black sweater, black shorts. She's the one with the knife. Chasing the mother and the caller. Do you have a sergeant that's aware? Northwest sergeant for 523 call. Suspect with the weapon.
5: 6B24, repeat.
2: Get a supervisor, public service.
0: And the sister with a knife. Units are around, just advising.
4: That's clear, I'm on her.

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0: Clear. Yes.
2: Two out on 13 evenings.
0: 2813.
2: Just give us a second to memo our split, and I think we're going to be arriving on that code 250, so the one with our Mercedes on the top.
0: That's correct, thank you.
2: Is the air clear?
0: Good.
2: Your office is unit number 3736. Do you guys encompass 7892 Knight Road?
3: 25, that's clear.
2: Okay, let's throw the courtesy officer here. Can you just drop a slip for a theft and give me an incident number over the air, and I'll take care of the offense report.
0: Clear, when you're ready.
2: That's clear, go ahead.
0: 093-449-726, S as in Frank, I repeat, 093-449-726, S as in Frank.
2: That's clear, thank you.
0: Clear.
4: Be tense.
2: Fortune
4: 32, you can flip. 32, that's clear, sir. It's going to be at the Fuel Super Express booth. It's going to be a suspect that has stolen before. Black female, short, medium build, 40 years of age, standing outside of the store. Black shirt, black shorts.
0: Can y'all reroute for the accident, please?
3: Is this clear?
5: Okay, so robbed him, stated that they had razors. The caller's going to be walking to the bus stop. Excuse me, Rob.
0: That's clear. Still going to be open 1630.
6: 10-4-2.

0: be arrived at the location.
1: Okay. Not there. 1 detained, 1632.
0: That was 5 from Code 6.
1: Oscar, who's the 5 from Code 6? I'm showing you the wrong thing.
2: I got one out here. I just saw him.
3: 361, KQ Box Foot, Bell, OS Timer, Pro 4.
0: Oh, he must be saying he's looking it down.
1: Oscar, 1 to 10 on Johanna, 1632, units going for number 3.

0: Delaney, you one Frank. I don't think we have 2061 Charles today.
1: Okay, Sarge, thank you. Appreciate that.
2: German 6687 Southwest Freeway to comfort him. Front desk is reporting a domestic dispute in the room. Children in the room as well. Person of interest is Adina, white female. Person of interest is a black male. Other info. 1715 Street, check out 11 on that.

0: Antarctica 26 Hotel, 2524 Greg Street in 7020s.
1: I tried to call back. She picked up finally. But she didn't have any other information. Wasn't she that she was calling for someone else? And she got that address from someone else. All she kept saying is they should be by a restaurant. No name of a restaurant or anything.

0: 8551.
1: 51, go ahead.
0: I got one in my shop. We're headed back to the academy.
1: 20 George, 21 Charles. Doctor.
2: If the 610 heading outbound, a telephone rolls on the right shoulder. It's going to be a solid view for the white Hyundai Sonata. Need a record, a tongue record, please. For 610, that's going to be the south loop east. That telephone rolls right shoulder for a white Hyundai Sonata.
3: That's clear. I'm a 7-4 on route as well, 3719 Elgin, 10-04 is going to be for a black female, 18, red hair, wearing all black.

0: 7 Seattle 47. What apartment did y'all go to?
1: 123. Just go straight west. Everything's under control.
2: Hey, 10 Franklin. Show me how you 18 Franklin 1. Penis.

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2: 22B30, is West Hardy at North Sam?
3: 1745, you can send it.
0: Appreciate it. It's going to be for a disturbance 11266 Swanton Road to Boost Mobile. It's going to be for a male subject that's arguing and yelling. Black male, 25 years of age, wearing a gray shirt, gray pants. The only reason is the code 2 is because the chip D's around to him. Apparently, the individual wasn't feeling too good.
4: So it's arrived to MVP's acting up.
1: Yes.
0: 16 to 1 evening. Check your box for a call.

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2: 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No more records.
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1: That's where I got.

0: 6V14 to dispatch. Can I get HSP and Rob? I've got one male, one female. Both have minor injuries.
1: Yes.
2: Point should be 33. You can clear me or I'm seeing some of the crash.
3: Go ahead, Ashley.
4: Yes, sir. Homebound disabled vehicle. It's going to be East Loop, southbound at Turning Basin. Getting track tire changed.
3: Yes, sir.
1: Can I just touch the 99V15? V15 for 20. Go ahead and just reverse that call, actually. Per watch command, we're sending the next unit to a found child, 7129 Clearwood Drive at the Swan Inn. There's a unit that can clear and check by. The call is reporting her missing sisters at the location in an unknown room and that with unknown people and that they possibly have them.
5: 99015, I cleared the citation. Thank you.
1: Okay, that's what I was checking for. I got it.
5: Thank you, ma'am.
1: No problem. You're welcome.

0: 8362.
1: Go ahead.
0: Yes, ma'am. Peter, I didn't clear. I didn't get the chance to clear, but 4463, you can clear that information.
1: Yes. It 22 is from the Affirmative Service, 9888 United Drive, number 806. It's been holding since 3 o'clock. I'll do a callback on that one as well. The status of the daughter, black female, 29 years of age, burgundy shirt, blue pants.
2: Chris, go ahead.
0: Hey, St. Francis, I'm sending you a message.
2: Okay, Claire. Are you still working on that, or can you take it? I got your message. That's good. Thank you. It's going to be Gears and Greens Crossing, and it's going to be a Jeep Wagoneer and an unknown other vehicle, possible red SUV, HFD en route.
1: Okay, 22, your complainant is still at the location. She wants the daughter removed.
3: That's clear.
2: Okay, 20, that's clear. 18-3-3, do you want to make any primary? 20's not going to check by on that. I do have 55 Frank 50 in Ronti on Clearwood Drive as well. They're on the phone with Watchman, man. Eighteen Frank 20, is this going to be related or not related?
0: Related, man.
2: Okay, I'll place you on a new slip and then I'll just cross-reference it.

0: CB17 check and safety.
1: I'm good, thank you.
0: That's clear. 6B20 checking on you.
2: Twin, I'm okay, thanks.
0: That's clear. 3B55 checking on you.
3: 1-4-3 to switch.
1: But has not been asked to leave. Black male, 30 to 35 years of age. No top, black pants. BOS, cough, been holding for over 2 hours.
2: That's clear.
0: UHPD, are you on my air? Did you bump for me?
3: Disregard.
0: That's clear.

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1: Go ahead.
0: Did y'all receive a report of an assault in progress at 4680 Beachnut, Chevron?
1: That's a negative.
0: Clear, it's going to be for a male and female fighting in the parking lot. Have units checking by right now.
2: Shooting by the other corner wing, 5795, can you shoot me around to the cabin?
3: No, if you're coming.
1: At the Chevron for two individuals fighting?

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1: He's at the back of my shop.
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1: Clear 3315 Harrisburg. It's going to be for a white female, 50s, blonde hair, blue jean jacket without blue jeans. Check by 54.
2: Is that
3: possible to be
2: there, sir?
3: Go ahead. Information line is just made location advised that everything's clear. Nobody is fighting.
2: Sir, I'll disregard my units in. 4128, yeah, I can disregard. I'll put your backing out slips.

0: or if anything's going to be the supervisor on there for public service.
1: Go ahead, Mullet. You can give me a call.
2: George 71. If you clear, can you check the shot in progress 12710 Brunt Rock 6112?
1: That's what you said.
2: He's been assaulted by a female. No other info as of yet.
3: The kid is saying that the suspects are running near the Lion supermarket right now.
4: Telephone Longwood, we're here at the Lion supermarket. There's no one outside.
2: The assaulted the male. The male had a knot on his head, hitting him with the iPhone. Check right unit with 2071. To me, a black female, 22 years of age.
0: Active by 20, show me a rock, JBC, one male.
5: 20, that's clear.

0: Central 21 Boy Dispatch. Can you contact our caller and have him come outside and flag us down? I attempted to call back and he did not answer.
1: Yeah, I'm on the phone with him, but he's talking to somebody else on the background. He's not listening to me.

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2: The L and L market, so we're not seeing anybody.
3: 10-52. I'm receiving the cancellation request. First clear.
2: Okay, he's going back to the L&L market. That's clear.
4: Can I get a Midwest Sergeant on the air for calls past Kilo Party Street 4-5?
1: 18 Franco, 4-5.
4: Eastern office. Reporting a suspicious person was parked at the location. Called it successful as dropping off a co-worker. Suspect said in the parking lot smoking and jiggling with no gun on the street. My Hispanic man is 20s, gray shorts, and a green 2000 Chevy Tahoe. Yeah, then check that with 1714.
5: Police office?

0: another two accidents. 45 and down at North Main. Tell them 10.
1: 3-1, I'm good, thank you.
0: That's good.
2: Okay, no more records.
3: Code 2 for a theft in progress. What unit was that?
4: K18 Frank 04.
3: Go ahead, 04.
4: K18 Supervisor.
3: My apologies, Northwest Sergeant.
5: I'm going to be switching over to Central.
3: Northwest Sergeant for downgrade on the code 2.
1: Oh,
3: Franco 6. Franco 6, the reporting is a theft in progress at the Circle K gas station on Long Point. Call is reporting the employee there is stealing money from the location every day. Can you have camera footage? Are we clear to downgrade that code 3?
1: Yeah, theft delay report, thank you.
6: 2-1.
7: 2-1, hey, you can disregard their call. The precinct 7 called it, and then they're going to take care of it.
1: That's clear.
5: Michigan Avenue, the exit. I was wondering, they've got one of the 18-wheelers hooked up to tow away. Is it okay for them to tow it?
0: It's going to be a code 1, hold a panic alarm, 8810 Dandy Street, number 3. It's an audible panic touch.
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0: code 2 in 1730, crash major on the freeway 59 northbound at South Gessner for a one vehicle accident.
1: 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White Mercedes with dangling 60 miles per hour, swerving.
0: No, sir. W times 3 and a barrier. You know, check 531 on that.

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1: That's here, still holding on central.
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3: D71, you can cancel that call for the Vincent Juvenile House, this location I'm at. Mom just came up to me saying she found us on 612.
4: That's clear.

0: 45 right.
1: 45, you mind checking by the way, 30, correction, 31 in that accident, either route, too?
0: That's clear.
1: Appreciate it.

Prof. 33, Ministry Route Code 3, suspicious vehicle, 8104 West Tidwell Road, at the Gannetta Meat Market. It's going to be a black Nissan Altima, license plate, Victor Time, X-ray 6397. It's been in Van at the location. Hello?

0: Hey, Charles, thank you.
1: Hey.
0: Yes, ma'am. Can you tell me the name that's on the alarm?
1: It was called in by Xfinity.
0: Yes, ma'am. There's no listed, like, permit holder or anything?
1: Key holder's name is Lily Morris. Aircraft.
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1: Can we slow down units?
0: Yeah, that's clear. It's going to be false.
1: Okay, that's clear. Units running code 1, yeah, need to slow down code 3.

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Caller is no longer following GBGB only.

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0: 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And can you send us a part clear accident to be? 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
1: Okay, thank you.

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1: You're finding it, Jefferson.
0: He paid his rent up to the end of the month and now he's been told to leave the location. Middle Eastern male, 38 years of age.
2: That's clear. 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
3: 14621 E6 Freeway, number 201. Clara's going to be sitting on the stairs of the Regency Suite. Says she was sexually assaulted by somebody that Ubered her to the location. Says that he also lives in the area. Gave a description of a black male, 5'9", 160, black hair, white top, gray sweatpants.
0: I'm moving on to 50s, code 2.
1: President, he was 16 to 95. You can show me around. I'll turn back.
4: That's 15. 35 to 45. Just work.
0: That's correct. Going to be 3805 West Alabama, number 5106, Carlton Apartments. Larry Blackmail in his 40s, T-shirt, shorts, came into apartment to repair and hang a TV, refusing to leave. Caller, safety has a gun on his waistband. And I need somebody to go by, please.
1: Teams are out central.

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1: Ma'am, you can send it to it.
0: That's clear. Going to be a code 2 welfare check. Looks like a possible disturbance. 14855 Royal Drive, apartment 1605. Says the suspect blocked everyone in the car. White Ford van.
2: Go ahead.
1: You clear for public service? Let me know when you're ready for the number.
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1: 281-948-8978.
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1: 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Super 38.
4: Rutgers 59 North and South Guest, and Rutgers 59 North and South Guest. What?
5: Three V16, clear. Thank you. Showing you en route for the welfare check. 5212 Antoine, CVS. Caller advised there was a black female, 8 years old, blue shirt, black pants, with an adult, but the child was requesting help and crying. The adult told the caller that she's fine. No HFD is en route or anything else.
6: Go ahead.
7: Yes, ma'am. This is Major at 45 and North. There's something more of an SSGI. The gentleman here got the information and he doesn't want a police report.
6: That's clear.
7: You can go ahead and disregard that unit and HFD yourself from change of plan.
6: That's clear. Thank you.
8: From the unit heading off of Bannon and Jefferson.

0: HFD said you guys can go ahead and disregard. They are exchanging information.
1: Turf 5M, can you advise disregard?
0: Correct. You can disregard. It could be said they exchange information and they're leaving.
1: That's correct.
0: Did you need me to put you back on another, to finish your aura?
1: If you don't mind, please.
0: Okay, I will.
1: Thank you.
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0: 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I've got a unit arrived. Show me clear, and I'm going to be en route to the academy.
1: Left here, 46.
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0: 91B07. Ma'am, I'm on this other scene. Once it's concluded, I'm going to be en route to 6B13 East call. I just needed a supervisor for a family violence refusal. If you could just notate their slip, I'll be delayed slightly.
1: Yes, sir.

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1: Send it.
0: Appreciate it. Send it before suicide just occurred. 2501 West Ridge, Unit 40. Third-party caller, unknown apartment, advised of a female patient taking pills, attempted suicide, patient answering phone, and then there was additional caller providing the patient description. Black female in her 30s, no clothing description, HIV's en route. Code 2 and 17E10s, crash major, Southwest Freeway Service Road in Bel Air, at the Chevron gas station.
1: Hey, whatever record is out here, just don't grab the that was rain.
2: So 17:15, give me a second, and I'm also my slip and I'll take that call too.

So B-15 and 17-4, seeing all around for that crash danger. Southwest three-way service from northbound up there. We'll be at the time of our gas station for a three-vehicle accident, a white Buick, and two other cars, HRVs and Browns, no other up there.

0: 2854.
1: 2854.
0: Yes, ma'am. Can you show us arrived on 1851 evening's call?
1: Clear. Boy, you're out to that call 3 disturbance, 911 Berdine, apartment 668 at the Maryland Apartments. Caller is Beth, reporting the male sludge bang at his door and kicking on it. The DeMonte Hickman man, white male, 29, no code in the description. Yeah, I can check out 1512 boy on that.
2: 1512, I'll check in 5 seconds.

0: 2695. Is that clear?
1: Okay.
2: 7751.
1: Go ahead, bro. Are you still on the freeway or you guys are off?
2: Yeah, I'm still on the freeway. She's actually for an ambulance now because she's hurting. So, if you have some toasters, bro, could you just come by real quick and...
1: I just got to get you some back off the freeway.

0: 25 Adam 10.
1: 7, in regard to the call slip, I'm on. They have 2 detained. Everything's good out here. I'll be clear and en route to 6B13.
0: Not anyone BSMS. 25 Adam 10. 25
1: Adam 10, go ahead.
0: Hey, if I could put you back in or out of me one more time, I'm sorry about that, but HFD called back and stating that something about them having trouble with exchanging information or understanding about the exchange of the information, so they're asking if you can check by with both parties. They moved them to 1725 Main. Let me see if it's a gas station right there. But 1725 Main Street, Main and Jefferson. Would HFD please?
1: Yeah, that's fine. You can show me around.
0: All right, thanks.
2: Call to traffic has it 288 outbound at Belfort 14B20.
3: Northwest Freeway northbound at Blair, Northwest Freeway northbound at Blair.

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0: 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Person on foot has been trespassed from location before. It's going to be a black male, bald head, grayish white shirt, khaki cargo shorts.
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3: 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I'm on go, ma'am. You can clear me off that call. 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
0: Adam 43, I have another car accident in Chicago. It's a man named McKean. If you can clear off of McKinney.
1: Clear. 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
2: Have an arson in progress. Went out in 50, smell setting trash can on fire. San Felipe at West Loop.
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1: Everyone, we're about to do a knock and talk, unit 231.
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1: 31 East, we're going to do a knock and talk at unit 221.
0: That's clear.
2: Hey, I'm 20, did you get my code 2 on the beat?
3: Traffic code 1, urgent welfare check, 1860 7330 Cato Road. So a male caller stating that he just killed 8 people, appears to be CIT.
4: Hey, C-13, where are you attending?

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1: That's fair.
2: Yes, sir. We'll be on route.

0: 8-12-16, ma'am. I didn't mic up for that. I can check why, but I didn't mic up for that.
1: I'm sorry, what's the unit that mic'd up for that?
2: AC-13, boy.
0: A-12-6-2-6-1 can stay on whatever they were on if they need to, and I'll check by.
1: Okay, that's clear. 6-1, I'll place you on the report.
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0: Clear, close and check out with 2830 on the disturbance CIP at 3133 Gulf Bank. Gulf Freeway, not Gulf Bank. Gulf Freeway inbound, apartment 135.
1: How nice time of evening. I could go by.
0: 10 minutes clear.
1: Yeah, I can go by.
2: Dropping a code 2 minor crash on the freeway 8C30s, exit 23B Boy, north 610 freeway, right shoulder, heading eastbound on the freeway for a two vehicle accident, gray Tesla Model Y and a black Chevy Silverado.
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1: Lemony's 24, sir, boy.
0: 24, sir. There was an arrest that was made back in November, and that was for a James Spencer.
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2: I'm passing it over. 062, there's nothing going on at the listing address, but we're going to check to make sure everything's all right.
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4: I figured out if I got a broken down car out here or a accident. Put right outbound before, guess, sir. 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
2: Yes, ma'am. We just got a flight down on a robbery, maybe a theft. We're getting the information now right here at Hirsch in Little New York. So can you put us out here, please, and communicate somewhere.
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4: Thank you.
1: And Driver Sergeant has to wear the code 2 that's past Q. They're also dropping another code 2, 5301 East Freeway inbound for disturbance of the weapon at the McDonald's. But this suspect's harassing him and has a small gun.
2: Can you go and dispatch me a record of this location, please?
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0: That's clear. You able to check this major 12100 Gulf Freeway? Have HOV that keep dropping the slip.
8: I'm in that yellow building. I don't know if you can see my flashlight from the street, but he said it's the top right one if you're staring at it. It carries a harbor address, but I'm not seeing any door numbers or building numbers. So I don't know what kind of dwelling this is. Are you inside the building?
9: Yeah, my bad. I'm trying to wipe it down. I got wet.
1: That's weird.
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0: Hey, 862, I'm going to show you guys on a code 2. It's going to be a death in progress, 8020 South Gessner Road. Suspect's currently in the store stealing. It's going to be a black male, early to mid-20s, wearing a black shirt and black pants.
1: Yeah, that's clear.

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1: 4-2, okay, thank you.
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2: Mr. Shoulder, North 610 Freeway, exit 23, swing of the wayside exit, McCarthy entrance route for that Tesla and black Chevy Silverado. 7C41, boy, are you able to clear for the other code, too?
3: Those of you on the air now, that's...
2: It says unknown if vehicles are drivable on the slip. Hello, H40, we're good, thanks.
0: Welcome.
2: 7C41, boy. Are you able to clear accident to be for the disturbance of the weapon at the McDonald's on East Freeway inbound?

0: 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We're switching dispatchers.
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3: 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That'll be in a white 2022 Chevy Silverado. No other info.
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3: Code Q in 1730s. Traffic hazard on the freeway. 59 Northman at the Beltway for a vehicle on the main lanes.
2: That's clear. You can clear my accident.
3: That's clear. Caller says a black male wearing all black clothing, Spartan emblem, knife. 20 George 10, anything you're able to check by?
6: It's going to be 59 northbound at the Beltway. Caller stalled on the freeway. He's going to get a blue Toyota Camry. Can I get the Tongo 59 northbound at the Beltway? Tongo 59 northbound at the Beltway for a blue 2005 Toyota Camry.
5: Safety.
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7: We went out on 20s Hopkins at Hyde Boulevard. Two suicide, 828 Mercury, number 508. It's a female that took too many Tylenol pills.
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2: Hey, did y'all go out there earlier?
5: Okay.
1: We weren't able to make contact. Nobody was at the door, and we weren't able to confirm anybody, if anybody was injured or anything.
2: 94, what, 15?
7: 18.
2: Now, my computer, I guess, just froze and went black. Are you able to put me out on a special assignment at 1700? At least someone restart it.
7: Okay, that's where I'll do it.

0: 放几天接受他们。经过告白，第一次还发生了什么事？
1: 那是历史上的事情，谁也不能给告白。
2: 啊，对。
3: Yes, it's going to be a 1700 release.
2: Okay, I got you for 1700.
4: Check, you know my location. I got both persons involved in the vehicle complaining, okay?
0: Five. Can I have a ambulance to my location, Walker and Smith, for a lady claiming that she has some her stomach something wrong with her.
4: Hey, I'm at 1225 Broadway. Can I get a Spanish speaker in check, please?
5: What's up, I'm good. 75 to 95, so I'll be clear out here for a moment.
0: That's okay.
4: In the back of our shop?
2: 6 Queen, repeating 934, 638, 26 Queen.
4: Clear, thank you.
6: 6 Kirby Drive at the Wyndham Motel. Close reporting a suspicious person that had been breaking into rooms and sitting in the lobby. Black male in his 30s, black shirt, white pants, with a black jacket. The call taker heard a loud banging, then no response. I did a call back. The caller vented the individual assaulted him with a metal pipe and was now destroying property inside of the lobby. You know, check by a 41 on that.
0: 45, accident to me.
6: And that's clear. And can I get a Southwest Arts Nickel monitor just to help being involved in the incident? Appreciate it.
0: 45, be advised. I'm going to run this at code 2 speed to the header right here.
6: Clear.

0: Hey, Harfless, that's going to be a negative. It's going to be a negative on the black runs over here.
1: No more records for my location. Where are you going?
2: No records on the T-Shirt Highway.
3: See, my computer's messed up. Can you show me around to JPC with one mail, please?
4: That's clear, 1748.
5: You're around. It's going to be a code 2 crash, minor, 610 inbound, Hempstead Road. Details will follow regarding the vehicles. And I got another unit.
4: 6-86-86, clear BK-40B, King at 532 Union.
5: It's going to be on the freeway.
0: So let me figure out where it is before you send me on another unit.
5: Okay, that's good.
6: Four
5: 55.
6: 65.
5: Did you do my messages?
4: Negative.
5: Okay, the MDC is down. I need to check by unit code 3.
4: That is clear. Dispatch 212-72.

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1: I'm going to be following an ambulance 563 to Memorial Hermann and Ortiz.
0: Clear, thank you.
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0: Outreach.
3: Is there a Spanish speaker check by 10 or 5-2? 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
4: Totally N61, you're going to have to preempt us on a Class 2 traffic hazard. We're going to be at Bay Area and Space Center on a Grand Caravan Texas plate, Boy Charles Charles 8632.
1: That's good. This is Nissan, boy.
0: Good.
1: I'm sure was in Ross event behind engine 33.
0: This is 45. Show me arriving satellite. Keep it open for now.
3: Clear. 10 is clear. I'm switching to battle flight 2. Appreciate it.
5: Flight Frank 14. Can you do a callback? 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
4: We're
0: going to
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0: Need a wrecker on 2400 block of Bay Area. 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
4: Do me a favor. 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
0: I need y'all for this code 2 suicide at 16850 Buccaneer Lane.
1: That's for Gibson Hunt. We'll clear ourselves.
0: Yes. Also, do I have a supervisor on the air that can monitor that call 16850 Buccaneer? It's going to be in 2060.
2: West, I think, for a vehicle stuck in high rising water.
1: 16-31, you can free it, me.
2: No one inside of the vehicle, but HFD's around. It's going to be across that Houston Parkway West at Main for a blue Tesla that's stuck on high rising water. I'm sorry, repeat your numbers. I might have misheard.
4: Slow units coming down out here.
3: That's clear. Anybody else in Route 25301 East Freeway, can slow it down.
1: 1243,
5: all right. I have a code 2 burglary business. A caller reported that the suspect is a former renter. He broke into the rented space, damaged the lock, and he fled off. We'll see if we can get that downgraded to a code 3.
1: Call for a code 4, that's clear. Thank you.
2: And it's West Plains Drive is going to be underwater. Units are to now enter the station off Gessner. I'll repeat it again. So all South Gessner units, West Place Drive Street is going to be underwater. If you need to enter the station, please enter through the South Gessner entrance.

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4: Keep it open for the final self.
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3: That's clear, thanks.
2: Thank you.
4: 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We're going to be about a week soon. Office waiting for you.
5: Clear. Clear. I'm showing you Route Code 2 Crest Major. It's going to be Katy Freeway outbound and Barker Cypress exit. It's going to be a black SUV and a white sedan and off a tan minivan. Calls have said the location is going to be in front of the Methodist Hospital.
6: There should be in 3 warnings. We'll clear ourselves any minute.

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1: Go ahead.
0: On slope 4780, do they have a direction to travel? Because I'm at the intersection.
1: I need a 12 district sergeant or an additional unit to check by with 12 and 33 Emings on the suicide just occurred. Lines that the males barricaded themselves in the room, and he is very large and very angry.

0: on it, and like female 20s, and Bill's like shirt, blue jeans, and a bandana.
1: Clear that one, GLA. And since Lip 4766, I was there the last time.

First name for three. I'm currently for this code 2, Vicious Animal 5635 Bellamy Street. My car was bitten by a dog.

0: The air clear.
1: Air's clear, go.
0: Homicide unit 3352, can you clear me off my follow-up at Richvale information?
1: That's clear. GP only for speeding request driver, 45 outbound telephone. It's going to be a white Mustang GP.
2: Clear from this way.
3: I bumped for a sentry unit. We didn't have a response.

232, it's going to be close to traffic hazards, extend outbound and turn back. Basin. It's like 10 miles before the location, wait for the tundra on the right shoulder.

0: You know, West Side Sergeant for Little Fruity Gold Woman.
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0: That's weird.

0: That's clear.
1: Trying to figure out exactly what's going on. I got another unit coming out here with me at Owen Vice here in just a minute.
2: Hi, Frankie. No, leave me on the slip. I guess the other driver's refusing to get off the freeway. So just leave me on the slip. I'll figure it out.
0: Okay, that's clear.
2: It's going to take me a while to get there with weather.

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1: Fire.
0: 25, I'm going to show you in route. It's going to be code 2 Crest Major, 19138K freeway outbound on the feeder. That's going to be a blue 2019 Land Rover Discovery. Can I get you a check flag?
2: 4-27, you can give me information. I'll be primary on that.
0: That's good.
1: AP, I'll be coming from the station, bro.
2: Oh, that's clear.

0: 71, can I get a supervisor for a public service?
1: 32, I have a report of a crash that's dropping up on the freeway. So 45 heading out on it, Maine. Are you able to go up there and see if you can find it?
2: This is the remote.
0: Hey, can you give me your public service over there? I'll send it to my box. I don't have it.
3: Make it fine.
0: All right,
3: we're going back.
4: That's fine. All
1: right, thank you.
4: DOA dropping at 1609 Fulton Street. David Chatham 10's code 2.

0: Virgin Andrew, what do you need? Sir? Yes, ma'am. Can you tell me using EE to get through this traffic? Clear 18, I'm on. Tell them 5-4 evenings, you can send the video away.
1: That's good, thank you.

0: 7600 South Breezewood. The eastbound is flooded. I'm gonna block off this intersection with some cones. Some cars will go over there.
1: Any other unit help you with traffic control
0: weather? I'm good, sir. Thank you.
1: 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Code 2 and 1720 is Wolf Check Urgent, 10002 Murphy Brook for an individual trying to harm himself.
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0: Torian 61, you can clear us a tow and put us back on that call from earlier off Buccaneer. Where is the patient located now?
1: I'm up for you. I'm Janisha. I called you over in the B-Town and the G-Block of Murfreesboro. The caller advised that he wants to harm himself. He advised he's bipolar and schizophrenic, white male, 44 years of age, wearing a white shirt, black shorts, black socks, black shoes, and other info.
0: Torian 72, Lings, are you out with the patient?
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1: That's Carl Memo.
0: 2072. Hey, where are you guys located?
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0: Are y'all at Buccaneer, or are y'all where the Harris County guy was?
3: For traffic.
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6: 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There's Clicka.
7: 7211, could you tell me the original address that I called off at?
8: Hey.
9: Yes, ma'am. I don't have an MDT. I'm plain clothes. I was just trying to see if you could drop a slip for Apple for me at a location for two bikes.
8: 9217, stand by, sir. I was in the middle of with Union Pacific.
1: Yeah, 49 on that.
8: So with the west side so they can get that information.
10: So the second vehicle.
9: And that's a negative. I'm there. We'll tie up here in a second ago.
8: Okay, you have to stand by. I'm in the middle of something.
11: 13-3, clear hold.
0: Clear.
12: 3B50E, I was just logged back in. You can send me that as MLB.
13: Okay, 50, thank you. So it's going to be a Penske truck and a red sedan. HOD's in route. Is there anything to check by for traffic?
1: 02 and 1730s. Traffic guys are urgent. 9471 West Airport. First stalled vehicle in the mud.
5: Frank 50, traffic.
8: Called van in the moving lane traffic.
7: Square. We go 45 and down at I-10, 5-0.
1: 471 West Airport. Caller got the vehicle stuck in mud trying to go around the water. Going to be a gray Honda Civic in front of the residence. No other info.
5: Here's a Charles.
1: We came down here, everybody decided to drive very horrible today.
14: I have a cold one dropping suspect complaining chasing. I attend outbound in Greenhouse, going to be 4 Frank 30 beat.
15: On the South Sam Houston Parkway, Cedar Road is going to be completely closed.
8: Right up there, please. 7300 block of Gulf Freeway at the 610 split.
14: Go ahead.
15: Why is he chasing him in this rain? What's going on?
14: Stay there in the slip. The 18 wheeler is trying to run the caller off the road.
15: Okay, if you would refer to Katy PD, because the next exit is already in Katy.
13: You've been out for a code 1 alarm hold up. 015 Saddle Rock, 45 you check by. It's going to be a no permit found residential.
3: All right, van, moving into traffic. 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

0: 1631, Officer Pena. I'm going to have you move to this side over here where we are. We're going with the fire truck.
1: I'm going to work on the freeway for 45 at Alcock at Main. Need a record, please. 45 at Main.
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0: 32 to Rutgers.
1: Alpha 45, main to Rutgers. Hey, 45 and 42, y'all can slow it down, code 3. They're attempting to cancel, saying they're having system issues.
2: That's
1: 45, if you're not close, you can probably disregard that.
3: 17, 42.
4: 42.
3: 42 checking. Are you able to clear and take that code 2 over in 30s?
4: That's clear.
3: Appreciate it. It's going to be for a suicide just occurred at 11400 Keegan Ridge Road, apartment 603. Callers to party reporting patient took pills and passed out. Took pills about 30 minutes ago. Has alone in the apartment and the door is open. HIV is en route to it. No other info.
4: Clear.
3: Go ahead, 25.
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1: Appreciate it. It's going to be for a crash major, 5413 South Rice Avenue at the Walmart parking lot for a black Honda and a gold Kia sedan. HMD's en route. Another on it.
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7: And what's wrong with the bikes,
5: and
7: where are they going?
5: All of that is taking them to Dartmouth, and they need a flatbed. We need a flatbed for them.
7: 3B50 and 55, hey, just be advised that Precinct 1 dropped the accident at 610 and Airline with the same description.
2: That's clear.
0: Hey, is anybody resetting it?
2: That's clear. Just advice. You might have to have that radio assigned to you because when I run it, doesn't come back to anything.
6: Yeah, suicide 9634 Rockhurst Drive, 4th ring, 20B.
0: The suspect discharged the weapon, but no one was hurt.
2: They're retrieving now, requesting us for a forced entry. No one's answering the door. You have to check 521 on that.

0: 14 30 feet of square. I need a unit to check by.
1: Give me a second. You can put it in my box and I'll check by with you too.
0: Square suspects me a black male, short, 5'9". Her pity with a maroon shirt over his face, gray sweatpants, and a clear backpack. Also need a unit for a code 2 citizen holding suspect and 14 M40s.
1: Hey, that payroll is coming back to 17 E42.
2: That's clear. Yeah, no, it's something else on this. Called back to 84390. It's running, going crazy. I'm not sure why.
0: 1742, yeah, he's
2: ready to go
0: with.
2: So yeah, it's clicking on him, my side, just keeps giving me all kinds of numbers.
3: Gotta get HRB in route, I got a female conscious and breathing, but she's bleeding from the head.
2: That's clear, HRB's in route, should be ladder 59.
4: He's gonna be on a code 2, death in progress on 6520 West Hammer Road at the Walgreens.
5: I'm working on reporting charges at the station for that organized crime academy.
2: 45 boy, you mind checking by with 21 that meet buffer urgent for 4th Century?
1: One second, and I'll be able to check by.
0: Back in your lane, they're stating that no one's arrived yet. They're going to be at room 207.
4: That's clear.
1: 18 Dragon Warner Dispatch has, what are the details on the Walgreens call?
2: You're out with.
3: Since you try to give me a second, I get eyes on the next one.
2: That's clear. Yeah, I just wanted to double check and make sure that these are not dupes, because yours says yellow truck versus a red Kia sedan, and the other one says yellow truck versus a maroon Nissan. So just let me know when you get in the area.
1: Location. If not, then we can do call 3 on that.
4: That's clear. Yeah, I got Northwest Station Sergeant on the air for call 2 holding fast Q.
3: 355, this is going to be the red Kia. I'm not seeing anything further ahead. The airline exit's right up ahead. I can see it. I don't see any exit out there.
2: That's 13. Do you need to get the other code 2 out just to confirm?
3: Yeah, you can do it up.
2: Three.
6: 10-5-D-4-3-95. Go ahead, 43. So put me out with HFD and HPD at Washington West got exit I-10 eastbound on a crash.
4: No, sir.

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1: Nancy D 41 Charlie.
2: Four Frank 13.
1: 19D41, Charles. We'll take the code here.
3: Yes, sir. You're going to be a stalled vehicle at West Belford and South Derry Ashford.
4: G5,
5: Charles. We have another stalled vehicle on West Belford as well.
0: Normal Ruckus on Katy Freeway outbound, Barker Cypress exit, Normal Ruckus.
4: And check by with 21. He's going to have to do a building search. He can't do it alone.
6: This is 8451, that's clear. You can clear me R-item to B.
4: Appreciate it.
6: 17E49.
1: That's clear. Have that unit running code 3.
6: We're about to move location to get out of the rain. Can you have HFD meet us at the Golden Chick? It's going to be 6690 West Airport. It's right down the street. 6690 West Airport.
4: That's clear. Golden Chick, correct?
6: Golden Chick, yes, sir.

0: Dropping a code 2 person down 250 ZL Street and Center Street for a male patient that collapsed, started screaming, white male, bald, gray shirt.
1: Anthony Frank, 50 Evens, I'm showing you route code 2, Death in Progress, 65, 20 West Hammer Road to Walgreens. The call report, male, Death in Progress. Dude, I'm kind of wearing a white sweater, gray pants, and black hair. Last update stated that person entered inside by the front entrance with items in his bag. You can run it at code 3.
2: 5-0, that's clear. You can show me around.
1: That's clear.
3: That's clear.
0: Appreciate you.

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2: That's going to be 18:30.
1: I'm 25 out of 47. If everything is under control for Nathan McKee with 43, but if I could put you back in and have another crash on the freeway, they drop it by exit 129, be like boy, the 300 block of US 59 before the 45 split.
3: Yeah, there's something. 43, you got clear me. All I have crash for it to be, I should be taken by with 47 on that crash.
1: On this crash on your run as well, they're going to be pulled over to the left shoulder. It's going to be a red Ford F-250 with a trailer attached, and then a white Lexus.

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1: 19G41 Charles.
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0: 10 or 15 minutes. 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
1: 12346 West Belford.
0: I'm dropping in code 2, major crash, 2 out of 20, 718 North Loop East at the Shell gas station. They're probably calling out on scene. Says someone called her on her friend's phone and stated her friend got into an accident and is unresponsive.
3: Anything fraying 40 evenings?
4: Yes, sir.
3: 40 evenings. If there's nothing more to your call, are you able to clear for a code 2?
4: Yeah, what you got?
3: That's the 18 frame, 40 evenings. You can disregard.

have a code 2 major possible one vehicle accident. Went to the ditch 6340 north at West Mitchell. 460 being route to that, please.

0: Hey, also, man, go ahead and block off so they can only U-turn. That's clear.
1: Hey, 53C, if we can get wreckers over here, get some of these vehicles. There's about 4 vehicles stuck in this floodwater.
2: Yeah. We're at 12900 Main Street.
3: West Belfort.
0: Man, we'll be West Belfort and 59. Am I the only one here today?
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3: Hey, AJ Frank, 40 Evens, you should disregard. No, sir.
2: Ma'am, can you clear this, this call information and put me at the same location. I was blacked down for verbal disturbance.

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1: Two vehicle accident. Unknown if these, or Christian says no vehicles are drivable. 22B40s.
0: Anything with a hook, anything with a hook, US 59 inbound at the Beltway main lanes, anything with a hook.
2: Sorry to be 43, I'm just finishing up my investigation. You just give me all right to be in, send that.
3: Yes, I hear the high water reports, sort of between, thundering, either between, main, I guess main and thundering area.
1: Request HFD, it's going to be a white GMC, I think that's supposed to be a Sierra, Robert Tom, William 5524, and they're still updating. If I can get a unit to check, bye.
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4: Good.
2: Show me on 6590 South Interstate 45 outbound on the freeway. I'm from South Interior DM10. Got a stolen vehicle in the middle of the freeway. Vehicle ran out of gas. X license plate X-ray Tom 5095. I saw that one time. Let me get a go and go. My location as well.
4: That's good. Need a Tango Tango, gonna be 45 in Griggs, need a Tango 45 in Griggs.

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1: Hey, can I get my case number over here? I'm away from my shop.
2: That's clear. It's going to be 093-484-426 Ocean. That's 093-484-426 Ocean.
1: That's clear.
3: Between the Beltway and Belford, any records, take anything with a stall, the Blue Camry.

0: out on 13. You can go. Can you disregard that call and head over to the code 2? Engine number 30 still on scene.
1: 13 was clear.
0: I appreciate you. I'll keep an eye on this leg. If something changes, I'll let you know.
1: That's clear.

0: Code team minor crash on the freeway, West I-10 inbound at Beltway 8 inbounds, 2250s.
1: 689, we're on Clark Road. It's going to be on the street. They're advising of a red Mini Cooper that's stuck in the water. No other info.
2: One Adam 51.
3: Adam 51.
2: Hey, are you on scene or can you take a code 2 instead? There's a minor crash on the freeway between inbound 610 inbound on the left shoulder.
3: Yes, okay, ma'am. We're not on scene yet.
2: Okay, that's clear. I'll redirect you to that new slip. They're going to be on the left shoulder. Gray GMC Yukon and a white Ford F-150.
3: That's great. Thank you, ma'am.
2: Thank you. Appreciate it.
4: En route to this code 2 minor on the freeway at 45 inbound in Edgebrook. It's going to be a three-vehicle accident. If I can get a unit check out for traffic control.
2: I'll clear myself. Clear. 27, I'll go by. I'll clear myself. Clear. 27, no more. Number is going to be in Alpha 59, the 20th off, Clear. No, I'm not sure if they're still there or not. That's clear. We'll check it out. Appreciate you. Go ahead.
5: Question, check my thing, what you need.
2: Alright, see if you can find this guy, Officer Smith at P, so we're calling through 911 about being transferred to a psych facility. All they have is that he's a black male. I tried to call back, I didn't get an answer, so see if anybody can flag you down there, please.
5: Okay, actually, I'm right here by getting flagged out.
0: Looks like it's going to be an accident at South Erie Ashford in Richmond.
5: He's on the right.
0: That's clear.
1: Tollboy.
6: 24, you going to check in your safety?
1: Appreciate it. It's going to be a 12600 Hillcroft. Called in by a record driver for a blank TT room that's blocking the right lane. No other info.
4: 13 and 26 and 13 and 31. One of your drivers keeps calling back stating that he saw y'all drive by but got stopped. He's going to be on the shoulder in the exit lane.
3: 13 and 31. It was all the way from 13 and 10 all the way into 20. So I didn't see anything. Is it possible he might be on the north side?
4: Columbus says exit 38.
6: Hey, on the meter, are y'all able to block it off?
7: 26 has clear. Can you just have east side check their side for us?
4: That's clear.
6: Thank you.
8: Hey, Efren, we're going to go underneath the bridge.
2: 6B10.
9: I'm going to finish. We're going to check by. We're going to be at the Chevron at 45 for Parker.
6: Five frame, 14 units on your route. 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Call report of burglary. Suspect is a former renter. He's broken into the space and damaged a lock. That's clear. He's also going to be a Hispanic male wearing a gray black hair, dark gray white top, jeans, left on foot in unknown direction.
0: 73 Charles.

0: need a trap instrument charger in there for cost best chip 3-4 than possible.
1: 17 here, you're clear to hold.
0: Appreciate it.
1: 47, lane number 1 back over. Evening.
2: 47.
0: With a hook, 59 northbound at the roadway. Still need anything with a hook, 59 northbound at the bellway.
1: Route, we got high water. Right here at 634 West New York Road, right by the freeway. Cars are starting to stall on the water. Can I have another tow truck here? Come out location, please.
2: I have T code T's holding in 20 district right now.
1: 2271, no more records.
0: No more records, 59 northbound the bellway, no records, 59 northbound the bellway. And would you need another record?
1: 1731, this road is completely flooded.
0: Claire, need a record, 9471 West Airport, need a record, 9475 West Airport.
2: Hey, Memorial Harmon, Northeast.
1: Amazing, Frank 40. When you get a chance, sir, drop a 301 slip. Richmond, just west of Chimney Rock, you got a huge pipe busted. Flood and run. Right in front of the brand new apartment complex.
2: Clear. I'm going to need a record. That's one more record. It's going to be 45, the Gulf Freeway in Greeks. It's going to be for a...
3: That's clear.
2: Chrysler van, silver in color, is going to be on the right shoulder. Then you know, that's on the record. But 45 in Greeks, a van on the right shoulder, silver.
4: There's that code team. Color should be just like left. City through again to a bush, though.
1: Yes, sir. I'm going to go zero to find gun.
4: You know those dumping, go ahead.
1: 19G32 evening, so can I get a record from my location? 1011 South Willowcrest Drive for two solid vehicles.
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6: 760
7: evening. Yes, ma'am. That call you stated might be related. You can show us a route over there, and we'll keep you advised. And we checked the original callback location, and nobody's out here. Nobody's flagging us now. So we'll be around, and we'll keep you advised if it's related or not.

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4: Meet a Tonga, 45 outbound in Griggs Road. Meet a Tonga, 45 outbound in Griggs Road.
5: 8-4-9, Jesse. Let me run on my foot.
6: Hey, Lacey, just letting you know, we're on the 8400 block of the North Freeway. The shoulders, southbound, super, super high waters. Super, super high waters.
3: 5820, Scott. It's going to be for a combative patient, Swift gas station.
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4: Gotcha.
5: This would be 46 evening. Yeah, I'm 45. I'm going to have to jump on the freeway. I'm not going to be able to get to you on the service road. That traffic backed up with hot water.
1: Hey, don't even worry about it. They already got her out, so no point in getting stuck over here.
6: Hey, get Northwest Sergeant on the air for call zone and path Q, 3s, 4s, 5s.
1: Any guard came back and said that they just saw from the gas station, so I'm going south. MLK 4 minutes ago, if y'all want to check my MLK towards Chris Ridge.
5: And just a heads up, on the 8,000 block of North Freeway Service Road, we got vehicles that are completely stopped, refusing to go through the service road because of the high water. So traffic's backing all the way up to New York.
1: Hey, yeah, closer. Try to get on the left lane.
4: Is it still raining now?
7: Do I have a Spanish speaker in Chicago 20 and 17?
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7: It's clear.
8: Can you show the exit ramp to southbound, South San Houston, block off?
0: Clear.
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2: Yes, sir.
0: I'm OPD 129, Houston.
2: At the ambulance bay.
0: I'm OPD 129. You guys have a unit that was en route to the minor crash. It's going to be inbound East X, just north of Rankin.
3: 32, go ahead.
4: Code 2 minor crash on the freeway, I-10 about a guest near 20 G50s.
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1: Go ahead.
0: Humble PD 129. You guys have a unit that's en route to the crash on the inbound East X north of Rankin?
2: I'm just arriving.
0: That's clear. We had a vehicle that was blocking two lanes. I had a Humble Wrecker with a Houston chip hook it up. I believe they just moved to the fuel max. If we can get this van off the road, we'll be good to go.
2: Appreciate it. 66982. Sir.
3: Yes, sir. Can you show me after one time and help me the station loading? I have an MTA issue. Thank you, sir.

0: Can I get a sergeant for this code 2 holding in 20 district?
1: 2005, you're clear to hold until next available.
0: That's clear. Can I get a Southeast Sergeant clear to hold calls past Q3, 4, and 5?
2: This traffic has your origin. Will have been a curbside for a vehicle stuck in the water.
3: Any update on that crash liner?
2: 15-21.
4: You can send it. Give me a second.
2: Appreciate it. It's going to be a little bit at Kirkside. All your vehicles sought out due to getting stuck in the water. It's going to be a blue gray 2262 and a Corolla. All parties are outside of the vehicle.

0: I'm dropping a tow traffic hazard on the freeway. Katie inbound 45 outbound right on the left lane for a stalled 18-wheeler that's blocking the lane entering the entrance on the outbound 45 entrance route.
1: Yeah, 39, can you check the area on this go-to 45 in Mount Monroe that on the right shoulder that Southeast is sending to us? We checked their side, seeing there's none. Supposed to be a white Lexus and a great Dodge Charger.
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